brand new from Alex Warren. It's Rescuer. It's a bit emotional, that one, isn't it? Before that, Ollie Murs and Heart Skips a Beat. You're listening to BFBS, the Forces Station. What is going on? It's Lydia Tester with you. What have we got coming up this hour? It's our last hour before 2 hours of Rewind Together, pure nostalgia. So we got the fresh music right now. We got tunes from the likes of Role Model on the way for you. We got Zara Larsson and Pink Pantherist with That Midnight Sun. Some Sabrina Carpenter coming up for you as well. Jungkook right now with Latto. It's 7.

0: like.
1: Such a tune. But it is great to see the BTS boys back together. But they did very well on their few solo quests that they had. Also after their mandatory military service as well. It's nice to see them back. I can't believe they've been around long enough that they had to take a break that was 7 years long. It just doesn't feel like that to me at all. Forcesnews.com is the place to go if you want all the latest stories and you want to stay up to date with everything going on in the military world. 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So definitely go check it out. Mech and Leo Sayer now with Thunder in My Heart again.

Say a thunder in my heart again. Long live the early noughties music, you know. It is some of the best music out there, and I will die on that hill. Still to come, a role model. We're also going to have a look at what's on BFBS TV for you as well. So stick around for that. Right now, though, Miles Smith and Gold.

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In Excess and Mystify. Before that, it was Role Model and High Hopes 3000. We're going to look at what's on BFBS TV for you very shortly. But first, Midnight Sun is Zara Larsson and Pink Pantheress.

how she hits those notes every time she sings it as well. She's on tour at the moment. I have no idea. Having a little look at BFBS TV for your Wednesday. Okay, so a couple of things going on. 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We are on a blockbuster season, so plenty of great films. At 10:30 p.m. UK time Wednesday, The Naked Gun from the Files of Police Squad. 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So Professor T on ITV1 at 9 p.m. UK time. Love You to Death on Channel 4 at 9 p.m. UK time, and Outback Murder Highway on Channel 4 at 10 p.m. UK time. 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

Martin Jensen and Solo Dance. Still to come, some Eminem on the way. The latest from Ella Langley coming up for you as well. Right now, some Sabrina Carpenter. And even though this tune only came out in 2025, she released so many albums close together. I feel like, is it time for new Sabrina Carpenter music? Well, while we wait for it, let's get Tears on. Here it is.

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I feel like Ella Langley's come at just the right time because everyone's super into their country and we can't get enough of Ella Langley. We love her. Let's get some Ariana Grande on for you right now. This is One Last Time.

So Ariana Grande currently in London doing a 10-night residency at the O2. Very lucky to have been able to go to a show, especially the one with Cynthia Erivo, and hear some wicked tunes live. That's like my dream. But she's been spotted out with her new boy, her old dancer, Ricky Alvarez, and they've been spotted walking around London, and the tweets about it are going absolutely insane because, you know, the rule is that you're not walking around London with your phone in your back pocket, because that's what she's doing. And there's phone snatchers. People are talking about phones being taken all the time. And the tweets are so funny. Someone said, her phone being in her back pocket is stressing me out. Ariana just being out and about with her phone in her back pocket. Mama doesn't know about the phone snatchers in London. Someone said, not the phone in the back pocket. No wonder your music keeps getting leaked. It is just so funny. Everyone worried about her phone rather than the gossip of her new boyfriend. And that's just how much we care about phone snatchers in the UK, right? Sheryl Crow now and All I Wanna Do.

0: Cheryl Crow, All I Want to Do.
1: Forces News is on the way, and then we are into 2 hours of Rewind. Sam Fender taking us there with Royal Grey Ocean.

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1: Three members of the same family have died after getting into difficulty in the water off Shoreham-by-Sea. The bodies of a man, woman and teenage girl were pulled from the water after a major search operation was put in place yesterday afternoon. Sussex police say a younger girl from the same family was taken to hospital in a critical condition. Sky's reporter Barnaby Papadopoulos was at the scene.
2: I did speak to somebody here who said that the water was choppy, that the winds were very strong on the beach. It could be that that had something to do with the incident. For now, an investigation will be ongoing. That will come out with some answers to what exactly happened.
1: Russia's foreign minister has threatened the UK with consequences over its direct involvement in strikes on Russia, commenting on the Prime Minister's pledge to support Ukraine. Andy Burnham says the UK will continue to support Kyiv 100%. It's after the Russian embassy in London described Britain as an accomplice and co-perpetrator following confirmation that British-made drones were used in recent Ukrainian strikes in Russia. Sergei Lavrov has ramped up the rhetoric towards Britain.
3: We have the right to consider British missile strikes against the Russian Federation as direct involvement in the war, with all the ensuing consequences.
1: A US naval destroyer with around 300 sailors on board was left without power for 4 days in the Pacific Ocean last month. It meant the crew of the USS Benfold had no drinking water, meals, or functioning toilets. A Navy spokesman says the vessel suffered an engineering casualty involving its generators, causing a loss of power. Meta has gone on trial in the US, accused of deliberately making Facebook and Instagram addictive to children. Four states are seeking billions of dollars in damages over alleged harm to young people. Meta denies that, saying it's proud of its record protecting teenagers. Laurie Schott lost her teenage daughter Anna Lee to suicide and read one of her journal entries outside the court in California.
4: I was sitting on my bathroom floor telling myself how much I hate myself. I look at other girls' profiles and it makes me feel worse. Nobody will love somebody as ugly and as broken as me.
1: Tributes being paid to a British couple who've been killed in a helicopter crash on honeymoon in Greece. Alex Cromie and Marie Ebert and their pilot all died when the aircraft came down after takeoff on the island of Sifnos and caught fire. And Madonna has the most nominations at this year's MTV Video Music Awards. She has 11 nods in categories, including Artist and Song of the Year. They take place in LA next month. That's the latest. I'm Tanya Snuggs.

0: Savage Garden, To the Moon and Back. It's playing right here on BFBS, the Forces Station. What's going on? We are well into Rewind now. 2 hours of pure nostalgia. It's going to be so much fun. 80s and 90s tracks, maybe some that you've forgotten about, some absolute classics in there as well. Coming up in the next 20 minutes, we've got some Don Henley on the way, OMD, Aha, just to name a few. But let's get straight into it with The Best Things in Life Are Free. It's Luther Vandross and Janet Jackson.
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Everything But The Girl now, it's Walking Wounded.

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so good. Eurythmics, Aretha Franklin and Sisters Are Doing It For Themselves. Now, BFBS Extra, if you're overseas, are going to be showing the Shrek trilogy at the end of August. So starting this weekend, Shrek, the first one, is going to be available to you on Saturday. Shrek 2 is the following weekend, and then Shrek the third is the weekend after that. Who doesn't love the Shrek films? Who doesn't? I literally never met anyone that doesn't like them. And apparently, we're getting Shrek 5 next year, starring Zendaya as one of the kids. That's so cool. So make sure you're keeping it BFBS for that one as well. Let's get OMD on. It's another

It's A-ha and Cry Wolf from 1986. We're well and truly into Rewind, aren't we? Still to come, some Spice Girls on the way, a little bit of The Beautiful South as well. It's all to come after The Human League and Mirror Man.

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Love that song from the beautiful South. It's Rotterdam from 1996. Now, Forces News is coming up before we hit another hour of Rewind. There's a couple songs to take us there, including the 1997 track Mama from the Spice Girls. It's after Bon Jovi and Blaze of Glory.

0: couple and their teenage daughter have died after getting into difficulty off the Sussex coast. The bodies of a man, woman and teenage girl were pulled from the water at Shoreham after a major search operation was put in place yesterday afternoon. A younger girl from the same family is in a critical condition in hospital. Chief Superintendent James Collis is from Sussex Police.
1: I know this incident will have had a profound effect on the community and inquiries are ongoing to understand the full details. At this point, we believe all four entered the water from the land for a swim and sadly got into difficulty.
0: The Prime Minister has insisted the UK will remain at Ukrainian side in its hour of need after a threat from Moscow because British drones have been used to strike Russia. The Russian embassy in London said the UK was acting as an accomplice in the conflict. Ukraine says the latest wave of Russian attacks has killed at least 17 people. Andy Burnham says the government would not shift its position.
2: This is the UK doing what it has long said it would do, which is to support Ukraine 100% against this illegal war led by Vladimir Putin. We are providing support so that Ukraine can defend itself.
0: Social media giant Meta is on trial over claims it deliberately designed its platforms to be addictive to young people. The case against the company has been brought by a group of 29 states. Meta, which owns Facebook and Instagram, says it strongly disagrees with the allegations. Erin Popolo lost her daughter, Emily Murillo, who took her own life after suffering cyberbullying.
3: I hold Emmy in my heart every single second of every single day. I fight for my daughter, Kaylee, who is now raising my grandson, Kai, without the aunt that he deserved. And I fight for every family that has been shattered by Meta, those who choose profits over people.
0: An Australian mother who was jailed for killing three of her estranged husband's relatives by poisoning them with mushrooms is due in court to appeal against her 33-year sentence. Erin Patterson's in-laws, Don and Gail Patterson, and Gail's sister, Heather Wilkinson, died days after eating a beef Wellington in 2023. She was also convicted of attempting to murder Heather's husband, Ian Wilkinson. Manchester City midfielder Rodri has signed for the Spanish champions Barcelona in a deal worth £65 million. Rodri, who captained Spain to the World Cup this summer, won 12 major honours during his time in Manchester. In 2024, he was named the best player in the world. And Wetherspoons has banned customers from playing music or taking phone calls on loudspeaker in all of its 792 pubs. The company's founder says he wants his pubs to be an oasis of tranquility. That's the latest. I'm Tanya Snuggs.

actually 99 red balloons from 1984. We've got Paul Weller coming up for you as well, and Seal, just to name a few. Let's get straight back to the music though. It's the Bell Stars and Sign of the Times.

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But first, one of my faves, it's Nina and 99 Red Balloons.

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Cruella and Wildwood. Before that, it was Fairground Attraction and Perfect. Okay, so I cannot even believe it. I feel like I've been talking about it for a while now, but the Premier League is back this Friday, the 21st of August. So why not make it even more interesting by creating a fantasy team and joining our BFBS league? I personally have never made a fantasy team, mainly because I still don't get the offside rule, okay? I've been explained it so many times and I don't get it. And I don't know who the best players are, so I struggle with that. But if you are into your football and you are in the know, it's technically a win-win. You already know how good you're going to be, so make sure you're getting involved. It's all just for fun, and while there may not be a prize up for grabs, you can definitely earn the right to brag. So there you go. Why not? I mean, no more needs to be said, really. Go to bfbs.com/fantasy to get involved. Do you know what? I'm actually going to make one and just see how it goes. So watch this space.

It's Seal. Future Love Paradise from 1991. Before that, 10 years before, in 1981, we had Rainbow and I Surrender. Still to come, tunes from the likes of Adam and the Ants. We've got Alanis Morissette coming up for you as well. It's all on the way, but right now, The Proclaimers and Letter from America.

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That's a proper belt in the car tune, isn't it? Like, you can't get enough. It's Iran. Wow. Alanis Morissette and Ironic from 1996. Before that, it was Adam and the Ants and Stand and Deliver. Well, it's probably about time we get some Oasis in the mix, isn't it? Let's get it on for you. It's She's Electric.

Oasis, and She's Electric from 1994. Now, Forces News is on the way, and then it's Dave Roberts keeping you company next. But one more song to get us there. It's Kajagoogoo, English pop band. This is their best known song from 1983. It's Too Shy.

0: Weekend.
1: Russia threatens the UK after British-made drones are used in the conflict with Ukraine.
2: We have the right to consider British missile strikes against the Russian Federation as direct involvement in the war.
1: Plus, three people from the same family die after getting into difficulty off the Sussex coast.
3: I know this incident will have had a profound effect on the community, and inquiries are ongoing to understand the full details.
1: And the Royal Navy to hand over command of NATO's Standing Maritime Task Force.
4: I've learned a huge amount. I've made some great friends, and I think friends that will endure, and people that I'm going to work with again.
0: This is Forces News with Tanya Snuggs.
1: The Prime Minister has insisted the UK will remain at Ukraine's side in its hour of need after a threat from Moscow over the use of British-made drones in strikes on Russia. The Russian embassy in London said the UK was acting as an accomplice and co-perpetrator in the conflict. His Russian Foreign Minister, Sergei Lavrov.
2: We have the right to consider British missile strikes against the Russian Federation as direct involvement in the war, with all the ensuing consequences.
1: Former NATO Commander General Sir Richard Sheriff says Russia's comments should strengthen the UK's resolve to support Ukraine.
5: They're trying to intimidate, they're trying to face down, and the only response is to double down and to increase support for Ukraine, because we've got to recognise that this war isn't going to end with a Northern Ireland-style peace deal. There will only be a lasting ceasefire in Ukraine when Russia has been defeated.
1: In recent times, there's been increased Russian naval activity near UK shores, cyber attacks and even sabotage. Matthew Saville from the Royal United Services Institute warns there will be more.
6: We should expect to see a continued campaign of sabotage or other means of covert disruption. But alongside that, maybe there might be a bit more that is testing European military readiness. So infringing on airspace, sending more ships out that require navies to have a response ready.
1: It comes as Ukraine's ousted defence minister, Mykhailo Fedorov, whose sacking last month prompted mass protests, has called for elections, which are prohibited during wartime. He said Ukraine was facing a crisis of governance and corruption.
0: This is Forces News.
1: A couple and their teenage daughter have died after getting into difficulty off the Sussex coast. The bodies of a man, woman and teenage girl were pulled from the water at Shoreham after a major search operation was put in place yesterday afternoon. A younger girl from the same family is in a critical condition in hospital. Chief Superintendent James Collis is from Sussex Police.
3: I know this incident will have had a profound effect on the community, and inquiries are ongoing to understand the full details. At this point, we believe all four entered the water from the land for a swim and sadly got into difficulty.
1: Sky's reporter Barnaby Papadopoulos was at the scene.
7: I did speak to somebody here who said that the water was choppy, that the winds were very strong on the beach. It could be that that had something to do with the incident. For now, an investigation will be ongoing. That will come out with some answers to what exactly happened.
1: Locals say they're shocked.
8: I thought there was something obviously really drastic had happened to have that many emergency services all at once.
9: There was all sorts of rumours flying around, and it was very, very upsetting.
0: This is Forces News.
1: Meta is on trial in California, accused of deliberately making Facebook and Instagram addictive for children. A lawsuit was filed in 2023 by 29 US states, including California and New York. Rob Bonta is California's attorney general.
10: We want them to stop harming our kids knowingly. They designed a dangerous product. It was something they knew was dangerous, and they lied to the public about it. So we want them to end those practices, stop visiting harm upon our kids. The features that they have, including infinite scroll and autoplay and beeps and alerts and likes and ephemeral content, hurt kids.
1: Erin Popolo's daughter, Emily Murillo, took her own life after suffering cyberbullying.
11: I hold Emmy in my heart every single second of every single day. I fight for my daughter, Kaylee, who is now raising my grandson, Kai, without the aunt that he deserved. And I fight for every family that has been shattered by Meta, those who choose profits over people.
1: Meta strongly denies the allegations and says it's proud of its record protecting young people. Former Twitter Vice President Bruce Daisley says Mark Zuckerberg will be looking closely at the potential damages.
12: A big finding against him here is going to lower the value of the company. It's currently $1.4 trillion. That's the extent of the damages could be here. So big existential threat to Meta as we know it right now.
0: BFBS. Forces News.
1: Well, let's take a look at some more of the top stories. And Queen Camilla has spoken for the first time about the King's cancer diagnosis, describing the pressure of keeping it secret in the early stages of treatment. Her Majesty, who's been the president of Maggie's Cancer Charity since 2008, visited a support centre in Cheltenham in 2024, days before the news was officially released. Camilla says the visit gave her a new perspective.
13: I was just longing to let it out, but obviously I couldn't, you know, I didn't want to pry too deeply, yeah. But you know, normally when I went in, I was just talking to them, but I don't know, I felt it was much more deep.
1: A US naval destroyer with around 300 sailors on board was left without power for 4 days in the Pacific Ocean last month. It meant the crew of the USS Benfold had no drinking water, meals or functioning toilets. A Navy spokesman says the vessel suffered an engineering casualty involving its generators, causing a loss of power. An Australian woman who killed three relatives by feeding them a meal laced with poisonous mushrooms has begun an appeal against her murder conviction. Erin Patterson was sentenced to 33 years. Her lawyers say she didn't receive a fair trial last year. And the government's promising every rough sleeper in England accommodation by Christmas, pledging over £100 million. An estimated 4,500 people sleep rough on a single night. The Conservatives say the government hasn't explained how it will be delivered.
0: This is Forces News.
1: The Royal Navy will today hand over command of NATO's Standing Maritime Task Force, responsible for security across the North Atlantic and Baltic region. Ahead of that change of command, our reporter James Wharton travelled to Reykjavik to meet the British Commodore who's been leading the force.
14: Commodore Marilla Ingham is one of the most senior women serving in the Royal Navy. And for the past 4 months, she's been commanding a flotilla of warships across the North Atlantic and Baltic Sea, focused on keeping sea routes open and free from interference from adversary states.
15: The northern sea routes are opening up with climate change. Okay, so they're economically important. And we've seen a growth in Russian interest in that area with the opening up of old Soviet-style bases. We're very interested in keeping those sea lines of communication free and open for everybody because everybody's economies generally rely on the movement of goods by sea.
14: We travel to Iceland ahead of the arrival of the flagship from which the Commodore has been commanding the task force. She's been doing that work on board a Royal Canadian Navy frigate called the Ville de Quebec, and not from a ship provided by the Royal Navy.
15: So it's becoming increasingly normal. In fact, the French are taking over from me in 2 days' time, and they're going to join this ship as well, and this will be the flagship for the French force. So it's quite a normal thing.
14: Commodore Ingham is the first woman in Royal Navy history to have held 5 separate commands. But this one, which she hands over today, has been one of the most important.
15: I think I have learned a huge amount. That sounds really trite and, oh, everyone says, oh, I learned it. I've been on a journey, but I genuinely have. I've made some great friends and I think friends that will endure and people that I'm going to work with again.
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0: Forces News, Sports.
1: Joe Root says England's Test cricket team can still be optimistic despite a summer of change as they begin their 3-match series against Pakistan this morning. The game at Headingley marks the start of a new era, with Root returning as captain following Ben Stokes' retirement. The skipper insists the team is focused on evolution rather than revolution as they look to move forward.
16: I think it's very different, if I'm being brutally honest. I'm a very different player and person than I was when I took over as captain, and I think I'm in a very fortunate and unique position where I've got 60-odd games of experience to look back on.
1: Premier League chief executive Richard Masters admits the verdict into Manchester City's long-running financial fair play case has taken longer than expected. A 12-week hearing into more than 100 alleged breaches of financial rules concluded in December 2024. City strongly deny any wrongdoing. And Rodri admits he wants to feel that excitement again after completing his £65 million move from Manchester City to Barcelona.
0: Forces News headlines.
1: The Prime Minister has insisted the UK will remain at Ukraine's side in its hour of need after a threat from Moscow over the use of British-made drones in strikes on Russia. And a couple and their teenage daughter have died after getting into difficulty off the Sussex coast. That's the latest. I'm Tanya Snuggs.
0: Forces Station. This is Breakfast.

What a tune to open up the show with, Gracie Abrams and Look at My Life. The Shapeshifters for that Loners theme opening up today's edition of the Ops Breakfast Show. Davey looking after things as always.

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That's Blossoms. Meet me in love on BFPS. Right, having a great look at what's going on weather-wise in around the forties. Well, good morning to you if you're in Bahrain today. Hot with rising sand in places during the day and fine overnight. Looking at maximum temperatures of 44 degrees today. Minimums of about 30. If you are in Diego Garcia, good morning to you. Partly sunny. Highs expected of 29 today. It's for you. In Brunei, it's going to be well cloudy with a bit of sunshine. A few brief showers, one or two or three this afternoon. All right. Highs of 34 degrees for you, though. Into Europe in Germany, Sedelaga, cloudy with a little rain. Highs expected at 20 for you today. Cloudy with a touch of rain this afternoon and 21 if you're in Brunsum. And cloudy and 20 for you in Shape. The rain's going to hold off for you. If you're in Estonia and Tapa, partly sunny with a brief shower or two. Highs expected of about 20 degrees for you in Estonia. And on the Rock of Gibraltar, partly sunny with some very and very warm. Highs expected of about 30 degrees. So there's a quick look at what's going on weather-wise. We'll have a quick look at what's going on in the UK in just a moment. We are going to be talking today about public displays of affection and what it means. Also, of course, we're going to be talking about, why don't you have a little think today, about the one Disney song that'll just put a smile on your face, you know? It'll just make you feel good, all right? And today's first world problem we're going to be talking about as well on the programme. First up, Nathan Dawe.

0: The Prime Minister says the UK will be there in Ukraine's hour of need. Moscow's warned of consequences, with British drones reportedly being used to help Kyiv strike deep into Russia. A couple and their teenage daughter have died after getting into difficulty off the Sussex coast. A younger girl from the same family is in a critical condition in hospital. And a trial is underway in the US, accusing Meta of deliberately making Facebook and Instagram addictive to children. Meta strongly denies the allegations. In sport, Jordan Cox is determined to seize his England chance when the first test against Pakistan gets underway at Headingley this morning. The Essex cricketer will bat at number three in place of the injured Jacob Bethell, having overcome a series of fitness setbacks in recent years. Cox has had to wait for his chance, having got injured after he was called up 2 years ago.
1: That's professional sport, isn't it? You know, I missed out on my debut 2 years ago and Jacob's done incredibly well. He now gets injured. You know, hopefully I do incredibly well. You know, who knows? But it's, yeah, unfortunately, it's professional sport.
0: Sheffield United could face a 12-point deduction if an ownership dispute isn't resolved. A winding-up petition against owners CRH Sports Bidco Limited is due before the High Court today. The American consortium bought the Championship side in December 2024, but former owners United World claim more than £35 million from the deal remains unpaid. Rodri admits he wants to feel that excitement again after completing his £65 million move from Manchester City to Barcelona. The Spain midfielder has signed a four-year deal with the Catalan club after helping his country win the World Cup this summer. And that's the latest. I'm Tanya Snuggs.

is a sweet one from the relationship researchers. Yes, they reckon that public displays of affection are actually a sign of a healthy relationship, yeah? I mean, of course, the only caveat on this story is, of course, some countries you're not allowed to, so don't. Okay. But proper everyday gestures, you know, like holding hands, innit? And a, you know, quick hug, saying I love you in front of your mates all seem to boust happiness, you see, yeah? Now, they asked more than 400 people about how often they actually do these things. And the ones who did more were the most satisfied. Yeah. What's interesting is they looked at people aged 18 to 49, right, in different countries, like, you know, Poland, Indonesia, Nepal, you know, all over the world, and places with totally different attitudes to being affectionate in public, right? And the pattern, though, was the same. Yep. Academics say that even, you know, tiny gestures help partners feel valued, secured and connected. So basically, a small squeeze of the hand can do more than a whole relationship pep talk. Yeah? That's all you need to do. It's just a, just generally, just sometimes a little public display of affection and boom, you're happy, a healthy relationship. Yeah. There you go. What do you reckon to that then? Hey? Sienna Spyro. It's Material Lover, just after 25-2.

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That is Taylor Swift with Elizabeth Taylor on BFBS. Up next, my favourite tune from Coldplay. I mean, you can have your favourite tunes, can't you? This one is definitely mine. We're going to be talking today on the show. I want you to have a little think about the Disney song that just makes you, put you in a good mood. That one song. There's always one of them, isn't there? And we're also going to be looking today at how getting angry actually helps.

play Adventure of a Lifetime. A bit of a surprising one from the neuroscientists today. It's amazing what I read in the evenings, you know, just so I can share with you the next morning. They reckon that getting angry actually helps you get things done. You know, I mean, you don't have to go full-on psycho out there or throw your teddies right out the cot, but, you know, you can just, you know, a little bit. Proper frustration. The sort that makes you mutter under your breath like Victor Meldrew. If you don't know who Victor Meldrew is, it's a shame. Apparently, it kicks in when a job feels too difficult, right? It's when you start muttering under your breath. And instead of kind of giving up and feeling sad about it, yeah, that burst of rage can put you through, you know what I mean? They say anger fires up hormones like cortisol and adrenaline, right? Which then makes you stronger and less bothered by pain. Basically, your body goes, fine, let's just do this. You know? And then suddenly you're powering through the task that you were avoiding 10 minutes ago. I mean, it's not the calmest strategy at all, but, you know, it seems to work for many, apparently, yeah? So, I mean, what's the thing that kind of makes you so annoyed that you end up finishing it faster? Yeah. No, in fact, don't answer that.

What do you reckon? Alex Warren and Fever Dream. It's a lovely tune, isn't it? We are going to be heading up to the news shortly. We've got a couple more tracks taking us there. They first up, Bit Jamelia and Superstar. And a quick look as well as what's coming up sport-wise on your BFBS TV. There's more UEFA football action tonight.

So Celtic are in action tonight in the UEFA Champions League. We have coverage of that game on TNT Sport tonight. 7:30 UK time. And also, of course, there's another UEFA Champions League match getting underway on BFBS Sport as well. That's a little bit later, 7:45 kickoff for that game. England take on Pakistan in Test cricket as well today on your BFBS TV. They're getting underway this morning. Sky Sports, 10 o'clock UK time this morning. You can watch that on your BFBS television.

0: A couple and their teenage daughter have died after getting into difficulty off the Sussex coast. The bodies of a man, woman and teenage girl were pulled from the water at Shoreham after a major search operation was put in place yesterday afternoon. A younger girl from the same family is in a critical condition in hospital. Chief Superintendent James Collis is from Sussex Police.
1: I know this incident will have had a profound effect on the community and inquiries are ongoing to understand the full details. At this point, we believe all four entered the water from the land for a swim and sadly got into difficulty.
0: Ukraine's ousted Defence Minister Mykhailo Fedorov, whose sacking last month prompted mass protests, has called for elections which are prohibited during wartime. He's the first senior Ukrainian politician to make such a public demand. In a video posted online, Mr. Fedorov said Ukraine was facing a crisis of governance and corruption.
2: Democracy cannot be held hostage by Russia. We are fighting precisely because we want to remain a free European state. That is why we must find a legal, safe and realistic mechanism that will allow Ukraine to restore a full democratic process, even during a prolonged war.
0: A trial is underway in the US accusing Meta of deliberately making Facebook and Instagram addictive to children. Four American states are seeking billions of dollars in damages, as well as fundamental changes to how the tech giant runs its platforms. Meta is arguing that it works tirelessly to keep young people safe. Hannah Clowney is the founder of the lobby group Delay Smartphones.
3: If you speak to any parent, social media overall has just stolen their children away from them. And so, yes, there are some positive things to have on social media, but overall, these are the most addictive platforms that have ever been created. And I think we just want our children back.
0: The government's promising every rough sleeper in England accommodation by Christmas, pledging over £100 million. An estimated 4,500 people sleep rough on a single night. The Conservatives say the government hasn't explained how it will be delivered. Donald Trump says he suspended 50% tariffs on Canada that were due to come into force around now. Goods worth some $20 billion a year would have been affected. The president said a deal had been reached with Canada, subject to documents being finalized. And Wetherspoons has banned customers from playing music or taking phone calls on loudspeaker in all of its 792 pubs. The company's founder, Sir Tim Martin, says he wants his pubs to be an oasis of tranquility. And that's the latest. I'm Tanya Snuggs.

0: Chaka Khan, Snoop Dogg, and Boogie's In My Soul. Emily Sande next to me before that, opening up today's show.
1: Come on.
0: Well, this out the show. Coming up then, we're going to be talking about the differences between younger people and grumpy old men.

fun-loving criminals. I still love it. Scooby Snacks and BFBS. Right then, almost quarter past. Talking then today, brand new out. Here it is. It's official. It's kind of a bit funny as well. They reckon younger people are now grumpier than old men. Yeah. Apparently, the older blokes get the, you know, the less miserable they become. Apparently, yeah. The older blokes get. You go through that lull, and then yeah. Whilst the younger crowd are the quickest to hit the angry red face button and those kind of feedback terminals, you know, when you see it, you know, there's one in the shopping centre, you know, even in toilets, you know, even at airports, you know, when you walk past, hey, how's your experience? Yeah, I think it. The company behind them, so younger shoppers, expect everything to be as fast as it is online. So anything that slows them down, queues, bad service, empty shelves, slow responses, feels 10 times more annoying, apparently. Yeah? Older men, meanwhile, seem to have mastered the art of not letting it ruin their day. Really? Yeah. Yeah. It's true. Later on, you just become meh. It's, you know, yeah. You don't worry about these common triggers, you know? You just go with it. You just go with the flow, you know what I mean? Yeah. Although people who block the aisles, that's the red button moment right there. Do you know what I mean? It's just like, just move. Really, honestly. It's like my driving instructor told me when I was doing my HGV. He said, you're not as big as you think you are, all right? It's like, all right, calm down.

and Selena Gomez with Becky G and Te Olvido on BFBS. Hopefully I got that one right, otherwise it just sounds a bit stupid, don't you really? Coming up, we are going to be talking, won't you have a think about the... that.

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0: waters are bursting at the sea.
1: Owl City, that is Fireflies. Now, there's been a bit of a big shift in student life, okay, according to a new poll out at the moment. Hopefully you did well on your A-levels and you're thinking the next stage to you is like, right, we're off, we're going to be doing this. Still, maybe a little bit of student life ahead of you. You're going to love this one. Now, all of the old mid-90s essentials, right, like, you know, alarm clocks, handwritten contact books, yeah, stacks of textbooks, just aren't the big deal they used to be anymore, it seems, yeah. I mean, back then, you'd pack half a library and a kettle to survive a term, you know. Now, just laptops, chargers, reusable bottles, kind of taking over the backpack, really. The average student 30 years ago carried about 10 books for revision and stuff. Today's lot carry about 3, because everything lives in a laptop or a tablet, you see, in this day and age, so yeah. 6 in 10, they reckon, of Gen Z say that laptop is the single most essential thing that they own at university. Yeah. Yep. Yeah, the tech is just, it's just, you know, they now rely on it more than any ever did. Parents also agree, yeah, they say that, you know, tech directly affects academic success, apparently. So, yeah, that's what we need to think about, yeah? That doesn't mean you need to go to university with, like, the most amazing gaming laptop, because you will not study. No, no, no. Make sure it's got good processing power, but not so much a great graphics card. That's my advice, all right?

0: The Prime Minister has insisted the UK will remain at Ukraine's side in its hour of need after a threat from Moscow over the use of British-made drones in strikes on Russia. A couple and their teenage daughter have died after getting into difficulty off the Sussex coast. A younger girl from the same family is in a critical condition in hospital. And Meta's on trial in California, accused of deliberately making Facebook and Instagram addictive for children. A lawsuit was filed in 2023 by 29 US states, including California and New York. On to sport, and Joe Root says England's Test cricket team can still be optimistic despite a summer of change as they begin their three-match series against Pakistan this morning. The game at Headingley marks the start of a new era, with Root returning as captain following Ben Stokes' retirement. The skipper insists the team is focused on evolution rather than revolution as they look to move forward.
1: I think it's very different, if I'm being brutally honest. I'm a very different player and person than I was when I took over as captain, and I'm in a very fortunate and unique position where I've got 60-odd games of experience to look back on.
0: Premier League chief executive Richard Masters admits the verdict into Manchester City's long-running financial fair play case has taken longer than expected. A 12-week hearing into more than 100 alleged breaches of financial rules concluded in December 2024. City strongly denies any wrongdoing. Rodri admits he wants to feel that excitement again after completing his £65 million move from Manchester City to Barcelona. The Spanish midfielder's signed a four-year deal with the Catalan club after helping his country win the World Cup this summer. Warrington moved to within 2 points of Super League leaders Leeds Rhino with a 34-28 victory over defending champions Hull KR. And that's the latest. I'm Vicky Turner.

Swiss Dynamite. Dynamite Tiki on VFBS. So a bit of a modern day twist when it comes to mealtime habits, you know. They reckon that the overwhelming majority of us get our inspiration from scrolling through online clips about, oh, that looks nice, I'm going to try and make that. Which is wonderful. It's great, as long as you've got the ingredients. That's the most frustrating bit when you think, oh, I'd love to make that, and you have none of the ingredients above. You know, nightmare, isn't it? About three quarters of us find recipes every single week just from watching short clips on, online. I know. And the surprise star trend. Do you know what the surprise star trend is? Salads. Yeah? Salads.

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0: That is Rudimental with Charlotte Blank on BFBS. Now, True Heroes Racing is a competitive motorcycle racing team helping to enthuse and refocus wounded injured and sick service personnel and veterans. And the latest round of the BSB season at Thruxton, Richard Wyeth caught up with, well, one of the riders who's got, well, who's in his second season on the team and still serving, Corporal Kenny McLeod.
1: Yeah, this year's going really well so far. Aims at the start of the year was to try and be in that top 10 consistently within the main races and then top 5 in the heat. So far every round we've achieved that, so we're right on the pace. We're making massive improvements every time we get on the bike and it's going really well.
2: Yeah, we're at Thruxton this weekend. It's practice day really today on the Friday. You went out there, got position 3, which is really good.
1: Yeah, absolutely. So coming to Thruxton's a great leveler, I find, because you can't test here. It's only the BSB that tends to come here, so it's a good leveler and the rider that can then can really make a difference. So it's not one that people are doing track days all the time on, so yeah, it's really good. I'm enjoying it.
2: Do you solely concentrate on True Heroes Racing, racing with them, or do you do some RAF motorbike racing as well?
1: So over the last couple of years, I have been part of the RAF Motorsports team. We've been racing on No Limits in the Inter-Service Championship, but this year, the main focus has just been the BSB. Last year, I did both championships, and coming from Lossiemouth, it definitely took a strain on me, and it was a lot of mileage up and down the road. So we've done a few selected rounds this year at No Limits, but the main focus this year has been BSB.
2: You have been recognised by the RAF, though. We've got to mention it. Sportsman of the Year were you nominated for at the RAF Sports Awards last year. You didn't win, but it was good to be recognised.
1: Absolutely. Like, what an honour to be nominated and to make the final three. Like I say, it was disappointing not to win, but to get down to the Officers Club down in London and the whole day and the whole experience was fantastic, and to be chosen as top three sportman in the whole force out of 30-odd thousand people, it's a fantastic achievement.
2: Now, after Thruxton weekend's done and dusted, what's next?
1: Next up, we've got Cadwell in a couple of weeks up in Lincolnshire. So yeah, really looking forward to that one as well. A totally different track to Thruxton. Thruxton's flat out everywhere. Cadwell's quite technical, quite narrow. Thruxton's really wide. So yeah, it'll be really good, and we'll see how we get on there.
2: How good is it? Now you've settled into being on True Heroes Racing team. How good is it being part of the team?
1: It's fantastic. Phil Spence, the owner of the team and the guy that set up the team, what he's done here is fantastic. Like, this is a fully non-for-profit organisation that relies solely on like funding from sponsorships and donations and the shop we got out the front and things like that. It's totally different to any other race team, and it's been going for 14 years this year. Next year's going to be 15, and going off Phil's plans, I don't think he plans on stopping anytime soon either.
2: Which is really good. So would you then, Kenny, recommend anyone in the military or ex-military to come and volunteer for True Heroes Racing, get involved, find out more?
1: Absolutely. Like I said, it's filled with like-minded people. You get that unique military banter that you don't get anywhere else. So honestly, if you're interested in motorsports and motorbike racing, it's a really good way to spend your weekends. And like I say, the volunteers here are so appreciated, because again, without them it doesn't run. Like, this team is unique. It's not about the riders, it is all about everybody else. And whether you're current serving or ex-serving, the team's always looking for people to come along and help.
0: That is Richard Wyeth chatting to True Heroes Racing motorbike team rider Corporal Kenny McLeod of the REF, talking about this season. Of course, Kenny, based up at Lossie. So there you go. If you'd like to find out more about that story, you can find out more online and listen again feature on my BFPS website.

the script. And that is Rain. And welcome to this part of the show. If you just tuned in, David looking after things on the Oz Breakfast Show. We are going to be talking on the show about how you can impress others, you know. Yeah, honestly. And we're also going to be talking about, I want you to think about the Disney song. Well, one Disney song that you listen to and you go, oh yeah, that puts a smile on my face. That makes me happy. We're going to do that next after Sonny Federa. DOD and Poppy Basquiat and Think About Us.

Sonny Federa, DOD and Poppy Basker, one absolute tune. Right, talking then today on the show. It's one of the big talk. Oh, what have I just done? I've just done something really stupid. Oh, why do I do that? I don't know why I did that, but I did anyway. Okay, we got it back. We're fine. Now, when it comes to trying to impress others, okay, it seems, plenty of us are happy to spin a yarn or two, apparently, yes, fibbing about baking bread or going to the gym every day and, you know, raising a child genius, some of the top 10 porkies, apparently, that we do tell people. I know, the beauties, aren't they, those ones? Apparently, our numbers of lovers is also a popular one, apparently, with just under 1 in 10 of us claiming that they had more than 50. Wow. Oh, that made my skin crawl a little bit. Anyway, most common fibs told, yes, I bake my own bread, is the number one fib Brits tell people, apparently. I do not. Well, I do. I just use a bread maker. I'm not going to lie. I don't do the, you know, make the dough and all that, leave it, cover it and all that. It looks like far too much effort to me. I can eat what I like without putting on weight. Believe me, your body changes as you get older, and you no longer can do that. I could do it when I was younger. I definitely can't do it now. I just look at it, and it puts weight on. I go to the gym every day is another popular fib. That's the top three. All right, that's incredible, isn't it? My children are super smart is fourth, and in number five, I've not had any work done to my face is the other lie. Yeah? I mean, you may have fish like, you know, lips like a fish, and people are going, uh-huh, really? Oh, that's, oh, very good. You're just so lucky. They're lying to you. We're absolutely lying to you. They really are. Right, time to almost say goodbye to the Rock of Gibraltar. Greg is going to be up next looking after things for you on the Rock and up and down the Costa del Sol. So you have yourself a great day today. A bit of moose tea with Hot and Juicy. And the very awkward title to say on the Rock. I don't know, this is the one that just makes it really horny. Really, honestly, makes it really, really difficult for me to say the word horny on the radio. I just, yeah. It's my word. We all have one. Mine's that.

0: Police in West Sussex say three members of the same family have drowned in the water offshore and by sea. Officers say a man, a woman and a teenage girl have died, and a younger girl from the same family is in a critical condition in hospital. Chief Superintendent James Collis from Sussex Police says inquiries are continuing to understand what happened.
1: I know this incident will have had a profound effect on the community, and inquiries are ongoing alongside our partners to understand the full details. At this point, we believe all four entered the water from the land for a swim and sadly got into difficulty.
0: Ukraine's former defence minister Mykhailo Vodorov has become the country's first senior politician to call for wartime elections to be held. His dismissal by President Zelensky last month sparked mass protests across Ukraine. In a post on YouTube, he says the country faces a crisis of governance and wartime corruption.
2: We must answer a fundamental question. How should the state function if the war lasts for years? Can Russia in effect gain the right to decide when Ukrainians will again be able to elect their authorities? I am convinced that it cannot.
0: The Prime Minister, Andy Burnham, has pledged to give everyone in England a route to get off the streets this Christmas as part of his promise to end rough sleeping. More than £440 million from the budget of the Ministry of Housing will go towards helping councils and mayors find temporary accommodation and support for rough sleepers. The Conservatives have welcomed the initiative but criticise a lack of delivery plan. President Trump says he's suspended 50% tariffs on some Canadian goods that were due to come into force today. He says a deal's been reached with Canada, subject to documents being finalised. The tariffs won't now begin for at least 3 days. A trial is underway in the US accusing Meta of deliberately making Facebook and Instagram addictive to children. Four American states are seeking billions of dollars in damages, as well as fundamental changes to how the tech giant runs its platforms. Meta's arguing that it works tirelessly to keep young people safe. Hannah Clowney is the founder of the lobby group Delay Smartphones.
3: If you speak to any parent, social media overall has just stolen their children away from them. And so, yes, there are some positive things to have on social media, but overall, these are the most addictive platforms that have ever been created. And I think we just want our children back.
0: ZZ Top drummer Frank Beard has died at the age of 77 while in hospice care at his ranch in Texas. Famously, Beard was the only band member without a beard. They sold 50 million records. The band he was part of for six decades say they'll keep on keeping on as he had wished. England's cricketers play their first match under returning captain Joe Root when they face Pakistan in the opening test at Headingley today. Root has replaced Ben Stokes after his decision to retire from the international game earlier in the summer. Pakistan will be without their injured captain, Babar Azam. And that's the latest. I'm Vicky Turner.

Dermot Kennedy and Kiss Me. Madison Avenue, Don't Call Me Baby. Opening up this part of the show. Hot's Breakfast with Dave this morning. Going to be saying goodbye to the UK soon. You're going to be heading off doing your thing. Reading this story this morning in the papers saying that trusting your gut instinct is the way forward, apparently. Yeah, it's saying that instinct is the best judge when it comes to making big decisions, such as like buying a house or taking a new job and stuff like that. I don't know. I mean, gut feelings, they're kind of, they're all right, but when it comes to important life choices, I don't know. You know what I mean? It could maybe taking into account other stuff and then seeing how your gut feels might be the best way forward. I don't know.

0: like to go. You wish I was
1: Jazzy. Chris Lorenzo, I like that. I really do. It's got a real nice beat to that. That's surprising. Put a smile on my face this morning. I'm going to be talking about smiles on your face. Talking Disney next. Think about one Disney track that just puts a smile on your face.

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tune. A bit of classic TLC on the show there. Now, if you want to forget your worries and your strife, see what I did there, yeah, talking Disney on the show. Actually, listening to The Bare Necessities has been voted as Disney's song most likely to cheer you up, you know. Followed by You Got a Friend in Me from Toy Story, and then Hakuna Matata from The Lion King. The other Disney tune that's likely to, well, make you feel most emotional is the theme from Bambi. Yes. Closely followed by Pixar's film Up and The Lion King as well. And the Disney ones that are going to make you feel kind of hankering for the old days is Mrs. Doubtfire.

That's Slater and Dance Right. Time to say goodbye to the UK. UK bases, you've got your breakfast shows about to start. National DAB Plus breakfast show about to start as well with Cam. I'll catch up with you again tomorrow.

0: A couple and their teenage daughter have died after getting into difficulty in the sea off Shoreham on the Sussex coast. A younger girl from the same family is in critical condition in hospital. Ukraine's former defence minister, Mykhayla Vedorov, has become the country's first senior politician to call for wartime elections to be held. His dismissal by President Zelensky last month sparked mass protests across Ukraine. The Prime Minister hopes to help rough sleepers in England to get into accommodation by Christmas. Andy Burnham wants to repeat the efforts last seen during the COVID-19 pandemic when homeless people were given shelter. On to sport, and England's cricketers play their first match under returning captain Joe Root when they face Pakistan in the opening test at Headingley today. He's replaced Ben Stokes after his decision to retire from the international game earlier in the summer. Jordan Cox will bat at number three for the hosts, while Dan Lawrence is also expected to play. Pakistan will be without injured captain Babar Azam. Cameron Carter-Vickers says everyone at Celtic is determined to get back into the Champions League. They host Austrian side LASK in their playoff first leg tonight. The Scottish title holders missed out at this stage last season, but the USA international is confident history won't repeat itself.
1: It's a competition we want to be in year in, year out. It's obviously the best club competition in the world, so it's good to get in it and kind of compete against the best teams, best players in the world.
0: Sheffield United could face a 12-point deduction if an ownership dispute isn't resolved. A winding-up petition against owners COH Sports Bidco Limited is before the High Court today. The American consortium bought the Championship side in December 2024, but former owners United World claim more than £35 million from the deal remains unpaid. Venus Williams has been handed a wild card for the US Open, while sister Serena could still join her in the singles draw. The 46-year-old, a two-time champion in New York, has been given direct entry into the season's final Grand Slam. That's the latest. I'm Vicky Turner.

0: It's Jenny Hollis. Who told you? Sorry, I can't reveal my sources. Morning, BFES, the 4C station in Scotland with Mark McKenzie. Wednesday, 19th of August. Looking after things for Jim today. And the weather not too bad at the moment for some. But getting a lot worse as the day goes on. Edinburgh and Glencoe, sunshine and showers with a high of 17. Glasgow, Helensburgh and Faslane, thundery showers later with a high of 16. And sunshine and showers for Inverness and Fort George. And it's back to school in the Highlands today.
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0: Into the second week, well and truly into the second week of the Royal Edinburgh Military Tattoo. In fact, 13 performances left, including those double performances on Saturdays and next Friday as well. And it's day five of the cycle for seven Scots. Today they're heading from Dumbarton to Oban, hoping to catch up with them in roundabout an hour from now. Now another 54 Ultra.

0: It's another 54 Ultra and Talk to You, BFBS, the Bosie station from our studios in Dreadcon Barracks in Edinburgh. Wednesday, we're halfway there. He's gone away from Pink, and then this morning's breakfast belter. It's a bit poignant given some recent news, but it's a cracker and it will get you away.
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It's Pink and So What. She's gonna let that bloom go again. Here we go. I think that's what that noise is, you know. 7:15, Wednesday morning, 19th of August. BSBS Breakfast Belter. Right, this one will get you awake, I'm sure. It's sad news, though, in that Frank Beard has passed away. He was aged 77. He was one of ZZ Top, famed, of course, for their long beards. Frank Beard, the only one of ZZ Top without a beard. Here they are at their very best. Give me all your lovin'.

Just magnificent. But sad news of the passing of Frank, the drummer with ZZ Top. Morning's breakfast belter, Give Me All Your Loving. 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Equally, if you prefer your dance music, you've got BFBS Beats there, BFBS Edge for your rock music, so it might sneak up in there as well. Or if you want to just, you know, wake up with a wee bit more of a morning, stay here. Because we've got Freya Ridings now. Okay, sorry if that sounded creepy. It wasn't meant to.

0: You ever thought I was?
1: Rare Ridings Castles on BFES, the 4C station. Edinburgh Castle, of course, front and centre of the Royal Edinburgh Military Tattoo. Let's get a wee flavour of that now.

0: I'm Wing Commander Richard Murray. I'm the Principal Director of Music for the Royal Air Force.
1: How many have you under your baton this year?
0: I have 130 from the Royal Air Force Music Services. But I'll have, as a conductor, I'll be conducting the entire cast when they do come on at the end of the show, and for various different aspects of the production. So it really is quite an honour.
1: What we're hearing on the Esplanade through August, how does it get to that point?
0: Well, we dial it right back to September last year with the production team, and we're chatting about the sort of the themes and the golden thread that runs through it. And then it's about sort of thinking as how Royal Air Force music can produce our traditional sort of DNA and be part of, you know, the call to gather, which is really, really easy. We think about call signs in the Royal Air Force and an air crew, and everything that goes up into the air is supported by everyone on the ground. And it's the call to gather per audio ad astra to the stars, and that's replicated in the music that we've got. So there's a lot of ideas and thoughts from the team, but we've narrowed it down to some fantastic music that really just takes us up into space.
1: You're a seasoned veteran, if you like, of the tattoo. For those that are coming to it for the first time, how do you explain what it's like to be on the Castle Esplanade?
0: It's electric. It energises you, not only the sounds, but the sights. The amphitheatre, the stands, the castle in the background, the imagery that goes down onto the castle is just superb. It's a great show, and night after night, it doesn't wear thin. It's just great music, great people. Everybody wants to be part of the team, and it's a fantastic place to be.
1: And we've got a pair of tickets to be won for a week on Friday, the 6:15 performance. Just tell us, which is this year's lead service? Is it the Army, Navy or RAF? Scotland at bfbs.com to get your guesses in. Need your guesses in by 9 o'clock this Friday. Scotland.

0: The Royal Navy handing over command of NATO's Standing Maritime Task Force.
1: I have learned a huge amount. I've made some great friends, and I think friends that will endure, and people that I'm going to work with again.
0: A call for wartime elections in Ukraine.
2: Democracy cannot be held hostage by Russia. We are fighting precisely because we want to remain a free European state.
0: And a family tragedy off the Sussex coast.
3: I know this incident will have had a profound effect on the community, and inquiries are ongoing to understand the full details.
0: The Royal Navy will today hand over command of NATO's Standing Maritime Task Force, responsible for security across the North Atlantic and Baltic region. Ahead of that change of command, our reporter James Wharton travelled to Reykjavik to meet the British Commodore who's been leading the force.
4: Commodore Marilla Ingham is one of the most senior women serving in the Royal Navy. And for the past 4 months, she's been commanding a flotilla of warships across the North Atlantic and Baltic Sea, focused on keeping sea routes open and free from interference from adversary states.
1: The northern sea routes are opening up with climate change. Okay, so they're economically important. And we've seen a growth in Russian interest in that area with the opening up of old Soviet-style bases. We're very interested in keeping those sea lines of communication free and open for everybody, because everybody's economies generally rely on the movement of goods by sea.
4: We travel to Iceland ahead of the arrival of the flagship from which the Commodore has been commanding the task force. She's been doing that work on board a Royal Canadian Navy frigate called the Ville de Quebec, and not from a ship provided by the Royal Navy.
1: So it's becoming increasingly normal. In fact, the French are taking over from me in 2 days' time, and they're going to join this ship as well, and this will be their flagship for the French force. So it's quite a normal thing.
4: Commodore Ingham is the first woman in Royal Navy history to have held 5 separate commands. But this one, which she hands over today, has been one of the most important.
1: I think I have learned a huge amount. That sounds really trite and, oh, everyone says, oh, I learned it. I've been on a journey, but I genuinely have. I've made some great friends, and I think friends that will endure and people that I'm going to work with again.
4: James Walton, BFBS Forces News, Reykjavik, Iceland. BFBS Forces
0: News. Ukraine's ousted Defence Minister Mykhailo Fedorov has called for elections which are prohibited during wartime. His sacking last month prompted mass protests, and he's become the first senior Ukrainian politician to demand a public vote. Mr. Fedorov says the country faces a crisis of governance and wartime corruption.
2: Democracy cannot be held hostage by Russia. We are fighting precisely because we want to remain a free European state.
0: In a post on YouTube, he says fair and free elections go hand in hand with independence.
2: We must answer a fundamental question. How should the state function if the war lasts for years? Can Russia in effect gain the right to decide when Ukrainians will again be able to elect their authorities? I am convinced that it cannot.
0: His call for elections follows Russia's threat of retaliation against the UK for sending drones and missiles for use by Ukraine's armed forces. Russia's Foreign Minister Sergei Lavrov puts it like this.
5: We have the right to consider British missile strikes against the Russian Federation as direct involvement in the war, with all the ensuing consequences.
0: There has already been a marked increase in Russian military activity near British shores and skies, as well as cyber attacks and sabotage. Matthew Saville from the Royal United Services Institute warns there could well be more.
6: We should expect to see a continued campaign of sabotage or other means of covert disruption. But alongside that, maybe there might be a bit more that is testing European military readiness. So infringing on airspace, sending more ships out that require navies to have a response. This is
0: Forces News. 3 people from the same family have died after getting into difficulty in the sea off the Sussex coast. A 4th family member is in a bad way in hospital. Tanya Snuggs reports.
7: Sussex police said the bodies of a man, a woman and a teenage girl were pulled from the water at Shoreham after a major search operation was put in place yesterday afternoon. A younger girl from the same family is in a critical condition in hospital. His chief superintendent, James Collis.
3: I know this incident will have had a profound effect on the community, and inquiries are ongoing to understand the full details. At this point, we believe all 4 entered the water from the land for a swim and sadly got into difficulty.
7: Sky's reporter Barnaby Papadopoulos was at the scene.
8: I did speak to somebody here who said that the water was choppy, that the winds were very strong on the beach. It could be that that had something to do with the incident. For now, an investigation will be ongoing. That will come out with some answers to what exactly happened.
7: Locals say they're shocked.
9: I thought there was something obviously really drastic had happened to have that many emergency services all at once.
10: There was all sorts of rumours flying around and it was very, very upsetting.
7: Tom Rutland, East Worthing and Shoreham MP, says his thoughts were with the family and friends of those who died and say the whole community would be hoping and praying for the recovery of the young girl.
11: This is Forces News.
0: Every rough sleeper in England is being promised accommodation by Christmas. The government's pledging over £100 million with an estimated 4,500 people sleeping rough on a single night. The scheme follows the COVID model when thousands were moved into emergency accommodation. Donald Trump says he's paused the imposition of 50% tariffs on goods from Canada. The levies on imports include vehicles, dairy and alcohol, which they were due to come into force this morning. But after talks with the Canadian Prime Minister Mark Carney, the US President said on Truth Social that he'd struck a deal. The Queen's spoken about an emotional visit to a cancer support centre days before the King's diagnosis was made public.
12: That was quite difficult. I almost said something, but you know, I felt that it wasn't the time to say. Looked at everybody who was suffering and all the relations, and I think it made me realise even more how important these places were.
0: Camilla, who's been the president of Maggie's since 2008, visited in January 2024. She says she was longing to let it out, but obviously couldn't. Meta's on trial in California, accused of deliberately making Facebook and Instagram addictive for children. A lawsuit was filed in 2023 by 29 US states, including California and New York. Rob Bonta is California's attorney general.
13: We want them to stop harming our kids knowingly. They designed a dangerous product. It was something they knew was dangerous, and they lied to the public about it. So we want them to end those practices, stop visiting harm upon our kids. The features that they have, including infinite scroll and autoplay and beeps and alerts and likes and ephemeral content, hurt kids.
0: Erin Popolu's daughter, Emily Murillo, took her own life after suffering cyberbullying.
14: I hold Emmy in my heart every single second of every single day. I fight for my daughter, Kaylee, who is now raising my grandson, Kai, without the aunt that he deserved. And I fight for every family that has been shattered by Meta, who choose profits over people.
0: Meta strongly denies the allegations and says it's proud of its record of protecting young people. Former Twitter Vice President Bruce Daisley says Mark Zuckerberg will be looking closely at the potential damages.
15: A big finding against him here. He's going to lower the value of the company. It's currently $1.4 trillion. That's the extent of the damages could be here. So big existential threat to Meta as we know it right now.
11: Forces News Sports.
0: Jordan Cox determined to seize his England chance when the first test against Pakistan gets underway at Headingley this morning. The Essex cricketer will bat at number three in place of the injured Jacob Bethell, having overcome a series of fitness setbacks in recent years. Cox has had to wait for his chance, having got injured after he was called up 2 years ago.
16: That's professional sport, isn't it? You know, I missed out on my debut 2 years ago and Jacob's done incredibly well. He now gets injured. You know, hopefully I'll do incredibly well. You know, who knows? But it's, yeah, unfortunately, it's professional sport.
0: Martin O'Neill believes Celtic belong in the Champions League as they prepare to face Austrian side LASK in the first leg of their playoff tonight. The Scottish title holders are aiming to return to the competition's group stage after missing out last season. O'Neill says Celtic's famous European Cup triumph in 1967 should remain the benchmark and believes the club should always be competing at the highest level in Europe.
17: The bar was set down here way back in 1967. We may never, ever, ever get there. And obviously with the way that the financial market has moved in football, it's getting more and more difficult for maybe a team from Scotland. But that aside, you should still be aspiring to it. And that's what we want to try and do.
0: Warrington moved to within 2 points of Super League leaders Leeds Rhino with a 34-28 victory over defending champions Hull KR. The Wolves scored 6 tries at Craven Park. Rovers remain 5th in the table, level on points with 6th place Lee.
11: Forces News.
0: Headlines. The Royal Navy is handing over command of NATO's maritime task force responsible for security across the North Atlantic and Baltic Sea. Ukraine's deposed Defence Minister Mykhailo Fedorov has called for fresh elections, which are prohibited during wartime. A couple and their teenage daughter have died after getting into difficulty in the sea off Shoreham on the Sussex coast. And that's the latest. I'm Vicky Turner.

a real mixed bag. Edinburgh, Glencoe, sunshine and showers today. Some thundery showers at times as well. Highs of 17. Glasgow, Helensburgh and Faz Lane. Showers, thundery showers at times. Sunshine too. Again, as I say, a real mixed bag. Highs of 16 at Inverness and Fort George. Sunshine and showers, 17. Breakfast.

0: Taylor Swift from Toy Story 5. I knew it. I knew you. BFBS. Travel. Hoping it's going to be slightly quieter than it was yesterday on the roads that the start on Edinburgh City bypass, where it's the usual delays from Sheriff Hall through to Dreghorn. Traffic busy, a bit sluggish, especially on your approach to Dreghorn. Slow over the Queen's Ferry crossing, congestion bag to Junction 1 Admiralty. Once you're over there, it's Newbridge that's busy. Claylands, also the M8 Junction 2 heading in towards Edinburgh. No problems along the stretch of the M8 this morning until you get to Chapel Hall and Newhouse. You've got queuing traffic there. Essential roadworks ongoing on the A8 to the 725 Cambro junction there. Slow through Glasgow and the usual hotspots between Junction 12 if you're westbound through to Junction 19. Also busy eastbound as well. No problems over the Keswick Bridge. Just checking in right about there at the moment. And yep, everything moving well by the looks of things. Busy, starting to get busy at the Rigmore Junction. More travel on the way in right about 20 minutes.
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1: Right about now.
0: 7:23 Wednesday morning. Going to catch up with cyclists from Seven Scots as they make their way around the north and west of Scotland. Do that in the next 10 minutes or so. First of all, Fatboy Slim.
1: Right about now.
0: And a bit of help from the Rolling Stones.

Rolling Stones, Fat Boy Slim. Satisfaction Skank on BFES, the Voice Station. Big night for Celtic tonight in Champions League football. It's Rangers, Motherwell and Hearts tomorrow night in Conference League.

0: Navy completes its four-month command of NATO's North Atlantic Maritime Task Force today. The French Navy will take the lead. Three people from the same family, a couple and their teenage daughter, have died after getting into difficulty in the sea off the Sussex coast. Ukraine's deposed Defence Minister Mykhailo Fedorov has called for fresh elections, which are usually banned during wartime. He says democracy goes hand in hand with independence. On to sport, and the International Cricket Summer resumes today when England play Pakistan on day one of the first test match at Headingley. Joe Root returns as captain after the sudden resignation of Ben Stokes, and he takes charge of a young team going through the changes with Jordan Cox and Dan Lawrence involved.
1: It is new, and there has been a lot of change, but you know, that's okay. I don't think that's anything to worry us. I think we should be excited about what lies ahead and this three-match series and being really absorbed in the next three games.
0: Martin O'Neill takes charge of his first Champions League match in more than 18 years tonight as Celtic host Austrian side LASK in their playoff first leg. Aston Villa have agreed a deal to sign Aaron Wan-Bissaka from West Ham. The DR Congo international is expected to have a medical today. In Rugby League Super League, Warrington Wolves ran in six tries to beat defending champions Hull KR 34-28. Warrington sit 2 points behind the top two, Leeds and Wigan. Former cyclist and team boss Jonathan Vauters says races are becoming too dangerous as organisers struggle to keep traffic off the routes. His comments follow the death of British cyclist Finn Tarling, hit by a fan during a race in Portugal last week. Vauters is urging change.
2: There does seem to be some sort of sentiment coming from very powerful people in cycling that, well, you know, sometimes cars get onto the road and this is just part of doing competitive sports on open roads. This is preventable. I mean, that is not true.
0: And that's the latest. I'm Vicky Turner.

0: Ah, what a life. It's BFPS, the 4C station in Scotland with Mark McKenzie, Wednesday morning. I'm losing track as to what day this is for Captain Pete Marshall and a team from Seven Scots reservists, of course, and they're on a charity cycle. Now, I say charity, Pete, but actually front of this is awareness and a bit of celebration for the Royal Regiment of Scotland, which is celebrating its 20th anniversary this year. For anyone that's not been following your progress, you set off from Inverness on Saturday thinking, hey, this is a good, this could be a good, are we sure this is a good idea? How are you feeling now?
1: Mark, you're bang on there. Yeah. So that day four yesterday, birth via Stirling down to Dumbarton, currently in Dumbarton, ready to set off for now heading up and back in the Highlands. Up towards Oban, where then things get a bit more spicy because we've got ditch road bikes and do a bit of bike packing. But yeah, yesterday was a long day. I think all three of us had a dip at some point in the day. But I think in good old Army Way, we managed to get through the day. But yeah, yesterday was quite tough.
0: Introduce us to the team for those that haven't been listening through the week.
1: Yeah, so I'm Captain Pete Marshall. I'm the permanent staff admiral, so I'm at Sea Company Seven Scots.
2: I've got CQMS Andy Braid. I'm obviously a CQMS for Charlie Company up in Inverness. Sergeant Hart, so I'm a regular soldier who's the PSI for Charlie Company up in Inverness.
1: And our support guy, Lance Cotolo, he's very shy. even though he's a media guy, he doesn't like talking.
0: I've seen some video clips, etc. Who's the one in Lycra doing the star jumps to encourage you to get to the top of the hill or deter you to get to the top of the hill?
1: Yeah, so that was quite early on day one. That's Colonel Sergeant Graham Johnson, who's actually he's a interesting character. He works for Greater Manchester Police. He's mobilised going up to Oscarway to Cyprus in September.
0: Yeah,
1: and he's up the road on leave because he's got a house in Nairn. So he was up the road on leave and decided that before going doing the Nairn half marathon, he'd give us a bit of encouragement on a little hill as we head into Nairn.
0: Okay.
1: It was absolutely fantastic.
0: It was a spectacle, that's for sure. And there's some Lycra that I will never unsee as well. The Royal Regiment of Scotland Reserves, we can follow you on social media for that. You set off on Saturday, as you say, Inverness to Elgin, on to Aberdeen. That was the longest leg. That's a baptism of fire. Then it was Aberdeen to Dundee, Kirkcaldy and Perth, and then Dumbarton, Perth, Stirling, Dumbarton, Dumbarton to Oban today. That's 90 miles. And you're slumming it tonight as well.
1: Yeah, we are indeed, yeah. So we're ditching road bikes. Our sport drivers reach the limit for his drive driver, so he needs to head away. So, unfortunately, we won't be getting our usual 5-star catering from our sport team. I'm renting the tents and in the campsite tonight.
0: Now, I mentioned that there's a bit of this that's for charity, but actually the driving force or the pedalling force for you for this was really just to celebrate and do something to mark the 20th anniversary of the Royal Regiment of Scotland.
1: Yeah, absolutely. And our always sort of we had the unveiling of the statue in the Freedom of Edinburgh in the summer, and that was sort of the big marquee events, and there's events throughout the whole year. And we thought in our own crazy way, we'd try and celebrate it by pedalling around the Seven Scots AO and do a bit of low-level engagement on the way around and celebrate the 20th anniversary. And certainly, Cotolo, when he's not been supporting us and a support vehicle, he's been out putting out flyers and posters, which has been fantastic. So I believe that the engagement that our Laws of Original Operations Support Officer Captain Shaw has been tracking as British blown stats at the water for the last sort of few days. So we've been doing it, so it's been great.
0: Brilliant. So it's Dumbarton versus Oban. Have you set off already and stopped for me? Or are you waiting till this is finished and then you're going to get going?
1: No, so we're looking at a 0900 start because we're just sitting here having some coffee and pan au chocolat, some porridge.
0: That's a tough gig.
1: Yeah. And then so we're looking at 09, we'll go hit the road and get pedaling.
0: Okay.
1: We'll also like try and get the rusher out of the way as well. So
0: Yeah, that will be appreciated by the motorists. It's just the caravans now they've got to navigate, especially on that road. You mentioned the statue unveiling in Princes Street Gardens by His Majesty the King. The VFBS Scotland social media, we've had over 2 million views of that. I do think if we get some Lycra photos up, though, over the next couple of days, we could surpass that. But we'll wait and see. Guys, thanks so much for joining us again today. Good luck. Take care. I know this is a tricky couple of legs for you, and hopefully we'll catch up with you later on in the week. Good luck to the guys from the Royal Regiment of Scotland, 7 Scots. Weather today: Edinburgh, Glencore, sunshine, thundery showers, highs of 17. Glasgow, Helensburgh and Faslane, sunshine, thundery showers, highs of 16. And you're looking at 17 in Inverness and Fort George. First day back for the new term for the schools in the Highlands as well. Hope that goes well for you. Latest on the roads next after the Arctic Monkeys.

0: Arctic Monkeys. Do you want to know? I don't think you do, actually. SBS Travel. Not when it comes to this. 7:45 Wednesday morning, usual traffic. Chaos on the Edinburgh City bypass from, I say chaos, that sounds like there's a lot happening. There's not. It's just very, very slow from Sheriff Hall right the way through to Dreghorn. If you're westbound, traffic getting busy eastbound at Sheriff Hall as well. Queensferry Crossing is busy with congestion back at the Junction 1 Admiralty, in fact, back to Ferry Toll as well. You're queuing at Newbridge once you're over the bridge. And busy at Hermiston Gate as well, heading into Edinburgh, into Glasgow this morning. Out of Glasgow, first of all, you're busy at Chapel and Newhouse. Busy on your usual spots as you head through Glasgow on the M8, also on your approach on the M77 this morning, and the queuing traffic as well on the A737 Elderslie if you're heading west. Inverness, Fort George, roads out to the fort, starting to get busy this morning. It is slow over the Keswick Bridge, and once you're over the Keswick Bridge, Longman roundabout to Rigmore, usual hotspots there. Breakfast. Bring it back. BFBS. 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
2: It's more than just the tunes. 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
0: 10-8 European football back tonight. Celtic facing LASK in the Champions League. That's an 8 o'clock kickoff. Rangers, Motherwell and Hearts opening in the Conference League tomorrow. Wouter Franken, the Hearts manager, is expecting a tough match against Rapid Vienna. He says they're even slicker than Stuttgart, which is a wee bit alarming as a Hearts fan. Rapid at the weekend putting 8 past their opponent. Well, Hearts are doing okay with 6 against Inverness Cali Thistle. Hearts also finalising a deal for JJ Williams, who's described as a towering American striker. See what happens there. Dundee are looking to close in on a deal for Bobby Wells. Stephen Presley hoping they can get the Scotland under-21 cap in time for the derby at the weekend. Motherwell also said to be interested

Lady Gaga's Abracadabra, BFES, the 4C station. Many would say the Royal Edinburgh Military Tattoo is magic. You can see for yourself on the BFES Scotland Facebook and Instagram now. And actually, you can see for yourself if you win the tickets that we're giving you a chance to win. This is for the special showing on a week on Friday, 6:15 performance. All you got to do is tell us which is this year's lead service. Which is this year's lead service? And you've no idea. You've got a 1 in 3 chance of getting it right. Is it the British Army, the Royal Navy, or the RAF? And if you go to Instagram and Facebook, you've got a good chance of working it out from there as well. Now, entries close 9 o'clock this Friday morning. One winner will receive a pair of tickets. Scotland at bfbs.com. That's Scotland at bfbs.com to get your guesses in. I need them in by 9 o'clock. And next Friday, 28th, you could be off to the 6:15 performance. It's Olivia Rodrigo, Drop Dead, ahead of the 8 o'clock news.

0: A couple and their teenage daughter have died after getting into difficulty in the sea at Shoreham off the Sussex coast. A younger girl from the same family was pulled from the water and is in a serious condition in hospital. A major search operation was put in place when the alarm was raised. BBC reporter Sam Harrison is in Shoreham.
1: Emergency services were called here to reports that four people were struggling out in the water near Shoreham Port. And what followed was an enormous emergency response involving an RNLI lifeboat, Coast Guard helicopters. What we know is that three people have tragically lost their lives.
0: Ukraine's former defence minister, Mykhailo Fedorov, whose sacking last month prompted mass protests, has called for elections. He's the first senior Ukrainian politician to make such a demand. In a video posted online, Mr. Fedorov said Ukraine was facing a crisis of democracy. Ukrainian law prohibits wartime elections, meaning President Zelensky has been in office for two more years than his term would otherwise have lasted. The Prime Minister has vowed that every rough sleeper in England will be offered accommodation this winter. Andy Burnham made ending rough sleeping his first pledge on entering Downing Street and says he now wants to get everyone in for Christmas. More than £440 million from the budget of the Ministry of Housing will go towards helping councils and mayors find temporary accommodation, including night shelters and bed and breakfast. Jasmine Basran from the homelessness charity Crisis hailed the move as a major turning point.
2: It's really sending a signal from the top of leadership that we're not going to tolerate people being forced to sleep on our streets. We see people every single day who are forced to kind of face violence, abuse, trauma because they are sleeping rough. And so any help, support, in addition to help people into kind of long-term homes is just such a welcome step change from where we are right now.
0: The Conservatives have welcomed the initiative but criticised what they said was a lack of a delivery plan. The Queen has revealed visiting a cancer centre just days before the King's diagnosis was quite difficult. Her Majesty, who's been the president of Maggie's since 2008, went to the unit in Cheltenham in January 2024. A few days later, Charles announced he had had an undisclosed form of the disease, which he's still receiving treatment for. Camilla says the visit gave her a new perspective.
3: I was just longing to let it out, but obviously I couldn't. You know, I didn't want to pry too deeply, but you know, normally when I went in, I was just talking to them, but I don't know, I felt it was much more deep.
0: The rate at which prices are rising hit 2.9% in July, the fastest pace in 4 months. Data from the Office for National Statistics shows that's up from June's figure of 2.6%. Experts say a surge in energy bills because of the Middle East conflict is largely behind the hike. And that's the latest. I'm Vicky Turner.

0: Daft Punk, that's Digital Love. Morning, BFBS, the 4C station in Scotland, Wednesday, 19th of August. I'm Mark McKenzie, looking after things for Jim this week on Breakfast. Sunshine and thundery showers seems to be the theme of the day across the central belt, with Edinburgh and Glencoe's highs of 17, slightly cooler of 16 in Glasgow, Helensburgh and Faslane. Morning to you if you're listening around Helensburgh and Faslane area on our Digital Plus. With you also in Inverness and Fort George on 87.7 FM. Sunshine and showers forecast there, and highs of 17 on the way. Another chance for you to get into that draw for the Royal Edinburgh Military Tattoo. Hope you caught the fly past last night, by the way, if you're around the Edinburgh area. Another pretty spectacular one with the Atlas C1, the A400M, over the skies of Edinburgh. Speaking of the tattoo, if you've not checked it out yet, we've got lots of stuff up on the BFBS Scotland Instagram and Facebook. Good morning.
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11 minutes after 8, it's Wednesday morning, the 19th of August. That might not mean a lot to you. It means a lot to my daughter Sophie. She's celebrating her 14th birthday today. Back to school last week for the kids across the majority of Scotland. Inverness schools back today. I hope that preschool routine, which you yet to fully re-establish for many, of course, first day at school as well. I hope that is going all right and nobody's falling out so far and you've found all the shoes that you need to find. Get that polish. I thought that scream was quite apt as well.

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0: He'll be waiting 17 minutes after 8. It's a Wednesday morning with Mark McKenzie with you on FM across Edinburgh, Inverness, Fort George and Glencorse. Get us on digital radio in Edinburgh, Glasgow, Helensburgh and Faslane. 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

0: Zara Larsson, Pink Panther S in the Midnight Sun. Remember the sun? We used to see quite a bit of it.
1: 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Travel.
0: Travel. Oh, and we moaned. Oh, it's too hot. Oh, it's really... Oh, we need some... Halcyon days. Right, usual trouble on the Edinburgh City bypass. Slow from Sheriff Hall through to Dreghorn if you're westbound. No problems eastbound. Slow over the Queen's Ferry crossing. Newbridge is busy this morning as ever. It's slow in your usual hotspots through Glasgow and in your approach to Glasgow. Through Cumbernauld this morning as well. Kilmarnock, the approach to Kilmarnock looking pretty busy as well. If you're listening around Helensburgh, Faz Lane, no particular problems that way this morning. First day back to school for so many in Inverness. It's busy heading over the Keswick Bridge. You lead up to the Keswick Bridge southbound, and once you're over, you're slow through to Rigmore as well.
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Ollie Alexander, Dizzy on BFBS, the 4C station. I'm Mark McKenzie with you through until 10 o'clock. Joe's here from 10. By the way, between 9:30 or thereabouts and 10 o'clock, a rewind, see if you can work out the year from the hits and the headlines that we bring you. All right, 4C's news on the way next at 8:30.

0: A couple and their teenage daughter have died after getting into difficulty in the sea off the Sussex coast. A young girl from the same family is in a critical condition in hospital. Ukraine's deposed Defence Minister Mykhailo Fedorov has called for elections. He says Ukraine's facing a crisis of democracy. Inflation has risen to 2.9%, up from 2.6% in June. Economists are blaming the ongoing Middle East conflict for a surge in energy prices, fueling other price increases. On to sport, and a new look England cricket team will take on Pakistan in Leeds today. It's the first day of the Headingley Test match. Joe Root is making a return to the England captaincy, replacing his friend Ben Stokes. Root has already stopped the curfew imposed after the problematic tour of New Zealand.
1: You want guys to take responsibility on the field, then you have to make sure that they feel that they can be grown-up adults off it and make good decisions. And ultimately, we've got to self-police that. We've got to look after ourselves better.
0: Martin O'Neill takes charge of his first Champions League match in more than 18 years tonight as Celtic host Austrian side LASK in the first leg of their playoff. The Scottish champions missed out at this stage last season, and Celtic defender Cameron Carter-Vickers wants better.
2: It's a competition we want to be in, year out. It's obviously the best club competition in the world, so it's good to get in it and kind of compete against the best teams, best players in the world.
0: Aston Villa have agreed a deal to sign Aaron Wan-Bissaka from West Ham. The DR Congo international is thought to be costing around £25 million. In Rugby League Super League, Warrington Wolves ran in six tries to beat defending champions Hull KR 34-28. Warrington sit 2 points behind the top two, Leeds and Wigan. Venus Williams has been handed a wild card for the US Open, while sister Serena may yet join her in the singles. The Williams sisters lost in the doubles at Cincinnati Open yesterday. And that's the latest. I'm Vicky Turner.

Josh Baker and My Place on BFBS, the 4C station. Morning, Mark McKenzie with you from our studios in Drake Home Barracks. But don't worry, Jim's back with you next week. If you've not checked it out yet, by the way, and you need a smile on your face, have a look at the BFBS Scotland Instagram and Facebook and see the best beard at this year's Royal Edinburgh Military Tattoo. I say at the Royal Edinburgh Military Tattoo, it may well be the best beard in Scotland at the moment. If not, go out. Magnificent. And if you don't want to smile, you just want goosebumps, you can see the mass pipes and drums forming on this side of the drawbridge before they go to that side where everyone's waiting for them. OK, bit of a change in the weather over the last few days. Today, not looking very good at all. Some sunshine, some thundery showers around for most. Highs of 17 for Edinburgh and Glencore, 16 for Glasgow, Helensburgh and Faslane. Inverness and Fort George, no thundery showers forecast. Doesn't mean you're not going to get them. Just means they're not forecast. Sunshine and showers, though, and highs of 17 degrees. Yeah.

0: 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Latest working of a Wu-Tang Clan classic.
1: 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Travel. Travel.
0: Tell you what, that was harder to say than I thought it was going to. I think I got away with it, though. Wu-Tang Clan classic. Okay, usual hotspots set through Glasgow this morning on the M8 and your approaches to Glasgow as well. Very, very busy this morning. Similar story over the Queen's Ferry crossing into Edinburgh, the Edinburgh City bypass. Also nose to tail heading from Sheriff Hall through to the Dreghorn Junction if you're heading westbound. No problems eastbound. Busier than it has been over the last few weeks. I blame the schools being back in Inverness today. Who knew so many kids drove? But busy one in particular on your approach to Rigmore this morning. If you are heading back to school, whether you're a teacher or a pupil, I hope it goes well. And those parents, they're not smiling because the school's gone back. No, no, no. Yes, they are. That's exactly why they're smiling.
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0: Sports. As tastes so good, 40 minutes from 9, the return of the Premier League in England this weekend. 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Champions League returns tonight. Celtic in action against Lask. It's an 8 o'clock kickoff. Tomorrow, Rangers, Motherwell and Hearts all in Conference League action, all at home as well. Hearts close to finalising their deal for someone that's described as a towering American striker, JJ Williams. No, I'd never heard of him before either, but that's sometimes how the best ones come up. Currently playing with Rhode Island. It's a deal that's reckoned to be worth about £100,000. 6'4". Is that towering? Yeah, compared to me it is. Dundee looking for a loan deal with Swansea striker Bobby Wales. He's a under-21 Scotland cap. Motherwell also interested in him. And as I say, Saturday Sport here this Saturday between 2 and 6. Looking forward to that. Fresh new music on the way next after this from A-Lock and Deep Down.

week and a half to run. Finishes up a week on Saturday. We've got a pair of tickets to be won for a week on Friday. Details on that coming up before 9 o'clock. 10 to 9 now. So we feature four new tracks this week on Fresh New Music. I think this one might be my favourite. Played this one for you on Monday. Kasabian, Nothing Better Than This. Yesterday we played this. Hopefully for the final title. Did I say that? Hooty Fruity, Cat's Eye. Tomorrow, the return of Moby.

But that would be all the way through tomorrow. BFBS, the Forces Station. 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Four songs in contention. Which will come out on top as far as you're concerned? 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Cast your vote there. It could be your favourite. We're playing again on Friday. Today, what began as an early club favourite has become one of dance music's most sought-after unreleased records until now. Years and years and years. I'm guessing some sort of legal wrangling, etc. going on. And if you remember, the Wu-Tang Clan's classic, The Mystery of Chess Boxing, then you may well like this. It's at Michael Bibby with Ketama and the Wu-Tang Clan. Mariah.

I'ma give it to you with no trivia. Roll like the chance for bait from Bolivia. Roll, I'ma give it to you with no trivia. Roll like the chance for bait from Bolivia. Roll, I'ma give it to you with no trivia. Roll like the chance for bait from Bolivia.

If you listen very carefully, hang on. That was a kitchen sink being thrown in. Everything was in there. Absolutely everything. Michael Beebe, Ketama, the Wu-Tang Clan, and Mystery of Rod. An ultimate song of this week on Fresh New Music. If that's your favourite, you can vote for it. 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How do you fancy winning a pair of tickets for the Royal Edinburgh Military Tattoo? It's getting rave reviews once again. To get into the prize draw, just tell us which is this year's lead service. To make it easier, we've whittled it down to three. It's because they do it in rotation. So if you know who it was last year and you know who it is next year, then it's even easier. Is it the British Army that's lead this year? Is it the Royal Navy? Or is it the Royal Air Force? 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That's Scotland@BFBS.com to get your guesses in. Entries close this Friday at 9 o'clock, so just a couple of days left. You can do some research on the BFBS Scotland Instagram and Facebook. And we've got a pair of tickets for the 6:15 performance a week on Friday, Friday the 28th. But as I say, more up on the BFBS Scotland Instagram and Facebook now. News at 9 on the way. And then we're going to hear more about the Air Show, which is coming up at the start of September.

0: Police in West Sussex say three members of the same family have died after getting into difficulty in the water off Shoreham-by-Sea yesterday. Officers said a man, a woman and a teenage girl had died, and a younger girl from the same family was in a critical condition in hospital. Chief Superintendent James Collis from Sussex Police.
1: I know this incident will have had a profound effect on the community, and inquiries are ongoing alongside our partners to understand the full details. At this point, we believe all four entered the water from the land for a swim and sadly got into difficulty.
0: Ukraine's former defence minister Mykhailo Fedorov has welcomed the country's has begun the country's first senior politician to call for wartime elections to be held. His dismissal by President Zelensky last month sparked mass protests across Ukraine. In a post on YouTube, he says the country faces a crisis of governance and wartime corruption.
2: We must answer a fundamental question. How should the state function if the war lasts for years? Can Russia, in effect, gain the right to decide when Ukrainians will again be able to elect their authorities? I am convinced that it cannot.
0: The Prime Minister hopes to help rough sleepers in England access accommodation by Christmas. Andy Burnham wants to repeat the efforts last seen during the COVID-19 pandemic when homeless people were taken in off the streets. Speaking last month, the PM insisted if it worked then, it can work now.
3: We did it then, we can do it now, get the basics right, put a care for people at the heart of everything that we do and just get this country working as it should again.
0: The Conservatives say the government hasn't explained how the plans will be delivered. An Australian woman who killed three relatives by feeding them a meal including poisonous mushrooms has begun an appeal against her murder conviction. Erin Patterson's lawyers say she didn't receive a fair trial last year. The hearing in Melbourne will also include an appeal from prosecutors who say Patterson's life sentence was too lenient because it allows for the possibility of parole. A trial's underway in the US accusing Meta of deliberately making Facebook and Instagram addictive to children. Four American states are seeking billions of dollars in damages as well as fundamental changes to how the tech giant runs its platforms. Meta is arguing that it works tirelessly to keep young people safe. Hannah Clowney is the founder of the lobby group Delay Smartphones.
4: If you speak to any parent, social media overall has just stolen their children away from them. And so, yes, there are some positive things to have on social media, but overall, these are the most addictive platforms that have ever been created. And I think we just want our children back.
0: The Lib Dem leader, Sir Ed Davies, calling for the UK to sign up to an EU migration scheme, which he says would give ministers sweeping powers to return small boat arrivals. The Lib Dems say 200,000 people have made the Channel crossing since Brexit, up from zero before the referendum. That's the latest. I'm Vicky Turner.

always think that's a good one to play just as the football season gets underway. High hopes, and if you don't have high hopes, then there's nothing to get dashed. That morning, BFBS, the 4C station in Scotland with Mark McKenzie, 6 minutes after nine. Wednesday morning, the 19th of August. Sunshine and thundery showers seems to be the theme of the day for the Central Belt, at highs of 17 for Edinburgh and Glencore, 16 for Glasgow, Helensburgh and Faslane. Inverness and Port George. Just hang on a second. I just wanted everyone in Inverness and Port George who has kids just to take that second to enjoy the silence. Because the kids have gone back to school today at long last. To be fair, they were kept in for an extra week at the end of last year. So it all comes out in the wash. Inverness and Fort George, sunshine showers, 17. But much quieter. At least, of course, you're near a school. Midway through week two of the Royal Edinburgh Military Tattoo, there's still 13 performances left. We're also at the halfway stage of the festival and fringe. If you are in Edinburgh, you catch the fly pass last night, the Atlas C1, the A400. Wow. A5 of the Seven Scots cycled Dumbarton to Oban. We spoke to the guys just after 7:30 this morning. They're changing their road bikes to trail bikes. I'm going to be honest, spoke to them on Monday, spoke to them on Tuesday. Enthusiastic. I mean, still enthusiastic. It sounded tired. Right, so if you can cheer them on, you can follow the progress on the Royal Regiment Scotland Reserves Facebook page. And we'll get something up on the BFBS Scotland Instagram and Facebook as well. And 16 days to go till the Ayrshire in Ayrshire. The Ayrshire Airshow. Oh, come on. You're making this up just to make it more complicated. And we're going to speak to Gavin Davey of the RAF Benevolent Fund very soon. They're the charity partners

0: That's a jungle out there. That is jungle. Someday, somewhere on BFPS, the Forces Station. 30 minutes after 9, Wednesday morning. Not far now from the Air Show, which is coming up on the 4th and 5th of September. Gavin Davey popped in to see me earlier. We got always worried when Gavin comes in, because he's a former pilot now. And that's great, because he's used to a lot of space. He's not really used to parking cars, though, in tight spaces. It was fine. It was fine. Oh, my heart's almost really gone back to normal. Gavin is the area director for the RAF BF, covering Scotland, Northern Ireland, the northeast of England, and Cyprus. I'd started by asking him about the Air Show. What a fantastic name!
1: It is. It's like playing words. It's a tremendous air show. In fact, it's the largest air show in the UK, and it's the largest free event in Scotland. This is the fourth year that we've been the charity partner. As a charity partner with the Air Show and working closely with South Ayrshire Cancer.

0: examples where we've supported families and veterans, starting in South Ayrshire and then going out right across Scotland over the last 4 years.
1: The Ayrshire, biggest in the UK, which was a pleasant surprise for me. It seems to be getting bigger each year as well.
0: It is. Well, it's really popular. The weather has been really good for the last 3 years, so we've got our fingers crossed for this year. And every year we say, might rain this year, but so far, so good, and it hasn't. And I think especially with REAP being cancelled this year, sadly, for obvious reasons, there'll be the interest in Ayrshire generally. It's the only Ayrshire in Scotland. The display is on the Friday night. That's the 4th of September. It's a twilight display, and it's just fantastic. The likes of the Red Arrows and the Typhoon on the Friday night come across in a different way when it's a twilight display than they do the next day, on the Saturday, the 5th, when it's a full display then as well. So I think they're expecting over 200,000 people there on the Saturday, probably about 260,000 altogether on the low green Adair. But then, because the display line is so long, parallel to the beach, over the sea and air, then people from the Heads of Ayr to the south, all the way up Prestwick, Troon, and further north can see the display. So probably more than 260,000 altogether.
1: That's incredible, isn't it? As well as the display and things happening in the air, there's a lot on the ground as well.
0: The low green in air is massive. Huge showground, lots of space. The centrepiece, really, will be the military village. We're just next to the military village, just opposite the Chinook that'll be there. And so we'll be there to meet veterans, let them know what we do, to meet families. And what we found over the last 4 years, the number of people that come up to us at the air show and they'll say, my dad was in the Air Force, my granny was in the Air Force, my auntie was in the Air Force, my daughter or my son are in the Air Force, which just shows that it's a huge recruitment ground for the RAF and for the military generally. And by doing that, we're able to let them know what we do, because there may just be someone in their family, someone in their network, someone in their community who needs our help, so we can reach them indirectly through the people we meet at the air show.
1: A good chance for the public to get up close and personal to equipment they wouldn't normally see.
0: The mighty Chinook is just opposite us. It's a plastic one, by the way. we don't put on a hand or off. So that's one of the spectacles. There's equipment there from all three services. But when the aircraft are displaying, and it's a full display both days, I think now 6:10 through to 8:30 on the Friday evening, and then I think it's 1:00 through to 5:30 or thereabouts. So it's a full display programme for both days. And it's extremely varied, from jets, helicopters, lighter aircraft. It's a brilliant 2 days.
1: And you mentioned the word free.
0: It is free. We obviously use it not only to reach and inform families, people, about the RAF Benevolent Fund, welfare services, but we also use it for some fundraising. So I suppose really, if there are RAF veterans, RAF families who are thinking about going to the air show, we'd love to see you. We'd love to say hello, let you know what we do. But we also use it for fundraising as well. So it's a free air show, but there will be opportunities for people to give generously, hopefully, to the RAF Benevolent Fund as the charity partner for the air show.
1: But anyone that's not coming to the air show but is listening to this thinking, now, I want to support you, or I need your support, how can they do that?
0: Our website, rfbf.org. The number is there to phone our welfare navigators, who are specialists, who will then listen, see what support we can provide, and then allocate you one of our own caseworkers and take a comprehensive approach to see what's required and try and solve the issues of the day.
1: Gavin Davey of the RAF Benevolent Fund, and the Air Show takes place the 4th and the 5th of September. Watch out for that plastic Chinook as well. I really hope it's not too hot. I mean, we want nice weather, but just slightly worried the plastic Chinook might melt. Full details of what's on the day and the timings as well at destinationsouthayrshire.co.uk. Click on the Air Show section there, right? I'm not saying air again today, ever.
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0: Oasis and Wonderwall. It's BFES, the 4C station. Burna Boy on the way. We're heading into Rewind at just after 9:30. As ever, a mix of tunes that you go, oh yeah, yeah, yeah, okay, I remember. What? No, completely forgotten about that one.
1: BFES.
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Sometimes I wonder. Burner Boy and Last on BFBS, the 4C station. 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They really do take comedy as a way of therapy. If standing up in front of complete strangers and trying to be funny for 10 minutes is therapy, I think I'm okay. I think I'm all right. I don't, you know, yeah. No.

Alex Warner, he can do no wrong. Incredible. Passenger on BFES, the 4C station. Pair of tickets up for grabs for the Royal Edinburgh Military Tattoo. It's a week on Friday. There's a 6:15 performance, a week on Friday, the 28th. You could be there. We need your guesses in by Friday, this Friday, the 21st, at 9 a.m. We'll make the draw just after that. Chance to win a pair of tickets. Just tell us to get into the draw, which is this year's lead service. It's one of three. It's either the British Army, the Royal Navy, or the Royal Air Force. British Army, Royal Navy, Royal Air Force. If you need clues, lots of clues on the BFES Scotland Instagram and Facebook. Scotland@BFES.com. Rewind coming up. First, Artful Dodger, Romina Johnston. Is that too fast?

0: Biffy Clyro, A Little Love on BFES, the 4C station. Rewind on the way in just a couple of minutes. And I'm intrigued because there's a song by Spooks called Things I've Seen. And my memory tells me that I like it. I cannot for the life of me remember how the song goes, but I seem to remember that I like it. Now, time may have taken its toll on the song, and indeed, on my memory. We'll find out the next few minutes. Rewind next.
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If you're going to the movies in this year, Ocean's 11, the remake, was huge, as was Shrek, Monsters, Inc., Lord of the Rings, and it was Harry Potter and the Philosopher's Stone that was the biggest movie of the year. And in the charts, Feeder had a brand new car.

Leader, Buck Rogers on BFES, the Posse Station. We're back to the year that the 1st Battalion, the Light Infantry, provided Guard of Honour at that point, it was still only the Edinburgh military tattoo. Didn't have the royal title bestowed on it. It's also the year that Henry McLeish was Scotland's First Minister and met with the President of the United States in the Oval Office, George W. Bush. It was not yesterday, let's put it that way. And here's a song I couldn't...

can understand why I forgot it, but I still like it. Spooks and things I've seen. From the year that the Forth and Clyde Canal reopened for leisure purposes and Cairngorms and Mountain Railway opened. What's the year? A couple more songs to squeeze in. Scotland at bfes.com will give you the answer after this one from J-Lo. J

Jennifer Lopez, Love Don't Cost a Thing on BFES, the 4C station. Well done if you said 2001, 2001. Is that a carpet cleaner or a space oddity? Anyway, I'll catch you tomorrow from 6:30. Thank you. Whatever she just said. Joe's on the way next. Old school and anthems. Not old school and anthems, totally connected. It's not Saturday yet, is it? Wishful thinking.

0: young girl is in a critical condition in hospital after three members of her family died yesterday in the sea off West Sussex. Police said that a man, woman and teenage girl had died in an incident near Shoreham-by-Sea. Ukraine's former defence minister has called for elections to be held despite Russia's invasion. Mykhailo Fedorov, who was sacked last month and it prompted widespread protests, is the first senior politician to make such a call. Ukrainian law prohibits wartime elections. Oleksandr Moretsko, who's an MP from President Zelensky's party, says holding them now would be very damaging.
1: Most importantly, politically, it's very dangerous because Putin will definitely use this as a moment of kind of division, political infighting, and he will use it in his favor. So the thing is that holding elections right now, it might just bury the country.
0: The Prime Minister's promised to give rough sleepers in England a route off the streets by Christmas. Andy Burnham says a £102 million investment will be put towards the project on top of other long-term funding. It's estimated nearly 4,800 people were sleeping rough on a single night in autumn last year. Housing Secretary Angela Rayner says they'll offer a package of support.
2: Once people are in off the streets, we can really engage them and support them at their own pace in getting their lives back on track and hopefully ending their experience of rough sleeping.
0: Figures from the Office for National Statistics show inflation in the UK rose to 2.9% last month. That's up from 2.6% in June. It said the increase was largely due to the decision by the energy regulator Ofgem to raise its price cap. Mike Hardy, who's from the ONS, said there were also a number of other factors involved.
3: The rising gas prices was the largest for almost 4 years. To a lesser extent, there were upward contributions from furniture and clothing. Although prices fell for these categories between June and July, this was by less than the same 2 months a year ago. There were some offsetting contributions as well. So we had downward contributions from motor fuels, with diesel and petrol prices falling between June and July.
0: The Queen's revealed visiting a cancer centre just days before the King's diagnosis was quite difficult. Camilla, who's been the president of Maggie's since 2008, went to the unit in Cheltenham in January 2024. A few days later, Charles announced that he had an undisclosed form of the disease, which he's still receiving treatment for. The Queen says the visit gave her a new perspective.
4: I was just longing to let it out, but obviously I couldn't. You know, I didn't want to pry too deeply, yeah. But you know, normally when I went in, I was just talking to them. But I don't know, I felt it was much more deep.
0: Australian tennis player Nick Kyrgios has been provisionally suspended after testing positive for cocaine. He gave a sample at a tournament in Mallorca in June which showed traces of the banned substance. Kyrgios says he made a huge mistake and takes full responsibility. And that's the latest. I'm Vicky Turner.

0: Sid.
1: Doesn't matter if you love him or capital H-I-M-M-M-M-M-M-M-M-M-M-M-M-M-M-M-M-M-M-M-M-M-M-M-M-M-M-M-M-M-M-M-M-M-M-M-M-M-M-M-M-M-M-M-M-M-M-M-M-M-M-M-M-M-M-M-M-M-M-M-M-M-M-M-M-M-M-M-M-M-M-M-M-M-M-M-M-M-M-M-M-M-M-M-M-M-M-M-M-M-M-M-M-M-M-M-M-M-M-M-M-M-M-M-M-M-M-M-M-M-M-M-M-M-M-M-M-M-M-M-M-M-M-M-M-M-M-M-M-M-M-M-M-M-M-M-M-M-M-M-M-M-M-M-M-M-M-M-M-M-M-M-M-M-M-M-M-M-M-M-M-M-M-M-M-M-M-M-M-M-M-M-M-M-M-M-M-M-M-M-M-M-M-M-M-M-M-M-M-M-M-

Stella Lefty and Boston on BFBS, the Forces Station. Gaga's Born This Way in there before it. Welcome along to Wednesday, 19th of August. Today I'm Joe. This is Totally Connected. Hope the middle of the week is going all right for you, wherever you find yourself around the Forces world. We talked about this on the show yesterday. Exercise Greenland Legacy. We were meant to be getting the guys that are doing their AT, their adventure training in Greenland, on the show today for a chat. We were going to record it last night. Unfortunately, couldn't get their comms to work, couldn't like get their Starlink linked up, whatever it was. We couldn't chat with the guys yesterday, so I haven't got that on the show today. Hopefully, I'm going to try again tonight to record with them so we can get them on the show at some point next week. However, do us a solid to save me having to do the awkward Alan Partridge moment where he announces that Sue Cook has pulled out and half the room leaves. Before I have to announce that we won't be talking Greenland adventure training on today's show, does anyone fancy doing an impression of being in the cold? Just give me your best, like, we can play that on the show today if you want. You can send me a voice note, in fact, through the BFBS app. It's very, very easy. If you do want to come say hi today, connected at bfbs.com. You can DM me on Insta or at BFBS Radio. It still is a busy-looking show today, right? On in a little bit, we are going to be finding out how you can influence where the money for the Armed Forces Covenant Trust Fund goes at the moment. They're doing a new thing. They're collecting some public opinion on where they put their spending. I'll tell you how you could get yourself involved with that a little bit later on. We are also going to do a takeover track from the home of all things rock and alternative, BFBS Edge. And of course, I've got your chance to win as we play today's game, Five Aside. It's all happening first. We're back to the tunes with Ultra Beat.

Halfway through, we needed some energy. It's Ultra Beat, Pretty Green Eyes on BFBS. This is Totally Connected with Joe. Chapel Roan's on the way. We'll get Gail playing as well. I'm going to regret this. I wanted to do a quick kind of poll on the show today. I just wanted consensus, right, about how disgusting as a group we are. You know, you, me, everyone, how grim are we? If you're in the city,

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People are doing bad things in the sea. I don't think you need to worry about people who have spent a bit too long in a sauna getting into your ocean. I mean, I always remember there was a really nice kind of beachfront just off RAF Akrotiri that we go to when we're in Cyprus as a group often. And there was like a little like kind of floating thing a little while out. Take maybe 2 or 3 minutes to swim out there, but it was a little bit removed from the coast. What we'd always do is we'd like grab a drink at the beach, at the beachfront place there. And the challenge was to try and swim out to the platform in the sea, get on that without spilling your drink. I'll tell you right now, I'd much rather sweat water got in that drink than the other things I suspect are in the ocean.

0: It's Gail and ABC on Totally Connected with Joe. 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

Chapel Roan and the Pink Pony Club playing right around the Forces World and across the UK for your Wednesday. I'm Joe Gerd. We'll stick on new Gracie Abrams in a little bit, plus the absolute filth from Chasen Status that you love so much. You made it our record of the week a couple of weeks ago. First, though, before we get drum and bassy, should we go a little bit edgy? Hello. Takeover track. So BFBS Edge is one of those stations you can stream on your smart speaker. 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And it's all about the alternative, all about rock and indie bangers. We are talking everything from like proper classic rock right up to proper upfront alternative music. One of those, in fact, is the sort of thing I'm going to play on you today. 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He's a Canadian artist who you might actually better know as Mike on Stranger Things. 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He's got a real kind of like early days Jake Buggs style about him, I think he's going to go places. This is proper gentle, proper just wholesome for a Wednesday. 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

our takeover track today from BFBS Edge, Finn Wolfhard, aka Michael for Stranger Things. 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They've got new music on the playlist at the moment from Nothing But Thieves. 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This is Utter Filth right now from Chasing Status and Jay Huss.

It's Gracie Abrams, her new tune, Look at My Life, playing on BFBS, the Forces Station. I'm Joe, this is Totally Connected. Feeling very, very smug this Wednesday. I've just had a little look at my calendar, right? I've got a couple of days leave this week. I'm off tomorrow and Friday. I'll be back on Saturday, right? But I've noticed that with this leave and with leave I've got coming up in September, oh, I'm doing very, very few full weeks for the next few. Very much looking forward to that. Listen, have you got a bit of time off next week for the bank holiday? You getting that cheeky extra Monday in your part of the Forces world? Whether you are going to be getting the August UK bank holiday off or not, right? Make sure you get BFBS on because we are doing something special for it. We have the return of BFBS Festival, a massive long weekend of tunes, of specials, and of a fair few guest mixes this time round. You can expect sets from the likes of Jazzy, from the likes of DOD, from Kelly Lee as well, plus some incredible music specials. It's all happening when BFBS Festival returns next long bank holiday weekend.

0: Alanis Morissette and You Learn on BFBS. 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

0: Sugar Babes and Push the Button on BFBS. You're on with Joe. This is Totally Connected. We'll do Sienna Spyro in a sec, some Lost Frequencies and Where Are You Now as well. Bizet, as RH would say. Bizet at the moment in Edinburgh. There is a lot going on. There's the Fringe, all the arts festival kind of stuff, the tattoo going on. There is a special group who have been making the most of their time in Edinburgh. They had a visit to Edinburgh Castle recently. The Chelsea Pensioners spent some time there.
1: Matt Clarkson, I'm a retired major and I'm a captain of invalids at the Royal Hospital Chelsea.
2: Here in Edinburgh, what have you all been up to?
1: We're very fortunate. We have a fantastic relationship with the team at the PRU. And we annually bring up 8 Chelsea pensioners to see the Edinburgh Tattoo and the 1 o'clock gunfire. So we've been doing this for about 4 or 5 years now.
2: What kind of feedback do you get from them?
1: Yeah, massive. So for eight vacancies, I'll probably get something like 30 applicants to come. So it's a very, very popular trip for the pensioners.
2: What did they make of the tattoo?
1: Loved it. Loved it. We two of the gentlemen were Scottish. And a lot of the regiments have served in a ceremonial role at some point in their career, so it's sort of going back home for a lot of them.
2: And then 1 o'clock gun, 3 gunners in the mix there as well, all experts in their chosen field.
1: Yeah, indeed. One was King's Troop War Horse Artillery, so he's very familiar with the light guns. So I think it's back in the trenches where they were when they served. So a fantastic day.
2: What is it like? Because these guys and girls are legends. They're there. They're in their very distinctive dress. Edinburgh Castle, no stranger to people turning heads, but it must be like having cats at times.
1: Yeah, it can be, and they're all deaf when they want to be, and when they don't want to be, they can all hear me. We just give them opportunities to do stuff, to live their best lives for as long as they can, and that will continue for the foreseeable future.
0: Mark McKenzie there, chatting to Matt Clarkson from the Royal Hospital Chelsea. Now, don't forget, if you are getting a son in Scotland and you want to go witness some of the tattoo action for yourself, the guys in Scotland have got tickets to this year's Royal Edinburgh Military Tattoo to give away. I believe you've got until early doors on Friday to get yourself into the prize draw. You can find details of how to win right now on the BFBS Scotland Facebook and Instagram pages. Right now, let's do new music from Sienna Spyro. It's called Great Expectation. In my-

Lost Frequencies, Callum Scott, and Where Are You Now on BFBS, the Forces Station. I'm Joe. Thank you for your company today, wherever you find yourself around the Forces world. Hello to you. If you are getting us on in Brunei this evening, just coming up to 5 to 6, are we done for the day? Are we kind of ready to sign off? If you are looking for something to do next week, a little heads up, keep Thursday free, right? We are having a massive kind of end of summer celebration at Chowtari's. Something for everyone, something for the kids to get involved with. I believe even the infamous BFBS quiz making a return from about 6:30 next week. And get yourself along to Chowtari's anytime after 4:30 to get involved with the fun. Here's Zoe.

0: Zoe and Sunshine on a rainy day. This is BFBS. I'm Joe. Cheers for your company today. Stick about. Vicky's on with your latest Forces news after this from Lil Nas X.
1: I caught it bad just today.

0: The Royal Navy hands over command of NATO's Standing Maritime Task Force.
1: Oh, I have learned a huge amount. I've made some great friends, and I think friends that will endure, and people that I'm going to work with again.
0: A call for wartime elections in Ukraine.
2: Democracy cannot be held hostage by Russia. We are fighting precisely because we want to remain a free European state.
0: And the PM's quest to end homelessness begins.
3: We see people every single day who are forced to kind of face violence, abuse, trauma, because they are sleeping rough.
4: This is Forces News with Vicky Turner.
0: The Royal Navy will today hand over command of NATO's Standing Maritime Task Force, responsible for security across the North Atlantic and Baltic region. Ahead of that change of command, our reporter James Wharton travelled to Reykjavik to meet the British Commodore, who's been leading the force.
5: Commodore Marilla Ingham is one of the most senior women serving in the Royal Navy. And for the past 4 months, she's been commanding a flotilla of warships across the North Atlantic and Baltic Sea, focused on keeping sea routes open and free from interference from adversary states.
1: The northern sea routes are opening up with climate change. Okay, so they're economically important. And we've seen a growth in Russian interest in that area with the opening up of old Soviet-style bases. We're very interested in keeping those sea lines of communication free and open for everybody, because everybody's economies generally rely on the movement of goods by sea.
5: We travel to Iceland ahead of the arrival of the flagship from which the Commodore has been commanding the task force. She's been doing that work on board a Royal Canadian Navy frigate called the Ville de Quebec, and not from a ship provided by the Royal Navy.
1: So it's becoming increasingly normal. In fact, the French are taking over from me in 2 days' time, and they're going to join this ship as well, and this will be their flagship for the French force. So it's quite a normal thing.
5: Commodore Ingham is the first woman in Royal Navy history to have held 5 separate commands. But this one, which she hands over today, has been one of the most important.
1: I think I have learned a huge amount. That sounds really trite and everyone says, oh, I learned it. I've been on a journey, but I genuinely have. I've made some great friends, and I think friends that will endure, and people that I'm going to work with again.
5: James Wharton, BFBS Forces News, Reykjavik, Iceland.
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0: Ukraine's former defence minister has called for elections to be held despite Russia's invasion. Mykhailo Vidorov, whose sacking last month prompted widespread protests, is the first senior politician to make such a call. Ukrainian law prohibits wartime elections. Mr. Fedorov says the country faces a crisis of governance and wartime corruption.
2: Democracy cannot be held hostage by Russia. We are fighting precisely because we want to remain a free European state. That is why we must find a legal, safe and realistic mechanism that will allow Ukraine to restore a full democratic process, even during a prolonged war.
0: Ukraine's anti-corruption raids are continuing, though, on current and former lawmakers and senior officials from the presidential office. In a post on YouTube, Mykhailo Fedorov says fair and free elections go hand in hand with independence.
2: We must answer a fundamental question. How should the state function if the war lasts for years? Can Russia in effect gain the right to decide when Ukrainians will again be able to elect their authorities? I am convinced that it cannot.
0: President Trump has also previously criticised a failure to go to the ballot box as Volodymyr Zelensky's presidential term actually ended over 2 years ago. Oleksandr Meretsko, an MP from President Zelensky's party, admits holding a vote now would be risky and damaging.
6: Most importantly, politically, it's very dangerous because Putin will definitely use this as a moment of kind of division, political infighting, and he will use it in his favor. So the thing is that holding elections right now, it might just bury the country.
4: This is Forces News.
0: 3 people from the same family have died after getting into difficulty in the sea off the Sussex coast. A 4th family member is in a bad way in hospital. Tanya Snuggs reports.
7: Sussex police said the bodies of a man, a woman and a teenage girl were pulled from the water at Shoreham after a major search operation was put in place yesterday afternoon. A younger girl from the same family is in a critical condition in hospital. His chief superintendent, James Collis.
8: I know this incident will have had a profound effect on the community, and inquiries are ongoing to understand the full details. At this point, we believe all 4 entered the water from the land for a swim and sadly got into difficulty.
7: Sky's reporter Barnaby Papadopoulos was at the scene.
9: I did speak to somebody here who said that the water was choppy, that the winds were very strong on the beach. It could be that that had something to do with the incident. For now, an investigation will be ongoing. That will come out with some answers to what exactly happened.
7: Locals say they're shocked.
10: I thought there was something obviously really drastic had happened to have that many emergency services all at once.
11: There was all sorts of rumours flying around and it was very, very upsetting.
7: Tom Rutland, East Worthing and Shoreham MP, says his thoughts are with the family and friends of those who died and say the whole community would be hoping and praying for the recovery of the young girl.
4: This is Forces News.
0: The United Nations has warned that the increasing use of drone warfare is placing civilians and aid workers in danger. A report says armed drones killed 80 civilians in Ukraine in April alone. The United States has suspended 50% tariffs on some Canadian goods that were due to come into effect today. President Trump says a deal's been reached and the new tariffs would be paused for 3 days, subject to documents being finalised. The rate at which prices are rising in the UK has jumped to its highest level since March, with inflation now at 2.9%. The Chancellor, John Healey, says the Iran war inflation continues to impact prices elsewhere. Belfast, iconic twin yellow cranes at the city's docks are getting a makeover. It's part of preparations to bring shipbuilding back to the city under the Defence Investment Plan. Rough sleepers could be offered a way off the streets by Christmas under plans announced by the Prime Minister. Andy Burnham says he wants to replicate the help that was offered to homeless people during the COVID-19 pandemic. The government says more than £440 million of existing funding will now go towards helping councils find temporary accommodation. Housing Secretary Angela Rayner says they'll offer a package of support.
12: Once people are in off the streets, we can really engage them and support them at their own pace in getting their lives back on track and hopefully ending their experience of rough sleeping.
0: Jasmine Bazran from the homelessness charity Crisis says it's a major turning point.
3: We see people every single day who are forced to kind of face violence, abuse, trauma because they are sleeping rough. And so any help, support in addition to help people into kind of long-term homes is just such a welcome step change from where we are right now.
0: The Conservatives say the government hasn't explained how the plans will be delivered. Joshy Herman is from The Mill, a local news publication in Manchester. He says Mr. Burnham made a similar pledge when he became the city's mayor, but it hasn't led to lasting change.
13: There are thousands of people just in Greater Manchester who are warehoused in pretty appalling conditions in temporary accommodation, which is what homeless people get if they can't get social housing. And so it kind of solved the immediate problem, and people might say the most serious problem of people being on the streets, but it didn't then lead anywhere particularly effectively. And I think you'll probably see the same issues with the national scheme.
4: Forces News Sports.
0: Australian tennis player Nick Kyrgios has been provisionally suspended after testing positive for cocaine. He gave a sample at a tournament in Mallorca in June, which showed traces of the banned substance. The former Wimbledon finalist has been banned from tournaments since August the 4th, pending the outcome of a tribunal. Kyrgios says he made a huge mistake and takes full responsibility. Joe Root says England's test cricket team can still be optimistic despite a summer of change as they begin their three-match series against Pakistan this morning. The game at Headingley marks the start of a new era, with Root returning as captain following Ben Stokes' retirement. The skipper insists the team is focused on evolution rather than revolution as they look to move forward.
14: I think it's very different, if I'm being brutally honest. I'm a very different player and person than I was when I took over as captain, and I think I'm in a very fortunate and unique position where I've got 60-odd games of experience to look back on.
0: Pakistan are batting first. It's currently 2 with 1 wicket lost already. Martin O'Neill believes Celtic belong to the Champions League as they prepare to face Austrian side LASK in the first leg of their playoff tonight. The Scottish title holders are aiming to return to the competition's group stage after missing out last season. O'Neill says Celtic's famous European Cup triumph in 1967 should remain the benchmark and believes the club should always be competing at the highest level in Europe. And Rodri admits he wants to feel the excitement again after completing his £65 million move from Manchester City to Barcelona. The Spain midfielder signed a four-year deal with the Catalan club after helping his country win the World Cup this summer.
4: Forces News headlines.
0: The Royal Navy is handing over command of NATO's maritime task force responsible for security across the North Atlantic and Baltic Sea. Anti-corruption raids have been carried out in Ukraine after the sacked defence minister Mykhailo Fedorov questioned the lack of elections, and a couple and their teenage daughter have drowned in the sea off Shoreham on the Sussex coast. And that's the latest. I'm Vicky Turner.

It's Katy Perry and Raw on BFBS. This is Totally Connected. I'm Joe Carden. Thank you so much for your company today. Afternoon if you're on an op tour today. Hope you're keeping safe. Hope you're doing well. Good afternoon if you may be in Cyprus today. Happy lunchtime if you're on in Germany, say in Gibraltar, Belgium, the Netherlands. Morning if you're up early, Team Canada. Hello if you're getting us on around the UK. And good evening if you are done and dusted for the day in Brunei or on Diego Garcia. On in a little bit, I want to talk about something with a good cause. They're the guys at the Armed Forces Covenant Trust Fund are basically doing some work where they want your opinions on where their money should go. So if you want to have your say on where this money goes and the sort of organisations and projects it supports, details about that on the way. We'll also do some fresh new music. Can't believe I'm saying this. From Moby. Yeah, that's happening in a bit. But first, how do you fancy winning some new AirPods? If you could use some new headphones, stick about. I'll tell you how you could win after Silver Bumper on BFBS.

Silver Bumper and on tonight on BFBS, the Forces Station. It's Totally Connected with Joe. Little heads up. If you get BFBS breakfast on Friday morning, the guys have got the first play of the brand new Silver Bumper song for you this week. It's good. It's got like a little kind of 90s R&B inspired vocal on it. I'm excited. I really am. How you doing? Happy Wednesday. Joe with you. Harry Styles on the way. Little throwback from Texas lined up as well. First though, how do you fancy winning some AirPods? We are playing a game of five aside. The idea is simple. I've put together a lineup of five. However, one of them don't really belong. One of them shouldn't be on our team today. Can you tell me who doesn't belong out of this lot? On today's lineup, we have London Heathrow, we have Manchester, we have Doncaster Sheffield, we have Birmingham, and we have London Gatwick. One of those shouldn't be there. You can tell today's like National Aviation Day or something, isn't it? It's the anniversary of the first Orville Wright flight, so we're doing that kind of thing. But can you tell me what doesn't belong from this lineup? I'll give it you one more time. Today we have London Heathrow on the lineup. We have Manchester in there. We have Doncaster Sheffield. We have Birmingham. And we have London Gatwick. Now, one of those shouldn't be on our lineup. If you think you can work out what shouldn't be there, I want to hear from you today. Connected@bfbs.com is the email to play along. Get your answer to me in the next half hour or so, and you could be winning those AirPods when we do the prize draw Friday next week.

0: Talking. Harry and Late Night Talking on BFBS. There is an incredible piece in the news today about how Harvard scientists reckon that the likes of Taylor Swift and Harry Styles are somehow linked to a rise in car crashes. I am calling absolute nonsense now. I am calling somebody, some scientist, is trying to do a fast one on their insurance. Why did you have an accident, sir?
1: Oh, you know the man who sings Watermelon Sugar. Hi!
0: Got distracted by that absolute rubbish. Right, you're on with Joe for Totally Connected. Stick about, I'll give you a reminder.

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Little throwback from Texas. It's In a Smile on BFBS. This is Totally Connected with Joe. Speaking of throwbacks, Moby's got brand new music out. Yeah, that Moby. It's our freshie music today. That's on in a bit. We'll do Milky and Mall Grab as well. First, though, I think we found the sweet spot of a little bit tough, but not impossible on Five Aside today. It's the game where I've put together a lineup of five. If you can tell me out of this lot which doesn't belong, it could win you some AirPods when we do the prize draw Friday next week. Today, London Heathrow's on the lineup. We have Manchester on the lineup. We have Doncaster, Sheffield there. We have Birmingham and we have London Gatwick rounding off the pack. Well done so far today. Let's have a look at the emails. Well done to Jill. Yamas, mate. How you doing? We looking a little bit more settled than the storms yesterday in Cyprus. Hello to Linda in Sheffield. Getting the answer right today. Afternoon to Lee. Smashing it as per. Afternoon to Chelsea in shape today. Getting it right. Lee and Catrick. Ian Catrick, not quite. Have another guest, mate. Here is the five-a-side one more time. What doesn't belong from this lot? Today, London Heathrow's on the list. We have Manchester on there. We have Doncaster, Sheffield. We have Birmingham and we have London Gatwick. If you can tell me what doesn't belong, I want to hear from you. Connected at bfbs.com is the email address to play along. I will give you another 15 minutes or so to get your guess in for your chance to win those AirPods. Right now, Mall Grab and Milky.

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0: Do you remember Moby's tune, Natural Blues, from kind of just on the turn of the millennium, wasn't it? It was just end of 99, year 2000 it came out. It's been re-released. There is a brand new dub. It's out on Defected right now. Jacob Lusk on there, Blondish, Kiki, Franco have all kind of worked together to add some proper, like, soulful future house energy to that tune from back in the day. It's one of the options you have this week for Record of the Week. 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

fresh new music. Believe it or not, a reworking of Moby from back in the day. Blondish, Kiki Franco, If a Little Bit of Soul, A Little Bit of Future House is your kind of thing. 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There's a poll up on our Insta story as well. We're at BFBS Radio. I do like it. The problem is the very, very first note. In the same way that your man who sang Du bist gut genug got incredibly viral, I can see myself immediately going all the time, and that's going to get stuck in the heads. And I don't know about you, but it's already annoying me.

0: It's the Soup Dragons, and I'm free on BFES, the Forces Station. I'm Joe. Thank you so much for getting totally connected on this Wednesday. Appreciate your company. Stick about. We'll go a little country with Ella Langley in a few. Got a throwback from Example lined up for you. First, though, last chance to get in the draw for Five Aside. If your headphones are looking a little bit disgusting, a little bit crusty, because they've been in your ears too long and I know what you like. How'd you fancy winning the latest Apple AirPods? They could be yours just for identifying who doesn't belong on this lineup of five today. So today we have London Heathrow, we have Manchester, we have Doncaster Sheffield, we have Birmingham, and we have London Gatwick. Now, one of those should not be on our list. If you can identify what doesn't belong, I need to hear from you. Connected at bfbs.com is the email to play along. But be quick, right? You have only got until the end of Chaka Khan and Snoop Dogg's Boogies in My Soul to get an answer to me. And that song is on the way in less than two.
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1: This boogie's in my soul. 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
2: Shaka Khan and Snoop on BFBS, the Forces Station. I'm Joe. We'll get old school example playing in a sec and a little bit of Ella Langley as well. Right, the game is called Five Aside. This is the idea. I've put together a team, a lineup of five. One of them absolutely should not be there, though. Who are we voting off today? Who are we giving the red cards to? Let me give you a little reminder of the lineup we had today. London Heathrow was on the list. Manchester was on the list. Doncaster Sheffield was on the list. Birmingham was on there. And London Gatwick appeared as well. Well done today to Stephen getting it correct. Morning to Stretz, you are in the draw, mate. Afternoon to Lisa in Shape getting it right. Afternoon to the Sturge in Decalia. Lovely to hear from you. You are correct. Hey to Steph on Jib the Savo. And, oh, do you know what? Fair play. Well done to Simon who snuck in with literally a last minute right answer. I was about to say you are wrong and then you corrected yourself and you got there just in the nick of time. The odd one out today, the answer we were looking for, Doncaster Sheffield. All the others, airports that still very much serve flights. Doncaster Sheffield closed down in 2022. If you got that right, you're in our prize draw. Even more chances to win when Five Aside returns tomorrow. I need-

Example on BFBS. You're on with Joe for a Wednesday. Incredible news from the world of gaming today. You know this new GTA 6 release that everyone's like mad pumped for that's coming out later this year. Apparently, this has not been confirmed, but apparently a leaked memo has appeared that that appears to show that an army battalion in the United States is going to be offering people time off when Grand Theft Auto 6 comes out, apparently to boost recruitment numbers. I don't mind it. I mean, we have no way of knowing this is true. Obviously, it's not been confirmed. Incredible prank if it isn't true. Listen, obviously, November going to be very, very exciting for GTA. However, it is not the only thing to look forward to in the world of gaming later on in this year. Of course, we've been building up to this for the last couple of months. Our BFBS Esports League, the BFBS Pro League, is going to be hosting its final this year on the 27th of September. That is Sunday, the 27th of September. Put it in your calendar right now. Keep it free. We've managed to do something pretty Gucci for this. We've managed to somehow agree to let the RAF Museum allow us to take over their space for the grand final. I don't know who signed off on that, but I respect it. I really do. We're going to be taking over the RAF Museum to host the in-person finals of our Pro League and all the Rocket League action. That's the one we're focusing on for the in-person final this year. So, if you're in the UK, if you're in the South, if you fancy going along, entry to the museum's free. We're going to set up some like audience seats in the RAF Theatre. You can go along and watch it there. However, if you are elsewhere in the Forces world, you will be able to stream all of the action. We're going to put it up on Twitch. We're going to put it on YouTube. We're going to put it on BFBS TV as well if you're serving overseas. So you can see the very grand final of our BFBS Pro League featuring Rocket League on the 27th of September. If you want to find out more about it, or even maybe get signed up to our Lest Pro League, the BFBS Open Series, details are on the website. It is bfbsesports.com. 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

confused. It's Melanie Williams, Sub and Ain't No Love on BFBS, the Forces Station. I'm Joe. Cheers for getting totally connected on this Wednesday. We are halfway through the week, so we are going to brighten things up with three back-to-back bangers. We call them BFBS anthems. On today, we go proper old-school piano house. I've got a little bit of indie, courtesy of Bowling for Soup for you, and a massive dance-cum-pop collaboration. It's all on the way after your latest Forces news, and after we go a little bit country. This is Ella Langley. It's called Choosing Texas.

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2: Ukraine's former defence minister has called for elections to be held in the country. Mykhailo Fedorov, whose sacking last month prompted widespread protests, is the first senior politician to make such a call. Ukraine's been under martial law since Russia's invasion, meaning no elections have been held. Oleksandr Mereshko, who's an MP of President Zelensky's party, says holding them now would be very damaging.
3: Most importantly, politically, it's very dangerous because Putin will definitely use this as a moment of kind of division, political infighting, and he will use it in his favor. So the thing is that holding elections right now, it might just bury the country.
2: Police in West Sussex say three members of the same family have died after getting into difficulty in the water offshore and by sea yesterday. Officers said a man, a woman and a teenage girl had died and a younger girl from the same family is in a critical condition in hospital. Chief Superintendent James Collis is from Sussex Police.
4: I know this incident will have had a profound effect on the community and inquiries are ongoing alongside our partners to understand the full details. At this point, we believe all four entered the water from the land for a swim and sadly got into difficulty.
2: The Prime Minister has promised to give rough sleepers in England a route off the streets by Christmas. Andy Burnham says a £102 million investment will be put towards the project on top of other long-term funding. It's estimated nearly 4,800 people were sleeping rough on a single night in autumn last year. Housing Secretary Angela Rayner says they'll offer a package of support.
5: Once people are in off the streets, we can really engage them and support them at their own pace in getting their lives back on track and hopefully ending their experience of rough sleeping.
2: Figures from the Office for National Statistics show inflation in the UK rose to 2.9% last month. That's up from 2.6% in June. It said the increase was largely due to the decision by the energy regulator Ofgem to raise its price cap. Mike Hardy, who's from the ONS, said there were also a number of other factors involved.
6: The rising gas prices was the largest for almost 4 years. To a lesser extent, there were upward contributions from furniture and clothing. Although prices fell for these categories between June and July, this was by less than the same 2 months a year ago. There were some offsetting contributions as well. So we had downward contributions from motor fuels, with diesel and petrol prices falling between June and July.
2: Australian tennis player Nick Kyrgios has been provisionally suspended after testing positive for cocaine. He gave a sample at a tournament in Mallorca in June, which showed traces of the banned substance. The former Wimbledon finalist has been banned from tournaments since August the 4th, pending the outcome of a tribunal. Kyrgios says he made a huge mistake. That's the latest. I'm Alec Wilkinson.
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7: Nice one, Alec. Thank you for getting BFBS on today. I'm Joe. It is Wednesday. It's the 19th of August. And it is time for some bangers. We call them BFBS anthems in a few. We are going to go noughties indie, courtesy of Bowling for Soup. I've got the original and I Love You Baby lined up in a sec. But first, we get on one of the biggest kind of dance and pop music collabs of recent times. The mighty David Guetta teaming up with Kelly Rowland. This is When Love Takes Over.
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I'll level with you. Fuming. Went to go and get myself a brew during those two BFBS anthem songs. We got like a coffee machine in the kitchen at BFBS. Not a fancy one, like, you know, the sort of thing you'd get when you take your car in for an MOT and they say, go and treat yourself, and it's a terrible machine. Honestly, it just poured me a cup of hot milk and then announced, yeah, sorry, mate, out of beans. Feel like that's information I could have used beforehand, but very aware that's first world problems. Anyway, if anyone would like a cup of hot milk, I've got you sorted. It's Bowling for Soup. It's on BFBS Anthems. I'm Joe. We are going to finish off Anthems, guy, going proper 90s house in just a sec. And I wanted to give you a reminder, because I'm off tomorrow, I'm off Thursday, so I won't have a chance before the weekend. If you want some classic dance bangers in your life, you need to be getting us on Saturday night when Old School and Anthems returns. 6 p.m. UK time, we are in the mix with loads of brand new dance music, proper upfront stuff like our weekend anthem tunes you're going to be hearing out and about, and even classics just like this. It's the original, and I Love You Baby on BFBS.

It's the original, and I Love You Baby, finishing off BFBS Anthems. Anthems back on the show, same time tomorrow, with George Wedlake looking after them for you. I'm Joe, happy Wednesday if that tune has got you in the mood for getting out and about, do something a little bit fun. A date needs to be in your calendar if you are in the Wesbit of Cyprus, right? It has been announced Saturday 5th of September is going to be the date for this year's Party in the Park at Happy Valley. There's going to be a day of live music, loads of food and drink, stuff for the little ones to do as well. It's going to be really good crack. If you want to get yourself along, it starts from 4:30 on Saturday 5th of September. New from Cat's Eye now, it's Animal.

0: Proper catching it, Cat Size new one. It's Animal on Totally Connected with Joe. You're on BFBS for a Wednesday. Listen, I've got something that's going to make you feel proper good, right? You could have an impact on how money from the Armed Forces Covenant Fund Trust is being spent. The guys are looking for people's opinions, people's experiences. In fact, I think I know someone who can maybe explain this better than I can. The CEO of the trust, Anna Wright, is going to be on the show with me. We'll chat with her after Sean and Camilla.
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0: right around the forces world and across the UK, Sean Camilla, Senorita on BFBS. I'm Joe, this is Totally Connected. Stick about, Libyanka's People on the way. Plus, we'll get brand new music from Role Model playing in the next 15. Now, the guys from the Armed Forces Covenant Funds Trust doing something a little bit different at the moment. They are calling it the Collaboration Lab. Incredible name, first and foremost. And here to tell us exactly what that means is the Covenant Fund CEO, Anna Wright. Anna, hello. Thank you for joining us on the show today. Collaboration Lab, what does that actually mean?
1: Yes, thanks, Joe, for inviting me. So the Collaboration Lab is quite an innovative way of finding out what people would like us to fund in our next three-year strategy. Obviously, we are interested in funding things that will address covenant disadvantage, so things that people experience due to their service and support to those who've given the most. And so we're interested to talk to people and understand their current experience, what they're struggling with, where the disadvantage is, what helps, and so what we could fund. And so just as a reminder, we have 10 million from the government every year to address covenant disadvantage, and it's our job to make sure that goes where it's needed.
0: Is this the first time you've done a kind of big scale, I guess, investigation project like this?
1: So this is our second run at a three-year strategy. The first one, I have to admit, was more of a wet finger in the air in that it was the first time we'd done it, whereas this one is an actual, we're working with an organisation that designed the collab, we're calling it, and the idea is that it's a bit more interesting than just filling out a survey, and it benefits the organisations themselves because they get insights about what their people, what their volunteers, what their beneficiaries' needs are. So it's really quite interesting.
0: So at this point, I do want to kind of talk about some of the organisations, some of the projects that get support from you guys. First, we are going to hear from the Bravehound team.
2: Hi, my name's Paul. I'm a veteran and I'm a beneficiary of the charity Bravehound via my dog, Gander. My outlook was pretty bleak. I was in a very dark place, the darkest you can be. It's been a monumental shift. Being recently diagnosed with PTSD, I'd spent almost 3 years in the house, isolated. I'd lost connection with my family and my sons, and had withdrawn, I think, almost as soon as Gander came on board, the work began, and I am now able to engage more in society in a way that I'd like to be.
0: And of course, it's not just the veteran community we're talking about here. Let's hear a little bit about maybe a more families-orientated project.
3: I'm Christy Ofton, and I work for Make Some Noise on their Upbeat programmes. Upbeat is a programme that works mainly within the army barracks and the military families, at working with them and their children, looking at bonding and relationship building. It's integrated so many families. We had families that had been deployed to different locations, and they still stayed in touch by watching all our videos and singing the content at home. So the project's impact has been massive.
0: So Anna, projects like Bravehound, projects like Make Some Noise, they must make you so proud of the work that you guys do.
1: Absolutely, Joe. Yeah, it's so uplifting. Every time I hear those clips, it just, really moving. The point of this piece of work is to make sure that we hear from those people who are living this, and whether you're an individual, you're part of a group, you're serving anybody at all, we want you to look on our website and have a look at our Collaboration Lab area. And there are lots and lots of different options. There's a quick 5-question survey, which would take you about 5 seconds. There's a longer survey for people who want to get a bit more into it. And then you can download our resources, which we've commissioned. And I'm hoping that we can sort of lure people into doing this, because there's benefit for them to understand their work a bit more. All we ask is that you share the findings with us. All the resources are on the website. You can take them. They're yours to use and have some fun, really.
0: Is there a deadline for this? When do people need to kind of reach out?
1: So, yes, there is, in that we have got to come up with our strategy. And so probably by the end of October, we really, really need to have heard from people. So please have a look on our website. It's covenantfund.org.uk.
0: Perfect. If you want to support projects like that and have a little shaping into how this Covenant Fund money is spent, you need to go get yourself involved. Anna Wright, thank you so much for your time today.
1: Thank you, Joe.

It's the fella who recreated that iconic set on Brighton Beach a couple of weeks ago. Hey, he's heading to Colchester next week, isn't he? That's going to be a big gig. Speaking of gigs, stick about right. On the way, in the next 15 minutes or so, I'm going to play one of the artists who is bringing a guest DJ set to the BFB Festival for the bank holiday weekend. Do that, a little bit of Role Model, High Hopes 3000 lined up as well. Before we get into the bank holiday, though, the big thing happening this weekend, of course, is the return of the Premier League. And we've got a new game for you. It's called The Predictor. We want to know who you think is going to finish top, and probably more entertaining, who is going to finish bottom. If you've got any predictions for the Premier League, we want to hear them. You can email goals@bfbs.com to get a mention, or if you're feeling brave, give us a little voice note through the BFBS app. And then every single Saturday from 2 p.m. UK time, Mark McKenzie is going to be on with all your coverage on Saturday Sport. His Role Model.

0: 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You're with Joe for Totally Connected. I want to tell you about a group who may have left the services some time ago, but they still have that kind of team mentality, that group spirit, that actually this September is going to see them taking on a Fizz Challenge cycling from the UK, cycling from East Anglia over to the Netherlands. Details on the way about their challenge after the Chili Peppers.
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0: Chili Peppers and Californication on BFBS. I'm Joe. This is Totally Connected. A couple of weekends from now, well, one weekend after this coming weekend, which I guess is a week and a bit. There are definitely easier ways of explaining that. We are having the BFBS Festival, a massive long weekend of absolute bangers to celebrate the UK bank holiday. One of the artists we've got dropping by from a guest mix is on in just a sec with her tune. We'll do that, plus some BB Rexha and David Guetta on the way. Before that, though, I want to tell you about the Falkland Riders. They are a group of tri-service veterans, the majority, of course, having served, unsurprisingly given the name, in the conflict in 1982. Together with current serving personnel and friends, they have like a shared love of cycling, right? And they provide a support network for each other and raise funds for various different veterans charities. Now, next month, they are going to be cycling from Colchester to Arnhem in the Netherlands to take part in commemorations for the 82nd anniversary of the Battle of Arnhem, which took place in 1944. Ashley Paul from BFBS in Colchester had a catch up with Captain Kevin Robinson, now a full-time reservist, who actually served with Three Para back in the 80s.
1: We've created a Falklands cycle group, which started in 4 years ago on the 40th anniversary, and we've now been connected for 4 years, doing challenges each year, raising money for charity, and this year in particular is the 82nd anniversary of the Arnhem battle and the 44th anniversary of the Falklands campaign. So as the Falkland Riders, we're going to challenge ourselves to ride to Arnhem from Colchester and back over the weekend.
2: What sort of preparations are involved?
1: We're all building up individually. We're all around the UK in our own time. We're riding up to about 50 miles each. That will lay the foundation for a group ride that will cover us probably 100 miles to Arnhem, and then a couple of days later, 100 miles back.
2: Because Arnhem has got a particular significance to the Parachute Regiment, hasn't it?
1: It's the motivating force for the Parachute Regiment. It's a renowned battle. Although not successful on the day, the achievement of the determination, the endurance and the will to fight was proven at that point. And then from that point in history, the Parachute Regiment has gone on to mirror it and maybe even do better than what they did at Arnhem. And obviously with the latest campaigns, going back to the Falklands, Macedonia, Kosovo, Iraq, Afghanistan and wider ops that are going on now, everybody relates back to Arnhem as our motivation force.
2: And let's not be modest, you're going to be mirroring those qualities yourself.
1: No, exactly. Most of the group are 65 plus. We have a couple of young soldiers that are joining us who are still in their 40s. There are a couple of 70 year olds, and it's a challenge. And by doing it as a group, we pull each other along, we motivate each other, and nobody gets left behind, and we get there in the end eventually.
2: And what does the itinerary look like?
1: We're going to meet up on the Wednesday at the Personnel Recovery Centre in Colchester, which is a great link for people who support wounded, injured and sick soldiers. We'll leave Wednesday night, catch the ferry across to Hook, and then Thursday it's 100 miles to Arnhem. Then on Friday we'll visit the main DZ on the first drop in Arnhem, 17th of September, onto Rankin Common, where the Airland and the 1st Airborne Brigade landed. And then the second day we'll ride out to Ginkle Heath, which is where the 4th Airborne Brigade and other elements of Airland landed, finishing on the Sunday with the cemetery service in Oosterbeek. We're there to remember. Without a shadow of a doubt, it's all about remembering. We've all been through campaigns ourselves. Every one of us that is in the group have served from Northern Ireland all the way up to the present day. We're there to respect those that are no longer here. But by visiting these sites, we keep their legacy alive, and also we learn from it when we see the terrain that they fought in and the area, and actually the support that the Dutch people give to us today still.
2: And you mentioned earlier that you've been following the other Falkland Riders on tracking apps. How are you feeling about your chances?
1: Well, it always looks a challenge when you see everybody's mileage on the tracking apps. But I know, having rode with these guys four times before, everybody gets there, regardless of the terrain, regardless of the weather, no matter how hard it is. That airborne spirit and support that we have amongst each other, we all cross the line together, which is great.
2: And how many puncture kits do you think you're going to get through?
1: Quite a few, I imagine, but hopefully not too many. The main thing is not to fall off.
0: Always an optimist, R. Kev. I love it. You can donate to their fundraiser. Head to Just Giving and search Falklands Riders fundraiser for Support Our Paras. And there's more from Kevin on the BFPS Colchester Facebook page. Right now, the lady who is going to be bringing the vibes at the BFPS Festival weekend for the bank holiday, Jazzy, and her tune with Calvin. This is Satisfy.

Miles Smith on BFBS, and that is your lot from me. George Wedlake with you tomorrow. Getting a couple of days off. I'll see you Saturday night at 6 UK time. Latest news on after BB Rexa.

0: President Zelensky faces his biggest political challenge yet.
1: The thing is that holding elections right now, it might just bury the country.
0: Little girl fights for her life following family tragedy at Shoreham.
2: All four entered the water from the land for a swim and sadly got into difficulty.
0: And Camilla's difficulty in keeping the King's cancer private.
3: I was just longing to let it out, but obviously I couldn't.
0: President Zelensky is facing arguably the biggest challenge of his presidency since the start of the Russian invasion. His former defence minister has called for elections to be held, claiming corruption is making it harder for the country to win the war. Siobhan Harris reports.
4: In a post on YouTube, Mykhailo Fedorov says fair and free elections go hand in hand with independence and should be held.
5: We must answer a fundamental question. How should the state function if the war lasts for years? Can Russia in effect gain the right to decide when Ukrainians will again be able to elect their authorities? I am convinced that it cannot.
4: When he was ousted as defence minister last month, thousands took to the streets. He was praised for energising the Ministry of Defence and fighting against corruption. And today, Ukraine's anti-corruption agencies say they're carrying out raids on current and former lawmakers and senior officials from the presidential office. President Trump has also previously criticised a failure to go to the ballot box, and defence and security analyst Michael Clark says a change at the top would suit the US.
6: And behind all of this is the United States, who would like Zelensky to go because they think that a successor would do some sort of deal with the Russians and give in and the war would be over and America would claim credit for it.
4: But Oleksandr Moreshko, who's an MP from President Zelensky's party, says holding a vote now would be risky and damaging.
1: Putin will definitely use this as a moment of kind of division, political infighting, and he will use it in his favor. So the thing is that holding elections right now, it might just bury the country.
4: President Zelensky's five-year term ended 2 years ago, but under Ukraine's constitution, no elections can be held while martial law is in place.
7: BFBS. Forces News. Forces News.
0: The Prime Minister has sent his best wishes and love to the relatives and friends of a young girl fighting for her life after the terrible family tragedy at sea in West Sussex. A man, woman and teenage girl died after going for a swim near Shoreham by sea. Chief Superintendent James Collis is from Sussex Police.
2: I know this incident will have had a profound effect on the community, and inquiries are ongoing to understand the full details. At this point, we believe all four entered the water from the land for a swim and sadly got into difficulty.
0: Tom Rutland is the Labour MP for East Worthing and Shoreham.
8: It's really important that once we've established the facts of what happened, we check what more can be done to ensure safety around the coast. There are safe areas to swim on Shoreham Beach that are marked. There are more dangerous areas, and we need to make sure that for anybody, whether they're a local resident or a visitor to Shoreham, it's very clearly signposted where is safe to swim.
0: It's the latest in a series of deaths this summer. There are estimates that 19 people died across the country over the May half term alone. Head of Water Safety at the Royal Life Saving Society, Ashley Jones, is calling for more education early on.
9: Water safety will be part of the RSE curriculum in England from September, but that forms just a very small part. Water safety is one line of 42 on that national curriculum. That means a young person might get one lesson every 3 years that talks about the hazards. What that leaves us is a huge gap in creating a population that are able to go out and enjoy the water safely.
0: Inflation has notched back up to almost 3%. The July figure is thought to be largely down to a rise in energy bills sparked by the Iran war. Mike Hardy, who's from the ONS, said there were also a number of other factors involved.
10: The rising gas prices was the largest for almost 4 years. To a lesser extent, there were upward contributions from furniture and clothing. Although prices fell for these categories between June and July, this was by less than the same 2 months a year ago. There were some offsetting contributions as well. So we had downward contributions from motor fuels, with diesel and petrol prices falling between June and July.
0: The United Nations has warned that the increasing use of drone warfare is placing civilians and aid workers in danger. A report says armed drones killed 80 civilians in Ukraine in April alone. A study has found the introduction of London's ultra-low emission zone has been linked to improved lung growth in children. Scientists monitored the lung health of more than 3,000 children between 2018 and 2022. Belfast's iconic twin yellow cranes at the city's docks are getting a makeover. It's part of preparations to bring shipbuilding back to the city under the Defence Investment Plan.
7: This is Forces News.
0: Rough sleepers could be offered a way off the streets by Christmas under plans announced by the Prime Minister. Andy Burnham says he wants to replicate the help that was offered to homeless people during the COVID-19 pandemic.
11: I don't think in this day and age anybody should be forced to sleep rough. And actually, when you do leave people sleeping rough, it can often cost more to the state because people can be in and out of A&E and in and out of hospital beds and sometimes in contact with the police. It's just the right thing to do.
0: Jasmine Basran from the homelessness charity Crisis says it's a major turning point.
12: We see people every single day who are forced to kind of face violence, abuse, trauma because they are sleeping rough. And so any help, support, in addition to help people into kind of long-term homes is just such a welcome step change from where we are right now.
0: The Conservatives say the government hasn't explained how the plans will be delivered. Joshy Herman is from The Mill, a local news publication in Manchester. He says Mr. Burnham made a similar pledge when he became the city's mayor, but it hasn't led to lasting change.
13: There are thousands of people just in Greater Manchester who are warehoused in pretty appalling conditions in temporary accommodation, which is what homeless people get if they can't get social housing. And so it kind of solved the immediate problem, and people might say the most serious problem of people being on the streets, but it didn't then lead anywhere particularly effectively. And I think you'll probably see the same issues with the national scheme.
7: This is Forces News.
0: The Queen's admitted it was difficult to keep the King's cancer diagnosis a secret. Camilla has opened up about trying to avoid discussing her husband's treatment before the news went public. Verity Gear has more.
14: In a video to mark the 30th anniversary of Maggie's cancer charity, the Queen, who is president of the charity, recalls how difficult it was to avoid discussing her husband's treatment while on an official engagement with cancer patients and their families.
3: I was just longing to let it out, but obviously I couldn't, you know, I didn't want to pry too deeply, yeah. But, you know, normally when I went in, I was just talking to them, but I don't know, I felt it was much more deep.
14: In January 2024, the Queen opened a new Maggie's Cancer Support Centre at the Royal Free Hospital in London. She'd just found out that the King had cancer and would need treatment, but had to hold back from telling anyone as the official announcement had not been made public.
3: That was quite difficult. I almost said something, but you know, I felt that it wasn't the time to say it. Looked at everybody who was suffering and all the relations, and I think it made me realise even more how important these places were.
14: More than 2 years later, the King is still receiving cancer treatment. Buckingham Palace has reiterated that his health continues to move in a positive direction.
7: Forces News Sports.
0: England's cricketers have had a storming start to their first test against Pakistan at Headingley. England won the toss and chose to bowl first. Ollie Robinson trapped as an away's LBW with the first ball of the day. Pakistan were 23 for 2 when rain stopped play. Australian tennis player Nick Kyrgios has been provisionally suspended after testing positive for cocaine. The former Wimbledon finalist says he made a huge mistake. Celtic play Austrian champions LASK in the first leg of their Champions League playoff tonight at Parkhead. The Scottish champions have failed to come through qualifying in their last five attempts. Manager Martin O'Neill is vowing to progress further this time.
15: The finance is dictating now. The format has changed, which I think myself helps clubs in similar situations to Celtic, for instance. You know, I think the other format, while it's exciting and you're in it, I thought from a distance it looked a wee bit tired looking.
0: Some transfer news. Manchester United are close to a full agreement with Brighton to sign Carlos Baleba for a figure in excess of £60 million.
7: Forces News. Headlines.
0: Ukraine's former defence minister has called for elections to be held in the country. It's seen as a major challenge to President Zelensky. Police in West Sussex say three members of the same family have died after getting into difficulty in the water offshore and by sea. And the Prime Minister has promised to give rough sleepers in England a route off the streets by Christmas. Andy Burnham says £102 million will be invested. That's the latest. I'm Alec Wilkinson.

It's an awkward name to say, because it sounds like Katie, but it's not. It's K-T, as in the letter K-T, Tunstall. I'm making that complicated. K-T Tunstall, suddenly I see. Right, welcome to the show today. It's not the UK afternoon show. A little cloudy, and shock horror, it actually rained last night. That's the first rain I've seen in, what, 50 days or something like that? It's crazy. But yes, it's quite a nice, bit cooler. I'm actually wearing a long sleeve shirt today. That gives you an idea of just like the change in temperature. Crazy. Right, busy show today. I'll tell you all about it very soon, but it is Wednesday, 19th of August. Oh, I do need to tell you, my walking trousers arrived yesterday. This is something else I bought on Vinted, all part of this Dino Dash, the Yorkshire Three Peak Challenge we're doing in October. So I ordered them. I mean, this is so good though, isn't it? You just think, oh, I need that. Where can I get that? I want it really cheap and good. Unfortunately, I bought a pair of walking trousers, £5, right? And I looked at loads and loads and loads. And it's quite tricky because there's a lot of moving parts when you're trying to buy a trouser. It's the waist. You've got to get exactly the right waist. You've got to get the right leg for me. I'm so short the leg. I'm like a penguin. And also, this is the thing I got wrong. I should have looked for elasticated, because some of the material, the trousers I bought turned up, just nothing, just like no give at all. I'm not walking 24 miles in those, a nightmare. But yeah, I'm also too fat as well. I thought I was a waist 30, but there's absolutely no way I could get that. Well, I've got them on, but I was like a rolled pork joint at the end of it, you know, like with the string. Just like, it's absolutely cutting in. So yeah, it wasn't my best purchase. But look, we move on. You win some, you lose some. The shoes I've got, and the shoes I'm actually wearing now, and they're doing brilliant.

she's the one that's travelling at the moment, so she's in Vietnam. And she look, eating anyway is quite difficult because she's got celiac disease, so she can't have gluten, right? But in Vietnam, most of the food doesn't have gluten in, apparently, so win-win. But she's gone off chicken, she said. She said she can't eat it now. And this was like 2-3 days ago. She said, I think it's just seeing the chickens everywhere. Just like by the side of the road, outside the kind of homestay where they're staying, in their kind of little Airbnb. There's just chickens everywhere. And it's too confronting to see something running around and then later on having it in your rice. So she's gone off it. Oh, and the other thing she said is when they're in Hanoi, she said they just, on the side of the street, they just chop the head off a chicken. I mean, imagine that. See, that's another thing. So yeah, she basically can't eat chicken anymore. It's crazy, but it's just too confronting, isn't it, to see it like that, I think.

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0: Amazingly, I'm going to call my sister on the show in just over half an hour, which I've never done. I'll tell you why soon. Right, it's not the UK Afternoon Show, it's Wednesday. Cast and Guiding Light. Now, an army veteran from Yorkshire has become a best-selling author. Yeah, Ray Chapman has published a memoir about becoming a frontline paramedic after the military. Ray joined the Prince of Wales's Own Regiment of Yorkshire in 1986, and during his career, he was part of the team sent to Scotland in the aftermath of the Lockerbie air disaster.
1: People would say to me, when did you attend Lockerbie? And I was like, do you know what? I didn't even know the year. And I was a bit ashamed about that. So I started to write stuff down, and I just started to write memoirs, and it was never going to be a book at all. And it wasn't until I bumped into an author who said, oh, can I have a look at your memoirs? And I was humming and ahhing, and I was like, not sure. So I let him have a look, and he said, this is gold dust. He said, the difference between yours and anybody else that's written a book about paramedicine is yours tells you how you did it, how you got there. Everybody else talks about the job or the dark humour within the job and just the job. Nobody's ever said how they got there. So my chronicles are my life story, really. It's my memoirs and how I became a specialist paramedic, hence the title.
2: Obviously, you've had this career as a paramedic. You've been in the military, and you've been recognised for the work that you've done over the years. I want to just touch on something from a few years ago, because you were presented with the CO's gold coin by 150 Regiment RLC. Tell me about why that was given.
1: So, typical Remembrance Day parade. You're marching around, standing on parade, and I often did that. I obviously organised a lot of the ambulance staff to attend who was previous military. And as we're marching, this guy collapsed in front of me, so I ended up doing what I'm trained to do. And then with alongside the St. John's and sort of, kind of call it dictating the show, was able to sort of, with them, resuscitate this chap and was able to shock him. I actually cannulated his jugular vein in his neck, so we could get drugs in him, but then I obviously realised that the St. John's don't carry the drugs, so it was quickly ascertained that we should get him to hospital as quickly as possible, which was only around the corner. And thankfully, we saved his life. So because of that, and he was in that regiment, the OC decided to award me and a few others the gold coin in a presentation, which I was taken aback for, but... A lot of that, though, is if you think about it as a paramedic, I sort of do that every day, if you know what I mean.
2: Out of all of the things that you've done, what are you most proud of?
1: I think I'm most proud of when I look back and I say I've done 26 years on the front line of emergency care and the ability to adjust, because paramedicine doesn't stand still. Protocols change, guidelines change, and you have to keep sharp. And to do that, and when you think about my military career, because I joined up patient transport, did 2 years, so I've done 28 years in the ambulance service, and then another three, so I've actually served the Crown for 31 years. I look back on that, and I think, am I that old? So that's my... And the amount of lives... People always ask me, they say to me, how many lives have you saved? I honestly don't know. How many babies have you delivered? I honestly don't know. I'm just proud of the fact and the service that I've been able to provide, and I hope to... I'm 58 now, and I hope I can carry on till I'm 67.
0: That sounds amazing. I want to get that. Army veteran turned paramedic Ray Chapman speaking there to Chris Kay. Ray's book is called Becoming a Specialist Paramedic, From Fountain Road to Frontline, and it's out now.

Little shout out to Chris Martell, who's listening, who's also he is a paramedic. He's an ex-army paramedic. Says, hi, Rich. An interesting interview there from Chris K. Says, all the best paramedics are ex-army. Thank you for that. Now, quite exciting. In about 20 minutes, just after the news, I'm going to call my sister, which I've never done while I've been a presenter. Basically, she emailed me yesterday saying that she wants one of these golden tickets. Right, so I'm going to call her in about 20 minutes and see if she's changed her mind. So look, if you missed it yesterday, we're calling it now the Dino Dash, right? So this is the Yorkshire Three Peaks Challenge. We're wearing a stupid little inflatable dinosaur outfit for just parts of it. And when we want a little sort of morale boost, we'll put on this outfit, right? And we'll make some stupid videos and all the rest of it. So it's called the Dino Dash. We're doing the Yorkshire Three Peak Challenge on the 6th of October. If you would like to join us, if you're listening now, you can. We've got 5 golden tickets. Well, that's how many we started with yesterday. One's already gone to Andy Stretton in Birmingham. You can hear that call a little bit later on. But this is the thing. Because it's a fundraising thing, the challenge, we're after £100. So if you want one of those golden tickets, it's going to cost you £100. That money goes straight to the Big Salute and all those amazing Forces charities. Right, so we've got SS Legend Mark Billy Billingham doing it. We've got Sally Orange MBE, she's doing it. We've got Mark Airy from Team True Spirit, he's doing it. We've got a great team. We've now got Stretch doing it. So if you want one of those tickets, richardbfbs.com, they are going. But I'm calling my sister in 20. This is Blossoms.

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BFBS, the Forces Station. So I'm calling my sister very soon. She wants one of the golden tickets for the Dana Dash. So she's prepared to do it. And, of course, to pay £100 just to go on the walk. So we'll find out in just under 10 minutes.

It's not the UK afternoon show. It's Wednesday. I'm Rich. We're going to get some news very soon. That's Somber. My body isn't ready. News up after Sabrina Carpenter.

0: Ukraine's anti-corruption authorities have launched a string of raids on current and former ministers, MPs and officials in President Zelensky's office. In the past hour, Mr. Zelensky's announced that he's dismissed his deputy head of office. Demonstrators have gathered in Kyiv to express their support for the ousted defence minister, Mykhailo Fedorov, who earlier became the first senior politician to call for elections to be held despite the Russian invasion. BBC Ukraine correspondent Dan Johnson says Mr. Fedorov's statement represents a serious challenge to Mr. Zelensky.
1: This is a character assassination of the way the president has run things over the past few years. Mr. Fedorov says democracy is not a peacetime luxury. He said people cannot endlessly live in a state where they do not understand why certain decisions are made. He says it's dangerous when society develops the feeling that the main criteria for an appointment is not professionalism, results, or ability to transform the country, but personal loyalty to the system.
0: Meanwhile, Ukraine launched a larger attack than Russia overnight. Russia's Ministry of Defense said it intercepted 453 drones without saying how many were fired in total and therefore how many slipped its defenses. Meanwhile, Ukraine reported Russia launched around 60 drones and missiles. Israel's military has opened a criminal investigation into the killing of 15 Palestinian aid workers in southern Gaza last March. It's already admitted several professional failures after footage appeared to contradict initial claims that ambulances within a convoy weren't properly marked. Proceedings into five-year-old Hind Rajab's death in January 2024 have also started, but an airstrike that killed seven volunteers working for World Central Kitchen won't be reviewed again. The Prime Minister has warned people about the dangers of open water swimming after three people from the same family died after getting into difficulty in the water in West Sussex. A girl is fighting for her life in hospital after the incident in Shoreham-by-Sea, and an investigation is underway. Andy Burnham sent his best wishes and love to the family and friends of those who died.
2: A real terrible family tragedy. Always there's more that can be done. Obviously, we will look in detail at what happened. The thing I can say today, and there is still, I think, a further heat wave to come in this summer period, it's just to remind people about the dangers of open water swimming. The coldness, even in when it feels hot outside, it can shock people.
0: Rail investigators say they've identified track irregularities close to where a train derailed in East Sussex last week. 30 people were injured, two of them critically, in the crash near Lewes. And Carlsberg says non-alcoholic and soft drinks have boosted profits, despite beer sales across Europe falling 4%. They say demand for alcohol-free products rose by 8%. That's the latest. I'm Alec Wilkinson.
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0: It's BFBS, the Forces Station. Now, yesterday on the show, our first golden ticket went. We had five, but Andy Stretton from Birmingham, he contacted us to say he was prepared to pay £100 to join us on the BFBS Dino Dash. And yes, that's what we're calling it. We have just four golden tickets left. 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Now, something very exciting happened yesterday. My little sister, Pen, texted me. She was listening and she said she wanted one of the golden tickets. And to give her a ring during the show. This is big. My sister is just a legend. She's raised five kids. She is a force of nature. She's also the kind of person you'd call first if things kicked off. Yeah? If you needed someone tenacious, relentless, in your corner, fighting for you, she is that person for me and for everyone in her life. That is just fact. So, it's Wednesday. She's on childminding duty, I know that. She's looking after Millie. That's her son's little girl. So, let's give her a ring and find out what's going on.
1: Hello.
0: Hello. Is that my little sister?
1: My lovely brother. How are you doing?
0: I'm all right. How are you doing?
1: I'm all right. I'm upstairs playing with the guinea pigs. Dog and a two-year-old.
0: Oh, that's so nice. Look at us chatting on the radio, all casual. Now, look, I got your text yesterday saying you wanted one of the golden tickets. Are you serious about that?
1: Yes, I'm absolutely serious about that. I'd love a golden ticket. Absolutely love to do that challenge with you. It just sounds incredible. It'd be so brilliant to do it.
0: Why do you want to do it?
1: Well, primarily because I want to be with you and I want to support you like you've supported me in so many things. And I love being outside. I love a challenge. It'd just be a wonderful thing for us to do together and to support the Big Salute. It'd just be fantastic. I can't think of anything else I'd rather do on that day, to be honest.
0: What is so funny is no one realises this, but obviously we do. It's your birthday. It's your birthday on that day.
1: I know. I know. And I just thought, well, at 59, I did a big challenge and it's 2 years on. And to do something with you on my birthday would be amazing. You know, you've just looked after me all my life and it's about time I was doing something to support you as well. I just think it'd be wonderful. So get me a ticket.
0: Yes! The dream team!
1: It's the dream team.
0: I can't believe it. This is going to be so much fun. So, look, it's £100 and you're fine with that?
1: Absolutely fine with that. Honestly, best money ever spent. Be fantastic. Okay. Really good.
0: I flipping love you. Thank you so much.
1: Oh, thank you so much. Woohoo! Millie, I've won. Looking at me. She's looking at me. What?
0: See if she'll say hello or something. Can she say hello?
1: See if she say hello.
0: Millie.
1: Who's that on the phone? Say hello. She's gone all shy. She's gone all shy and put her head in the doll's house.
0: Oh, look, thank you so much. I can't think of anyone I'd prefer to be on that walk with me than you. So thank you so much.
1: Thank you. Thank you. And I love you, my littlest brother, biggest brother in the whole entire universe. Love you to pieces. Thank you.

BFBS, the Forces Station. So, yeah, that's my sister. What a nightmare, yeah? So, the brilliant Sam Fender. People watching. And Olivia Rodrigo's stupid song. We'll get some news in about 10. I've got a good guess how much I'll roll out in about 15.

0: How does he still move like that? Whenever I see him dancing, he's what? How old is he? Does anyone actually know? Is that sort of Gandalf or something? Is he like 75? Is he? It's got to be something like that. I mean, he moves like he's 18 years old. It's unbelievable. It's the Stones. Angry. Great track. Right, we'll get some news in just over five.
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I think it was the first night in about a month where we haven't had to use the fan in the bedroom. Just so nice not having to sleep like almost on top of the covers. Teddy Swims, Mr. Know It All. Right, we'll get some news very soon. Guess how much coming up? We'll do that in just over five. This is Todd Terry.

0: The Royal Navy will today hand over command of NATO's Standing Maritime Task Force, responsible for security across the North Atlantic and Baltic region. Ahead of that change of command, our reporter James Wharton travelled to Reykjavik to meet the British Commodore, who's been leading the force.
1: Commodore Marilla Ingham is one of the most senior women serving in the Royal Navy, and for the past 4 months, she's been commanding a flotilla of warships across the North Atlantic and Baltic Sea, focused on keeping sea routes open and free from interference from adversary states.
2: The northern sea routes are opening up with climate change. Okay, so they're economically important. And we've seen a growth in Russian interest in that area with the opening up of old Soviet-style bases. We're very interested in keeping those sea lines of communication free and open for everybody, because everybody's economies generally rely on the movement of goods by sea.
1: We travel to Iceland ahead of the arrival of the flagship from which the Commodore has been commanding the task force. She's been doing that work on board a Royal Canadian Navy frigate called the Ville de Quebec, and not from a ship provided by the Royal Navy.
2: So it's becoming increasingly normal. In fact, the French are taking over from me in 2 days' time, and they're going to join this ship as well, and this will be the flagship for the French force. So it's quite a normal thing.
1: Commodore Ingham is the first woman in Royal Navy history to have held 5 separate commands. But this one, which she hands over today, has been one of the most important.
2: I think I have learned a huge amount. That sounds really trite and, oh, everyone says, oh, I learned it. I've been on a journey, but I genuinely have. I've made some great friends, and I think friends that will endure, and people that I'm going to work with again.
1: James Wharton, BFBS Forces News, Reykjavik, Iceland.
0: Ukraine's former defence minister has called for elections to be held despite Russia's invasion. Mikhailo Fedorov, whose sacking last month prompted widespread protests, is the first senior politician to make such a call. Ukrainian law prohibits wartime elections. President Trump has previously criticised a failure to go to the ballot box, as Volodymyr Zelensky's presidential term actually ended over 2 years ago. Mr. Fedorov says the country faces a crisis of governance and wartime corruption.
3: Democracy cannot be held hostage by Russia. We are fighting precisely because we want to remain a free European state. That is why we must find a legal, safe and realistic mechanism that will allow Ukraine to restore a full democratic process, even during a prolonged war.
0: A US naval destroyer with around 300 sailors on board was left without power for 4 days in the Pacific. It meant the crew of the USS Benfold last month had no drinking water, meals or functioning toilets. That's the latest. I'm Alec Wilkinson.

It's BFBS, the Forces Station. Hope you're well. It's not the UK afternoon show. That's T Olvido. It's Benny Blanco featuring Selena Gomez, of course. Right, I'm going to do the guess how much after this. This is Jason Mraz. I'm yours.

0: Jason Mraz, I'm yours. It's not the UK Afternoon Show, it is Wednesday. Right, let's do a little guess how much. So, Europe's biggest ice cube factory is having a very good summer, unsurprisingly. The company is based in South Kirby in West Yorkshire, employs around 140 people. It normally produces an astonishing amount of ice, and obviously the recent, you know, hot weather has sent demand soaring. So, and this is quite interesting as well, when temperatures get into the mid-30s, something pretty remarkable happens. Orders for ice can increase by 5 to 10 times, right? So guess how many ice cubes this factory produces in a year. Guess how many ice cubes this factory produces in a year. This is the one I'm talking about in South Kirby in West Yorkshire. Employs around 140 people. Guess how many ice cubes this factory produces in a year.
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Ariana Grande and Petal. Right, it's PFPS, the Forces Station. Afternoon, if you're listening across the UK today, how's your day going? Going all right? Good afternoon if you're in Estonia today. Good afternoon if you're in Scotland. Good evening if you're listening in the Middle East. Look, it'd be lovely to hear from you. Tell us what you're up to today. rich@bfps.com. Right, back to the guests. How much? A few people gathering a little guess. Chris reckons 500 million. What's that, half a billion? And George in Newark says a billion. So, Europe's biggest ice cube factory is having a good summer, obviously. It normally produces an astonishing amount of ice. Obviously, with all the hot weather, it's gone gangbusters, this thing. So, guess how many ice cubes this factory produces in a year. If you want to have a little guess, rich@bfps.com.

That was very funny. Jack, you made me laugh. He says, I played out a little chat that I had with my... Well, my sister was on about an hour ago, right? Basically saying she wanted a golden ticket to take part in the Dino Dash, right? And this is so funny. Jack got in touch. He said, hi, Rich. I'm going to guess, is it 10 billion ice cubes? Yours, Jack. P.S. Is your sister single? Turn on my sister. Jack, hands off. She's married. Okay, guess how much? Guess how many ice cubes this factory produces in a year? I'm talking about this one in South Kirby in West Yorkshire. Employs 140 people. Makes a lot of ice cubes. The answer is it makes 6 billion ice cubes every year. It's 17 million ice cubes every single day. A lot of ice cubes. Thank you for playing.

Trigard and Ride It. Right. I've got a Countdown Hoonundrum. That's coming up a little bit later on. Also, Andy Streeton joined the Dino Dash yesterday. He wants to join us on the Yorkshire Three Peak Challenge. He wanted one of the golden tickets. He's going to give £100 to the Big Salute to be on it. You can hear how that all went. I'll play out that call from yesterday. That's coming up.

0: police searching for a soldier who went missing in Northumberland after spending the night out with friends say they found a body. Verity Gear reports.
1: 22-year-old Liam Potts, who served with the Coldstream Guards, was last seen heading towards Wylam in Northumberland on Saturday night. Specialist officers from Northumbria Police's Marine Unit have now recovered a body from the River Tyne close to Wylam Bridge. It's understood he went to Harrogate Army College straight from school before completing 14 weeks basic training at Catterick. Liam's next of kin have been notified and are currently being supported by officers.
0: A senior member of President Zelensky's team has been sacked after a series of raids by Ukraine's anti-corruption agency. The development comes as Ukraine's former defence minister Mykhailo Fedorov has called for elections, which are barred in wartime under Ukrainian martial law. President Trump has also previously criticised a failure to go to the ballot box, and defence and security analyst Michael Clark says a change at the top would suit the US.
2: And behind all of this is the United States, who would like Zelensky to go because they think that a successor would do some sort of deal with the Russians and give in, and the war would be over and America would claim credit for it.
0: The Israeli army has ordered a criminal investigation into the killing in Gaza of five-year-old Hint Rajab, whose death was internationally condemned after a desperate recording of her speaking to paramedics was broadcast around the world. The Palestinian child was one of seven family members travelling in a vehicle that came under Israeli fire in Gaza City in January 2024. There'll also be an investigation into the killings of 15 emergency aid workers a year later. A father who died with family members in the sea off Shoreham has been named. Hossam al-Kawaz was a Palestinian refugee. The two other members of the family who also died after getting into difficulty in the water have not yet been named. Another relation, a young girl, remains in critical condition in hospital. A manhunt is underway after two men were found stabbed to death in Glasgow. The bodies of Paul Lafferty and Gary Beaton were found at a flat in the Partick area of the city on Sunday afternoon. Detective Superintendent Cheryl Kelly's been speaking at the scene in Chancellor Street. She says a motive hasn't been established yet, but the timeline has.
3: Gary and Paul were seen in the Partick area on Friday morning, and that's how we're focusing our attention, from Friday morning at 9 a.m. until 5 p.m. on Sunday afternoon.
0: Rail investigators say they've identified track irregularities close to where a train derailed in East Sussex last week. 30 people were injured, two of them critically, in the crash near Lewes. Pakistan's cricketers are 88 for 2 against England in the first test at Headingley. Ollie Robinson took both wickets. That's the latest. I'm Alec Wilkinson.

Nice little picture of a Spitfire in the paper today. It says, a World War II Spitfire takes to the skies over the English coast 85 years after it first left the production line. Maybe we don't need no reason why. It flew with another and a Dakota US transport aircraft as part of the Battle of Britain Memorial flight during the Eastbourne International Air Show. It's funny, I was down in Southampton way at the weekend, and my best mate has just moved. He's basically facing his house backs onto an airfield, so you can just see planes landing, like little airplanes, you know, little commercial ones. So yeah, it's really cool, it's really nice that. But yeah, there's loads of airfields down there, isn't it? Because you've got HMS Collingwood sort of around there as well. He's based in sort of Stubbington, if you know that area down there. But brilliant, yeah, lovely little picture of that Spitfire. Now, I'll stick a record on, and then I'm going to play out that little chat I had yesterday with Andy Streeton. He joined the Dino Dash yesterday. That's the name we've just given it, from Chris and from Sarah. I think Sarah came up with it yesterday as well. So, yeah, we're calling it the Dino Dash. And basically, Andy wanted one of the golden tickets. So there's two down now. We've only got three left. If you'd like to join us, richardbfbs.com. You have to pledge £100 to the Big Salute, and you're in. So the call with Andy is next.

0: Brown Hoonundrum in about 15. If you want a little shout on the show today, rich@bfbs.com. It's BB Rexha, Faithless, New Religion. Also, some fresh new music coming up in just over 30. Now, Andy Stratton joined the Dino Dash yesterday. He emailed to say he wanted one of the golden tickets. This is the moment he called yesterday.
1: Hello.
0: Andy, it's Rich from BFBS.
1: How you doing?
0: I'm good, I'm good. Thank you for your email yesterday. So look, you understand it's going to cost you 100 quid to be on it. Is that okay?
1: That's fine.
0: Are you sure?
1: Yeah, it's for a good cause.
0: It is for a good cause. Brilliant. So look, thank you. That's amazing. That's absolutely amazing. And it gets us off to a really good start. So tell us a little bit about yourself.
1: Right. I was in the military for a short space of time. I did a stint with the 7 Royal Anglians Territorials. And then I was accepted into the RAF for pilot training. Unfortunately, that didn't go as planned. And I came out after nearly 2 years and then joined the police. I did 30 years in the police, of which half of it was spent on a police helicopter as a tactical flying officer. So I got my thrill of flying once again through the police. So that was a lot of fun.
0: Wow.
1: I now work in a emergency services control room in Birmingham City Centre. And yeah, that's pretty much me up to date.
0: Wow. Is that where you are today? Are you working today?
1: I am working today. I've just nipped out of the office to take your call, and I'm overlooking
0: the ballroom.
1: Birmingham City Centre.
0: Yeah, amazing, amazing. Look, thank you so much for the email. Look, this is going to be great to have you on the team. Why did you sign up? Why did you kind of think, yeah, I want to do that?
1: Well, I've been listening to BFBS for a little while now, and I absolutely love your show. I know we've sent emails backwards and forwards on a few occasions. Really enjoy it. I've still got a love of the military. My younger daughter's in the RAF and my youngest lad's in the Queen's Royal Hussars down at Tidworth. So I've still got a love for the military. And yeah, I just wanted to get involved. It's such a worthy cause. I think ex-military people sleeping rough on the streets in Birmingham and other cities, and that's really, really shameful. So any little thing I can do to help, that'd be great.
0: Mate, it's going to be an honour having you on our side. That's so cool. So are you free on the 6th of October?
1: I'll make sure I am.
0: And I know you said yes, but are you happy to pay £100 to the Big Salute to join us?
1: Absolutely, 100%. I am very happy to do so.
0: Okay, so it's 24 miles, it's 12 hours, it's a long day. Are you physically up for this? Do you think you can do that?
1: Yeah, I've done walks of similar lengths up and down bits of the Peak District. If I get the opportunity, it'd be really good to go up to the Yorkshire Peaks and do that walk with you guys and Billy and Sally Orange. That'll be absolutely brilliant.
0: Brilliant. If I get tired, will you give me a piggyback?
1: No.
0: Okay. And are you happy to kind of fundraise around this event as well, just to try and get us as much money as possible for it?
1: Yeah, I'll do as much as I can. Definitely.
0: Mate, look, it's really nice to talk to you. Thank you so much for emailing. You are on the team. You've got one of the golden tickets.
1: Whoa! Cheers, mate. Well, chuff. That's going to be amazing.

Spear FBS, the Forces Station. So we've got a countdown, Hunnungum coming up. It's our poorly thought out, celebrity based, badly named TV show pastiche of countdown. Basically, which famous person in the news is in today's countdown, Hunnungum? Just rearrange the letters. It's coming up soon.

0: So Countdown Hoonanjum coming up very soon, and some fresh new music in just over 20. That, of course, Robbie and Supreme.
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call is that? She chose to be on it and pay £100. She's a little superstar. But what's really funny is Jack sort of got in touch this afternoon. He was playing the Guess How Much, and then at the end he went, P.S., is your sister single? She sounds lovely. I just sent it to her and she's cracking up. Thank you, Jack. Very funny. Afternoon.

I'm Rich. Time for the countdown, Hinandrum. Blackstreet coming up. And some fresh new music up in just over 10. So, welcome to the countdown, Hinandrum. Which famous person in the news is in today's Countdown Hinandrum? If you think you know, email me as fast as you can to rich@bfbs.com. rich@bfbs.com. Are you ready to play the Countdown Hinandrum? Okay, rearrange the letters in these two words. It's a really short one today. The two words are and moan. And moan. Right, let's go to spelling corner. First word, and, spell as it sounds, A N D, and. Second word, moan, spell M O A N. So, and moan. Two letters, sorry, two words, seven letters. Rearrange all of them. Find the famous person who's being talked about in the news today. You've got 6 minutes. Your extra little clue is musical female legend.

0: I do love this job. It's just so funny. Right, so I've got to do the whole story here. So, Jack... Well, no. Basically, I got my sister on earlier. She had a golden ticket, so she's joined the Dino Dash, which is our Yorkshire Three Peak Challenge. I phoned her up. She's up for it. She, you know, definitely wants to do the walk and all the rest of it, which is great. So anyway, that was really nice. She was really sweet on there and everything. And after, I got a little text from Jack, who was listening, just playing something else. He says, P.S., is your sister single? She sounds lovely, right? Which is nice and lovely. Anyway, I've just got a voice note from my sister's husband, who just happens to have been listening, and he sent in a voice note. So, Jack, I think this is for you. I'm going to try and play it off my phone, but look, this is what he said.
1: By chance, I'm listening to your show this afternoon, and you can tell Jackie Boy that your sister is married, and on the 24th of August next week, she'll be married 35 years. So, hands off, Jackie Boy. Thank you very much.
0: That is gold. Love that. Thank you very much, everyone.

Bella Kay, I love it, I love it, I love it. Right, countdown, Hoonundrum today. Seven letters, they were and moan. Rearrange all of them, put them in the correct order today. It should have spelt Madonna is today's countdown Hoonundrum. Yes, for most 68-year-olds, a birthday means a quiet dinner out on an early night, but not Madonna. No, the Queen of Pop stunned locals in the tiny village of Coromandis in Corfu. On Sunday, she dined at a local taverna and danced in the streets till 2 o'clock. She was joined by her kids and boyfriend, Akeem Morris, who's 30, and she reportedly booked out a local restaurant. She was later seen blowing out the candles. I was wondering about the candles. Perhaps that's why she wasn't allowed a birthday cake in the UK. You know, too many candles. Fire risk. OK, top three today. In third place, well done to Mo. Thank you very much for getting in touch today. Great. In second place, Pete Beale in Warrington. Well done, Pete. But at number one today, we've got Liam, who hasn't contacted for a while. So that's Liam in Plymouth. Well done. You are number one.

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0: Great track, great voice. Alicia Keys, Falling. Right, we'll get some news in about 10. George with you very soon.
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Thanks, Warren. Fever Dream. 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Right, let's put on some fresh new music. 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This is Kasabian, and Nothing Better Than This. Well, that's up to you to decide. 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

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Couple more tracks from me. Wet Leg coming up after Jamiroquai.

So, George Wyland with you very soon after the news. JK, Jamiroquai and Cosmic Girl leave you today with Wet Leg. Catch you Thursday. Bye.

0: Police searching for a soldier who went missing in Northumberland after spending the night with friends say they've found a body. 22-year-old Liam Potts, who served with the Coldstream Guards, was last seen on Saturday night. Police divers have recovered a body from the River Tyne close to Wylam Bridge. Ukraine's anti-corruption authorities have launched a string of raids on current and former ministers, MPs and officials. Mr. Zelensky's announced that he's dismissed his deputy head of office as a result. Meanwhile, demonstrators gathered in Kyiv to express their support for Mykhailo Fedorov, the recently ousted defence minister. Yesterday, he became the first senior politician to call for elections to be held. They're currently banned under martial law. BBC Ukraine correspondent Dan Johnson says Fedorov's statement represents a serious challenge to Mr. Zelensky.
1: This is a character assassination of the way the president has run things over the past few years. Mr. Fedorov says democracy is not a peacetime luxury. He said people cannot endlessly live in a state where they do not understand why certain decisions are made. He says it's dangerous when society develops the feeling that the main criteria for an appointment is not professionalism, results, or ability to transform the country, but personal loyalty to the system.
0: Israel's military has opened a criminal investigation into the killing of 15 Palestinian aid workers in southern Gaza last March. It's already admitted several professional failures after footage appeared to contradict initial claims that ambulances within a convoy weren't properly marked. Proceedings into 5-year-old Hind Rajab's death in January 2024 have also started. But an airstrike that killed seven volunteers working for World Central Kitchen won't be reviewed again. Police have named three family members who died after getting into difficulty off the West Sussex coast yesterday. They say 55-year-old Hassan El Kawaz, his partner Zaina Elaine, who was 37, and their 14-year-old daughter Sarah El Kawaz had travelled to Shoreham from their home in London. The Palestinian embassy say the father was a refugee from the country. Another young girl in the family remains critically ill in hospital. Andy Burnham admits the government needs to do more to protect people in water.
2: Always there's more that can be done. Obviously, we will look in detail at what happened. There is still, I think, a further heat wave to come. It's just to remind people about the dangers of open water swimming. The coldness, even in when it feels hot outside, it can shock people.
0: And rail investigators say they've identified a defect on the tracks where a train derailed in East Sussex last week. 30 people were injured, two of them critically, in the crash near Lewes. The preliminary report doesn't specify whether heat was a factor in the accident. That's the latest. I'm Alec Wilkinson.

0: Teenage Dirtbag from Wheatus on BFBS, the Forces Station. Happy Wednesday. You made it halfway through the week, just about. I'm George Ryland. I have music on the way from Zara Larsson with Pink Panthers. I've got Eminem as well. I've got Jenny featuring Dua Lipa. And right now with me in the studio to let us know what is on today's download from Forces News, it's my old pal. What are you doing, Eric?
1: I'm just standing. I was going to make a dramatic entrance.
0: Okay.
1: I thought I'd just start.
0: I thought you were going to leave.
1: And come up to the microphone.
0: You know, this is radio.
1: I know it's made. No one can see us apart from you and me.
0: All I see is him backing towards the door. And I was like, no, no.
1: I was backing up in order to walk up to the mic and have a dramatic entrance like this. And it sounds really dramatic if I just walk up to the mic like this. But
0: do you know what that is? And they always, you know, that's like a song that fades. What are you doing? Just end it.
1: You wish I would fade sometimes.
0: Never.
1: I get that impression.
0: Never stop, never change.
1: How are you anyway, sausage? You okay?
0: I'm good, thank you. Do you know what? There's very few people in the world that I let call me nicknames, but for some reason with Eric, it's all right. Never Georgie, but sausage for some reason. I quite like it.
1: Yes, I know. You should see what they have up on the windows here. But anyway, so we've got plenty coming up more on the download today. So we start with a handover at sea. The Royal Navy hands over command of NATO's Standing Marine Group 1 today after 4 months with Commodore Marilla Ingram in charge. Her task, did you know, George, patrols the North Atlantic and the Baltic, guarding undersea cables that carry almost half of the world's internet traffic.
0: Of course,
1: and
0: I knew that.
1: And it's the French taking over from here. We'll also be in Michigan, where Exercise Northern Strike has just wrapped up. British troops are among the 9,000 there, training alongside US Marines and other partner nations. Elsewhere, the Defence Minister Luke Pollard is in Perth with a simple message. A change of Prime Minister in London hasn't changed Britain's commitment to AUKUS. And we've also got details of the BFBS Pro League Grand Final, which is heading to the RAF Museum in London on Sunday, the 27th of September. More than 700 players took part in the first season, and it's open right across the military community. And we finish, I love this, we finish with some fantastic photos, because today is World Photography Day. Did you know I'm a photographer? So very interested in this, and there's some fantastic images in the download today, and we're marking it with some of the best work from photographers across the armed forces over the past year.
0: Thank you very much. So you can find all of that on the download on forcesnews.com. Search for it on socials. If you are serving overseas, you'll find it on BFBS Extra. Thank you, Eric.
1: My pleasure.
0: Say the word.
1: Thank you, sausage.
0: Oh, Jenny and Dua Lipa. Now, this is Handlebars.

Hand in my pocket. Alanis Morissette. I'm George Ryland. This is BFBS, the Forces Station. Zara Larsson on the way. I've got Eminem's Houdini up next. And just a small moan. I've got very, very sore arms after my workout this morning. Because you know when you know you're overdoing it, but you've got to carry on because there's something else at play. It was one of those situations. So I'm doing my tricep dips in the HIIT workout that I do. And to one side of me is a lady who's substantially older than me. So, you know, can't do worse, can I? I can't stop when she's still going. And the other side of me is a lady who is over 8 months pregnant. She's wonderful. She looks amazing. She's in there quite a few days a week, doing everything sensibly, as she should, adaptations, etc. Every week she says, I might be back next week, because that's how far along she is. But it does mean, in between these two, I can't be the first to wuss out, can I? Not because I want to beat them. Absolutely. They've already won, right? They've already won. She is doing tricep dips with a whole extra human on board. But it's letting the side down if I'm the first one to give up. Do you know what I mean? It does make sense, but it also now hurts.

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0: Control, isn't it? Midnight Sun, Zara Larsson and Pink Panthers on BFBS, the Forces Station. The weekend just gone was the British Superbikes Thruxton Round, and the Army Motorbike Road Race Team were in action. Richard Wyeth went along and had a chat with Sergeant Stephen Tomo Thomas of the Royal Military Police about how his season has been so far.
1: Good start to the 2026 British Supersport season together with the Army Motorcycle Road Race Team. Particularly in this summer period where we've been weekend on, weekend off with racing since July, we've been really consistent and putting in personal best lap times at every circuit we've been to, so that's four rounds in a row. And actually really critically, we've been consistent with that pace, beating overall race times compared to last year as well. So that's really positive. We currently sit fourth in the British Supersport Cup Championship, which is really good. But we are aiming for a top three finish. So there's still a good three rounds to go after this one at Thruxton. Yeah, we're gunning for the top three positions at the end of the year.
2: Well, as you mentioned there, we're at Thruxton for the next round of the British Superbike. And it's been a practice day really today, getting used to the track again. It's like your home track, isn't it, Thruxton? So how's it been today in the free practice?
1: Yeah, it's fantastic to have literally a 10-minute door-to-door trip from my house to the circuit. Normally it's a good few hours. It's been a really good first day here. We've definitely got some work to do with the bike, but some things never change. You know, these bikes are top of the line national supersport bikes, heavily involved with electronics as well as mechanical setup. So we are always innovating and we're always trying to find improvements, as you would. But yeah, it's really good to be here. I get to see lots of familiar faces. I get lots of people from local unit as well who come down and support. So yeah, really good to be here. And the most important thing, we've got the weather on our side. Although it is a little bit too hot, we've got the weather on our side, so I'm definitely not moaning about that.
2: Yeah, it is definitely red as today. It's bouncing off the tarmac, and obviously when you're in leathers, it's definitely hot out on track. Of course, you're with the Army team now, because you had a few years when you're literally on your own. So it's good to have more people around, you've got more support.
1: Yeah, exactly that. You know, as I alluded to, these are quite complex race machines to run. I, as the rider, manage the running of the bike, the setup and all the more complicated things. And that is a full-time job for some of these professional teams in of themselves. They have full-time employed data engineers and crew chiefs, etc., etc. So to be able to have the support of the Army team, to have guys from across and girls from across the forces who come together within the British Superbike paddock to help riders like myself, and like Michael Lars Taylor and like Gavin Watts, it is a massive help for us. And these are significant national level events. So not only do we get the benefit of them helping us, but they get to enjoy the British Superbike paddock in all its glory. And they get all the behind the scenes access and everything else. It's a great opportunity for us as riders and a fantastic opportunity for support staff as well.
2: Now, you've been to Silverstone, to the MotoGP, not actually racing in it, which must have been a bit frustrating in a way, but was that inspirational for you? How was it all?
1: I think for me, I race a Triumph 765 RS. MotoGP, they have a support category called Moto2, which is the one step below MotoGP. So F2, I suppose, for cars going into F1. And it is incredible to see the top international level riders at Silverstone. As a rider, I can obviously have a likeness and understanding of what they're able to do on track. And I, without looking at their data and everything else, can just see the level that they're able to perform at, and clearly the level we want to get to, you know, in the future, maybe, we'll see. It's fantastic to see the top stars in the sport, and it's great to actually go there with the Army team and with recruitment group to have them really positive conversations with gatekeepers and other civilians to really do the education piece around what the Army is all about and what it can offer to other individuals. And there was a lot of individuals there to talk to who was interested in the bikes and everything else. So it was a great opportunity to see the guys on track and actually off track to be there with the Army team to help with the engagement bit too.
2: You never know, one year you might be up against Marc Márquez, Jorge Martin, you never know, Tomo. So what's your hopes really for this season? Is that getting that top three?
1: Yeah, I think our hopes have got to be to continue our good run of form, and we've been consistent in terms of putting in personal best paces and the overall race time. But the number one goal we want is a top three in the championship. It is achievable, but we need to find a little bit from myself and the bike to help us take that final step to secure it and get on the podium at Brands Hatch at the end of the season with hopefully a top three place trophy. So I'll put everything I've got into making it happen, and also enjoy the journey while it lasts.
0: That was Richard Wyeth chatting to Army Motorbike Road Race Team Racer Sergeant Stephen Tomo Thomas of the Royal Military Police. And if you would like to follow his progress, you can do that at tomo21racing.co.uk and tomo21 on social media. All right, music from Fisher on the way. I've got George Ezra lined up as well. This is Leanne featuring Aerostar with My Love.

Budapest from George Ezra on BFBS, the Forces Station. Got the Kooks on the way. I've also got a new one from Ella Langley. And I want to talk dating. That's a thing. Not for me. That looks miserable, but lots of people do it. Even some people enjoy it. And I know some people that treat it, quite frankly, like full-time employment. There's a lot going on. But wherever you are around the Forces world, and whether you are dating or not, the odds are that you've been on one at one point of varying success. Because it turns out, the reason I want to talk about this is that there is something that people say, namely men, which is the worst. Women are sick of it. It's a two-word phrase. Have a think about what that might be, and I will let you know in a few minutes' time. This is Fisher. It's featuring Florence Armin, and it is What a Life on BFBS.

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0: let me down.
1: Naive from the Kooks on the FBS, the Forces station. Sophie Ellis-Bextor on the way. Also got Ella Langley with her new one, Be Her. And we're talking dating. Not something that I do on account of having a TV and a gym membership, but I know people do go in for it. And perhaps if you do, you're guilty of saying this phrase, or maybe you've been hearing it a lot. Either way, it seems people really don't like to hear it. I saw this and I was like, OK, I'm going to have to read this article because what would it be? What is that bad? And it does ring a bell, actually. So usually a phrase delivered, you know, about an hour into a date, a couple of drinks in, maybe it's going quite well. You get the sense they might do a lean in at some point. And then these words, you're dangerous. Oh dear, no, no, no, no, mm-mm, no, no. My initial reaction, if hit with that, would be, yes, heavily armed currently. But most people aren't going to go in for that. Most people are just going to make their excuses. Get a phone call, an emergency phone call from a good friend who has been properly prepped and be on their way. People don't like to hear it. It's a nothing burger. Don't do it. So if you are guilty, you might want to just change it up a little bit. At least something fresh, you know? Or if you've been hearing it a lot, you are not alone. Many, many potentially romantic moments have been ruined. You're dangerous. Oh, no. Stop it. Oh, dear me. Thank goodness for the TV and the gym membership. Ella Langley now. Be Her.

0: very relaxed end, isn't it? Very nice. Ella Langley, Be Her, reminds me of my neighbour's water feature in their front garden. They even have, genuinely, a like a greenhouse type of thing, but they sit in it. It's a weird vibe in the UK, but fine. They're enjoying it. They've even got an elephant in there, not real. On to other things, namely BFBS Esports, The Lobby. As we heard on Monday, all three of them, the hosts, are in it this week for the episode. Danny G, Jonah Jupp and Owen Psycho Williams for another huge week of BFBS Pro League action. They've also got my David, Dave from Geek Town, who comes on to do TV and gaming for me. He's been in LA, he'll be back on soon. Anyway, he did manage to join the team to tell the story of how esports began.
1: Well, esports begins a lot earlier than people actually think. It's not with Twitch, it's not with League of Legends, it's not with giant arenas or shoutcasters or players with team jerseys and energy drinks. It begins with a moment of games keep score, essentially. I mean, you know, it has been going that long. Because as soon as the machine says, this is the best anyone has done, some other human being will look at that and go, that's unacceptable, I can beat that. So arcade high score table was probably the first leaderboard. Three letters on a screen, you might have to explain the arcades and the three letter thing to some of the young people. It's
2: the original gamer tag. You can only have three letters.
3: That's rude.
1: That's the thing. I mean, it's a solo game, but it's a public challenge. So that's really where I mean, depends how exactly you describe esports, but I mean, that really is where it kind of the birth of it. You're not just playing against the machine anymore. You're playing against somebody called D.A.V. And frankly, D.A.V. has been smug for far too long at the top of that leaderboard. And you're, and that's that instinct. That's where that esports instinct kind of grows out of.
0: He knows his stuff, does Dave from Geek Town. Can't wait to have him back on the show. I've missed him. So you can listen to BFBS Esports, The Lobby, wherever you get your podcast. You know what you're doing. You know how to get a podcast. Do that. It'll be there. Or you can go to bfbs.com/podcasts. Right. If you have seen Saltburn, sorry for the flashbacks. Otherwise, great tune. Or is it the other Sophie Ellis-Bextor one? She'll just always be linked to Saltburn for me now.

0: President Zelensky faces his biggest political challenge yet.
1: The thing is that holding elections right now, it might just bury the country.
0: As the family who drowned in the sea at Shoreham are named, the PM has this warning.
2: There is still, I think, a further heatwave to come. It's just to remind people about the dangers of open water swimming.
0: And the plan to get every rough sleeper in England off the streets before Christmas.
3: There is no person sleeping on the street right now that wouldn't want some type of security.
0: But we start with our top story. Police searching for a soldier who went missing in Northumberland after a night out with friends say they found a body. It comes as police arrest two men where he was last seen. Verity Gear reports.
4: Liam Potts, who was 22, served with the Coldstream Guards and was last seen heading towards Wylam in Northumberland from Wylam Bridge on Saturday night. Specialist officers from Northumbria Police's marine unit have now recovered a body from the River Tyne close to Wylam Bridge. Extensive searches were subsequently carried out by Northumbria Police and a range of partners, including HM Coast Guard, North of Tyne Mountain and Northumberland National Park Mountain Rescue Teams. Police don't believe there to be any third-party involvement, and Liam's next of kin have been informed. On the same night, police said they received a report of a disturbance at a nearby premises and a subsequent crash on the Wylam Bridge involving a vehicle and a group of pedestrians. A man and woman, both in their 20s, were seriously injured in the crash, and two men aged 22 and 23 were arrested in connection with the collision and have both been bailed pending further inquiries. Officers said Liam was on the bridge at the time of the collision, but he was not in the vehicle, nor was he believed to have been injured. BFBS. Forces
0: News. A senior member of President Zelensky's team has been sacked after a series of raids on politicians by Ukraine's anti-corruption agency. The development comes as Ukraine's former defence minister, Mykhailo Fedorov, has called for elections to be held despite the Russian invasion. In a post on YouTube, Fedorov is claiming corruption is making it harder for Ukraine to win the war and that fair and free elections must take place.
5: We must answer a fundamental question. How should the state function if the war lasts for years? Can Russia in effect gain the right to decide when Ukrainians will again be able to elect their authorities? I am convinced that it cannot.
0: Demonstrators have gathered in Kyiv to express their support for Fedorov, and BBC Ukraine correspondent Dan Johnson says his statement represents a serious challenge to Mr. Zelensky.
6: This is a character assassination of the way the president has run things over the past few years. Mr. Fedorov says democracy is not a peacetime luxury. He said people cannot endlessly live in a state where they do not understand why certain decisions are made. He says it's dangerous when society develops the feeling that the main criteria for an appointment is not professionalism, results, or ability to transform the country, but personal loyalty to the system.
0: President Trump has also previously criticised a failure to go to the ballot box. Defence and security analyst Michael Clark says a change at the top would suit the US.
7: And behind all of this is the United States, who would like Zelensky to go because they think that a successor would do some sort of deal with the Russians and give in and the war would be over and America would claim credit for it.
0: Let's have a look at other news now. And rail investigators say they found a defect on the track where a train derailed near Lewes Station in East Sussex last week. In a preliminary report, the Rail Accident Investigation Branch says it also found evidence of previous track maintenance in the area. 30 passengers were injured too seriously when three carriages flipped onto their sides. The Israeli military is to open internal criminal investigations into two of the most high-profile attacks on Palestinians during the war in Gaza. The shooting dead of a five-year-old girl, Hind Rajab, in 2024, and the killings of 15 emergency and aid workers a year later. Hind was killed by Israeli forces after being stuck for hours inside a car in which her family lay dead. Andy Burnham says it'll be a big challenge to get every rough sleeper in England off the streets before Christmas. The Prime Minister has called on charities and faith groups to help achieve the government's new policy. The Conservatives say Labour don't have a plan to deliver change. This young woman spent part of last year sleeping rough in parks in London.
3: People on the street want a home. The reason people end up coming back to homelessness are usually for mental health or financial purposes. So if that could also be addressed, I think there is no person sleeping on the street right now that wouldn't want some type of security.
8: This is Forces News.
0: It's been confirmed a man who died in the sea off West Sussex yesterday was a Palestinian refugee. Hossam al-Kawaz, his partner, 37-year-old Zaina Elaine, and their 14-year-old daughter, Sara el-Kawaz, also died. Another young girl remains in a critical condition in hospital after all four went for a swim near Shoreham by sea. The Prime Minister's warned people about the dangers of open water swimming and admits the government needs to do more to protect people in the water.
2: Always there's more that can be done. Obviously, we will look in detail at what happened. And there is still, I think, a further heatwave to come. It's just to remind people about the dangers of open water swimming. The coldness, even in when it feels hot outside, it can shock people.
0: Tom Rutland is the Labour MP for East Worthing and Shoreham.
9: It's really important that once we've established the facts of what happened, we check what more can be done to ensure safety around the coast. There are safe areas to swim on Shoreham Beach that are marked. There are more dangerous areas, and we need to make sure that for anybody, whether they're a local resident or a visitor to Shoreham, it's very clearly signposted where is safe to swim.
0: It's the latest in a series of deaths this summer. There are estimates that 19 people died across the country over the May half term alone. Head of Water Safety at the Royal Life Saving Society, Ashley Jones, is calling for more education early on.
10: Water safety will be part of the RSE curriculum in England from September, but that forms just a very small part. Water safety is one line of 42 on that national curriculum. That means a young person might get one lesson every 3 years that talks about the hazards. What that leaves us is a huge gap in creating a population that are able to go out and enjoy the water safely.
8: BFBS. Forces News. Forces News.
0: BFBS says the final of its flagship esports tournament, the Pro League, will have a bigger stage, venue and crowds, and has announced details of how you can watch all the action. Simon Hunter reports.
11: The esports competition seeks to find the top military players in Rocket League, F1 and League of Legends, going head-to-head to crown the ultimate champion in the UK Armed Forces. F1 and League of Legends were added to the lineup of the pioneering tournament after a bumper first year in 2025 that attracted more than 700 players. Hundreds have been involved in the competition so far, whose qualifying stages have lasted months, and it will finish with a grand final. The RAF Museum in Hendon, London, will host the decider on Sunday, 27th of September. The experience will be open to invited guests, but general admission to the museum can also get you access to esports activities, coverage of the grand final in the RAF Theatre, augmented reality esports experiences including Hado, simulators and gaming opportunities with RAFAC, Royal Navy STEM activities and live performances from the British Army Rifles Band and Cadet Bands. Full live stream coverage will be available via BFBS Esports YouTube and Twitch, with updates on the website, Facebook, X, Instagram and TikTok. More information on the events can be found on bfbsesports.com.
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0: England's cricketers enjoyed a good start to their first match under returning captain Joe Root. They took two early wickets in the first test against Pakistan at Headingley. The first of them came with the opening ball. Plays just resumed after tea, with Pakistan on 159 for 7. Football now, and Arsenal have moved a step closer to signing England defender Ezri Konsa from Aston Villa. A £51 million deal has been agreed between the two Premier League clubs. Arsenal now need to agree personal terms before a medical takes place. Martin O'Neill believes Celtic belong in the Champions League as they prepare to face Austrian side LASK in the first leg of their playoff tonight. The Scottish title holders are aiming to return to the competition's group stage after missing out last season. England's chief refereeing officer says the integrity of the game is under threat. It follows US President Donald Trump's intervention during the World Cup, which appeared to lead to the overturning of a suspension for American striker Florian Balogun. And Carlos Sainz has ended speculation over his Formula One future by signing a new multi-year deal with Williams.
8: Forces News headlines.
0: Police searching for a soldier who went missing in Northumberland after a night out with friends say they found a body. A senior member of President Zelensky's team has been sacked after a series of raids on politicians by the anti-corruption agency. And it's been confirmed a man who died, along with two family members in the Sea off West Sussex, was a Palestinian refugee. That's the latest. I'm Alec Wilkinson.
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Good to hear that again. Automatics Monster on BFBS, the Forces Station. I'm George Ryland. Hope your Wednesday is going well. I can change that. I've got a brand new double-decker on the way in a few minutes' time. It is, as always, joyous to listen to. Real easy on the ear, I suppose, is not how you would describe it. But I'll play that after Sienna Spyro with Material Lover. I've got Benet on the way as well. And coming up in half an hour's time, another one of this week's fresh new music tracks. The one I'm going to play you is from Cat's Eye.

0: Material Lover from Sienna Spyro. Binet is on the way right now. Brace yourself.
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0: So this is the fun bit where I take two bits of songs, the instrumental bits, and I mash them in together, and it sounds terrible, but that's not the point. You've got to guess what they are. You guess what they are, I make another one. On repeat. It's how we're living our lives. Here's the new one. Chaotic, much like the inner workings of my brain. Any idea? Not about my brain, you don't need to worry about that. Any ideas on this? A little jazzy. Do you know what is in there? Throw some stuff at the wall. We will get there like we always do, my double-decker crew. So you can either send me a voice note via the BFBS app. Really nice and easy to do it. Just open it up and you'll see the little microphone logo and you can do it there. Or you can email me, messages@bfbs.com.

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Harry Styles, the man with all the advice all the time. It is quite solid, though. Respect your mum, etc. Dance No More on BFBS, the Forces station. Right, this double-decker then. It's new today. Brand new and shiny in a terrible way. You wouldn't want it on full volume, would you? So, hello to Lizzie. One member of my double-decker tribe, that's right, fully signed up she is. She loves a list and we love her for it. And today's list is this. Lovely Day by Bill Withers. Higher and Higher by Jackie Wilson. The Door by Teddy Swims. The Man by Cara Emerald. Or Skate by Silk Sonic. Valiant effort as always. Appreciate it. None of the above. Have another go, Lizzie. More lists, please, immediately. Right, Mark. Ooh, Mark and Annie. Got people around, it's that family. Josie, Sari with Eddie and the boss, Paulie the dog, who's just a big bear of a dog and we love him in his slippers. Hope you're all having a lovely time over there. Have you got nice weather in Germany today? What are you doing? It's like an afternoon tea vibe. Will there be snacks? So they're straight in there with half of it. As always, far too good at this game. The Mighty Girls Aloud with Can't Speak French, like us. do you know what? I made a French friend in the supermarket today. I'll tell you about that in a second. Number two on the double-decker. Is that five question marks? They are really not sure. Okay, so what is in there alongside Girls Aloud Can't Speak French? Let me know your thoughts, please. Messages at bfbs.com. So I'm a French buddy in the supermarket. I was walking past the baguettes and she approached me. I thought, oh, it's happening again. Because people always think I work in places like, I'm in my gym kit. Anyway, for once she didn't. She was just like, I'm from Paris and you have baguettes here also. And I was like, oh, yeah, they're not going to be the same. Oh, I just felt the need to apologise. Like, it's not what you think it is.

My Place, Josh Baker and Poppy Bascom on BFBS, The Forces Station. It is double decker time. And we have had progress. Right. We knew from Mark and Annie in Germany that half of the double decker, brand new today, as girls allowed can't speak French. The other half. It's delightful, isn't it? We got another list from Lizzie. Wannabe or Spice Up Your Life by Spice Girls. Up by the Saturdays. Are You... No. About You Now by the Sugar Babes. Not Are You About Now, is it? Love Me Like You Do, Little Mix. The Boy Does Nothing, Alicia Dixon. Lizzie, thank you very much. None of those. But we have got the right answer. Somehow, Mark and Annie have done it again. It must be company. It's made them even stronger. They are too good at this. And just in case you're wondering, they're having a wonderful time. No snacks, but they have got cold beers. Do you just wonder there if you need some salty snacks? Because they do go hand. It's just something to think about next. Just some notes. Something for next time. They also said Queen of Pop, Madonna with Express Yourself. Cheers indeed. Somehow you have done it yet again.

0: Girls Aloud. Can't speak French on BFBS, the Forces station. Half of today's double decker, which is now done. It's in the bin. It's done. I have a new one already for tomorrow. But you have earned 24 hours off. On the way, I've got music from Pharrell Williams. I've also got Silver Bumper and fresh new music from Cat's Eye as well.
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Happy Pharrell Williams on BFBS, the Forces Station. One of this week's fresh new music tracks is from Cat's Eye, and it's coming up. I've also got Usher on the way after a man who's on fire this year, Silver Bumper. Probably a name you're coming across more and more. His real name's Strong. It's a strong name. Harry Eagle. Love that. He's only 25 years old. Just celebrated it last month. He is from Sheffield. And this is On Tonight from him.

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0: One of this week's four fresh new music tracks comes from Cat's Eye, who are about to do a tour of the UK and Ireland. They're doing a couple of dates at the beginning of September at the O2 in London. They're moving on to Europe. They have got a date in Germany, if you're interested, September the 13th, and then North America after that. Bit of Miami action. This track that I'm going to play you, Hooty Fruity, is from their new EP, Wild, which was out a few days ago. See what you think. Have they done enough to get your all-important vote for this week?
3: Eu sei que tu gosta da fruta, mas essa é diferente.

0: outside Hooty Fruity with their trademark urgent sound. That is one of this week's four fresh new music tracks. So which one will get your vote? They are up against Kasabian, Michael Bieber with Ketama and Wu-Tang Clan, and Moby featuring Jacob Lusk. As soon as you listen to them all, do give your favourite your vote. It's really easy to do it. Head to bfbs.com/music. Just click next to the one that you like the best. That's you done. And on Friday, the track of the week will be announced. Sabrina Carpenter on the way after Usher.
1: Peace up.

0: Police searching for a soldier who went missing in Northumberland after spending the night with friends say they found a body. 22-year-old Liam Potts, who served with the Coldstream Guards, was last seen heading towards Wylam in Northumberland on Saturday night. Specialist officers from Northumbria Police's marine unit have now recovered a body from the River Tyne close to Wylam Bridge. Police don't believe there to be any third-party involvement, and Liam's next of kin have been informed. On the same night, police said they received a report of a disturbance at a nearby premises and a subsequent crash on Wylam Bridge involving a vehicle and a group of pedestrians. A man and woman, both in their 20s, were seriously injured in the crash, and two men aged 22 and 23 were arrested in connection with the collision. Both have been bailed pending further inquiries. Officers said Liam was on the bridge at the time of the collision, but was not in the vehicle, nor was he believed to have been injured. Ukraine's parliament has approved Volodymyr Zelensky's new pick for defence minister after the role's previous occupant demanded an election. The president says that can't happen while the country's at war. But in an online video, Mikhailo Fedorov, who was controversially sacked in July, said Russia can't be allowed to hold democracy hostage. Here's defence analyst Michael Clark.
1: So what Fedorov is doing, he's taking the gloves off and he's saying, I challenge Zelensky as the leader of this government. The way forward, we don't know, but this is Zelensky's most dangerous day since the Russians invaded in 2022, when we thought he'd be dead by the end of the week.
0: Israel's military has confirmed for the first time that its troops opened fire on a vehicle carrying a 5-year-old Palestinian girl. A criminal investigation is now underway into Hind Rajab's death in January 2024. There's also a review into 15 Palestinian medics being shot dead in March 2025 despite travelling in marked ambulances. Sky's Middle East correspondent Adam Parsons says the Israeli authorities want to be seen doing the right thing.
2: I think you have to look at this also in the context that Israel has been accused of simply not investigating itself on a regular basis, not just in Gaza, but in the West Bank, where a succession of incidents have occurred over many, many years.
0: A woman whose childhood home burned down during wildfires in the West Midlands has revealed she saw the flames live on TV. Faye Duncan and her parents are among those counting the cost of devastating damage in Stourbridge, where 19 properties were destroyed last week.
3: Every time we come to the property, it just hits home that little bit more that we're not coming back. It's just not home anymore. And every time we keep saying this will be our last time doing this.
0: Well, fire and rescue services are warning the risk of further wildfires remains high despite rain and cooler conditions this week. And in the first test match at Headingley, England's cricketers are 27 for no wicket in their first innings after bowling Pakistan out for 171. That's the latest. I'm Simon Hunter.

Starships from Nicki Minaj. She's terrifying. I'm George Ryland. You're listening to BFBS, the Forces Station. Good morning if you're in Canada. Afternoon if you're in the Falklands. Good evening if you're in the UK, Cyprus, Gibraltar, Germany. If you're around Senilaga, are you enjoying your summer of sports bingo? So this is on until the 28th of August. So you do still have time to get involved. There is a great prize bundle to be won. You do a challenge, you get an entry. If you want more information, make sure you have a chat with our BFBS Germany guys. So basically, you take photos of a device, track, do your bit, get your entry. Bingo! You can take your bingo card anywhere in the world to complete your challenge and do as many or as little as you want. I like that. I like bingo a lot. So I've just booked a holiday and I downloaded the app, obviously, because everywhere has an app now. And I see that they do have bingo evenings, which I'm very excited about. Do I win? No, never. But it's not the taking part. I wish I won, but I do still enjoy bingo. Right, Blur on the way, Rihanna as well, after Lola Young. You know?

The Universal from Blur. Music from Rihanna on the way. I've also got to take over a track from our sister station Edge coming up. And we're going to be hearing from a lady who spends a lot of her time campaigning for female-specific health issues for women in defence. One absolute champion. That's all on the way on BFBS, the Forces Station.

Lift Me Up from Rihanna. It's a takeover. Takeover BS. Takeover track. Edge. 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This is where rock and indie live. 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Nothing but music. It's just a soundtrack there for whenever you want it. You've got some mates round, you're having a few beers in Senna Lager, hanging out on your balcony in Gibraltar. Pop Edge on. You don't even have to tell anyone. 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And for today's, we have a collaboration which was released this summer. It's on Muse's current and 10th album, The Wow Signal. It is them teamed up with Ellie Goulding for Hush.

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0: Ed Sheeran, Bad Habits. Music from Will Young on the way. We've got new Jungle and Gwen Stefani as well. You're listening to BFBS, the Forces Station. So women face health issues in their everyday lives, and this can really affect them at home or at work. And it can be extra challenging in defence work, obviously, due to the physicality of the job. For Lance Bombardier, Annie Robertson, based at the Royal Citadel in Plymouth, alongside her day-to-day work, she spends a lot of time campaigning for female-specific health issues for women in defence. Lydia Tester asked her how common these issues are.
1: So endometriosis affects 1 in 10 women. In defence, I don't know, I have no statistics for that, but I've had lots of military women reach out to me. So from what I've been working on, there's so many women in defence that are suffering with this, and they don't speak publicly, but they have been reaching out. So I think doing this, it will hopefully change and help things moving forward.
2: So when did this become just bigger than you?
1: After the birth of my daughter, I decided that I wanted to raise awareness to support other people. I have quite a few friends with endometriosis as well, so I thought doing this within who are serving as well and have had such a rough time with it, I wanted to start off talking about myself, sharing my experiences, hoping that people come and talk about theirs. Not everybody wants to share their experience, which is perfectly fine. So hopefully me talking and other women speaking about it, sharing theirs, will encourage and pave the way for change.
2: What have you been doing so far campaign-wise? What have you had going on recently?
1: So I recently did an interview on ITV News with, I invited one of my friends and she spoke about menopause and her campaign. I did that in, I think it was June, and then I did an interview with Naga Monchetti on that time of the month, which discusses different topics for women's health each month. Wrote quite a few articles and go out to units and speak about it as well.
2: What kind of benefit do you think women in defence will get by speaking up or finding out a bit more detail?
1: I think it will help their chain of command. But I work in a male-dominated environment. They're really good. Other units haven't had so much support. I think talking about, not obviously saying their personal and medical information, but I think just saying they have this going on if they want to, just so they can feel supported, because there's so many things like PT, if they're having pain, they've just done a run, if they don't feel up to it, if they could let someone know, oh yeah, I don't feel too good today, to be taken off it and not have that stigma of they're biffing out, because that's how a lot of women I know and myself have been made to feel. So I think just speaking up and breaking that stigma, because it could affect their partners, daughters.
2: It's very clear to see that you're passionate about this and you have been campaigning very hard. In the long term, what are you hoping women in defence can get out of this?
1: So I'm hoping that in years to come, this will create a lasting change across defence and more women will have the support that they need and deserve. I've just recently adapted a pair of trousers, combat trousers, so I can fit my TENS machine in there and my heat pad, and I brought it to the clothing team to say, can we have this in service to keep women working, to manage their pain, to help like retention and things like that. So I'm hoping that comes to a head and it can be brought in. Obviously things don't happen straight away. There isn't just me doing it, there's other people that are from RAF and things like that that are making changes and speaking and sharing their experiences as well.
2: And if someone was listening to this and thought maybe they wanted more information, where can they go to find out more about anything really?
1: So we have the Defence Endometriosis Facebook page that I'm currently running at the minute, and if you're ARMA, we have the ARMA Service Network. There is also the endometriosis page at NHS for obviously medical information, the NHS page.
0: If you are looking for some more information or if you've got any questions, just check out the Defence and Dream... Oh, I practice well. I can't do it, can I? Check out the Defence Endometriosis Facebook page that Annie runs, as she will always do her best to point you in the right direction. That woman's doing incredible things. I feel terrible I couldn't even get the word out. So my apologies for that, Annie. Gwen Stefani now. What are you waiting for? This is BFBS.

I love that. It's new from Jungle. Someday, somewhere on BFBS, the Forces station. And as much as I enjoyed that, I'm feeling a little sick. I'll tell you for why. Oof. I've just seen how much Tom Holland has got for the latest Spider-Man movie. Oh. Feel like I'm on a boat in rough seas. This is a lot. So base salary, who knew that's how it works? An actor's base salary started for 10, somewhere between 14.8 to 18.5 million. Yep, there's a Coutts customer right there. But as I said, just that's the base salary. So because it's done so incredibly well, you get back-end bonuses. So you can shove that up to £73.9 million. And I'm sure he's an excellent Spider-Man. I'm sure he's a great Spidey. All the senses, bells, whistles, lovely. He looks like a really nice man. Great. But that is a disgusting amount of money for one job, isn't it? I mean, I don't ever do one job. £73.9 million. See ya!

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0: Boston from Stella Lefty on BFBS, the Forces Station, where we are getting ready for BFBS, Deval, but not a Portaloo in sight, because that's not how we roll. Instead, we are bringing you all the festival vibes that you need without said toilets, without the queues, without the weird people. None of that, just the vibes. We've got loads of stuff lined up. We have exclusive DJ sets, Jazzy, DOD, Marcel off of Love Island. We have the Traitors, Harry Clark. He's going to be playing some of his favourite festival anthems. We've got the Sunny Federa music special, also from the likes of Embrace and Shed 7. Plus, of course, as you would expect, the very best festival anthems, rock, pop and dance. All of the artists that you would expect to hear at a festival. So we have you covered this BFBS festival weekend. Whether or not you're going to a festival in real life this summer, we have one right here for you. I'm going to be on as well, in between being at an actual festival. Got a glamping thing going on this year, but I'm not missing out on the BFBS festival. So I will be here and then I'll be heading back to there. And we would love to know if you were going to go to a festival, but you could put it together, your dream headliner. This is a festival that is bespoke to you. Who would be on that bill? Who would it be? Would it be Calvin Harris? Or maybe Oasis would be your dream? Or Taylor Swift? The woman herself? Who would it be? Let us know. Give us your vote. BFBS.com/festival and make sure you join us for all the vibes for the BFBS festival as Bank Holiday weekend 28th to the 31st of August. Not long to go. Somber on the way. I've got music from Starley as well after Sam Smith, who is not here to make friends.
1: Yeah, I'm going to the party, but I'm not going to make friends. I need a lover.

Sam Smith. I'm not here to make friends on BFBS, the Forces station. I'm George Ryland. George Wedlake is on the way after latest news at 7pm UK time. He's a very tanned man at the moment. He's been on a few holidays this year. It's my time soon. And I've done that thing. All right, I have everything that I need. I literally just need suntan lotion. And since deciding that, all I've done is buy stuff. Some really nice bikinis, dresses. I've just discovered a hot pink suitcase. I don't need a suitcase. I didn't need anything apart from suntan lotion. But tonight's wine time, so you know there's going to be a hot pink suitcase arriving soon. Yep. Oh, the shoes as well. Didn't need shoes. The only thing that I have not yet purchased, you know what that is, don't you? It's the suntan lotion. But I just like the suitcase a lot. This is Starless. Cool on me.

Call on Me from Starley on BFBS, the Forces Station. George Wedlake is on the way shortly, my favourite George. I'll be back tomorrow, 4 p.m. UK time. This is Somber, My Body Isn't Ready.

0: Police searching for a soldier who went missing in Northumberland after a night out with friends say they found a body. It comes as police arrest two men where he was last seen. Verity Gear reports.
1: Liam Potts, who was 22, served with the Coldstream Guards and was last seen heading towards Wylam in Northumberland from Wylam Bridge on Saturday night. Specialist officers from Northumbria Police's Marine Unit have now recovered a body from the River Tyne close to Wylam Bridge. Extensive searches were subsequently carried out by Northumbria Police and a range of partners, including HM Coast Guard, North of Tyne Mountain and Northumberland National Park Mountain Rescue Teams. Police don't believe there to be any third-party involvement, and Liam's next of kin have been informed. On the same night, police said they received a report of a disturbance at a nearby premises and a subsequent crash on the Wylam Bridge involving a vehicle and a group of pedestrians. A man and woman, both in their 20s, were seriously injured in the crash, and two men aged 22 and 23 were arrested in connection with the collision and have both been bailed pending further inquiries. Officers said Liam was on the bridge at the time of the collision, but he was not in the vehicle, nor was he believed to have been injured.
0: Ukraine's anti-corruption authorities have launched a string of raids on current and former ministers, MPs and officials. Volodymyr Zelensky has announced that he's dismissed his deputy head of office. Meanwhile, demonstrators have gathered in Kyiv to express their support for Mikhailo Fedorov, the recently ousted defence minister. Yesterday, he became the first senior politician to call for elections to be held. They're currently banned under martial law. BBC Ukraine correspondent Dan Johnson.
2: This is a character assassination of the way the president has run things over the past few years. Mr. Fedorov says democracy is not a peacetime luxury. He said people cannot endlessly live in a state where they do not understand why certain decisions are made. He says it's dangerous when society develops the feeling that the main criteria for an appointment is not professionalism, results, or ability to transform the country, but personal loyalty to the system.
0: Three members of the same family who drowned off the coast of West Sussex have been named by police. Palestinian refugee Hassan Al-Kawas lost his life in Shoreham yesterday afternoon, along with his partner Zaina and their teenage daughter Sarah. They were visiting the coast from their home in London. Prime Minister Andy Burnham's given his reaction to the incident.
3: It's so sad to hear what happened yesterday. And obviously we think there's a young girl still in hospital fighting for her life, and we send our best wishes and love to her wider friends and family. But a real tragedy, a real terrible family tragedy.
0: And in the first test at Headingley, England's cricketers are 90 for 2 in their first innings after bowling Pakistan out earlier for 171. That's the latest. I'm Simon Hunter.

It's Years and Years with Shine on BFBS, the Forces Station. Thank you to George Ryland once again for the past few hours on Drive. My name is George Wedlake, here for the next 4 hours, if you're around. Don't worry, it's not just me. I've brought with me a massive case full of tunes. Well, not an actual case, it's all digital now, but, you know, it hasn't affected the quality at all. We've got Wretch 3-2 on the way, very, very shortly. I've lined up some Chilies for you, a Lady Gaga collaboration as well. And away from the tunes, the Royal Edinburgh Military Tattoo is well underway now at Edinburgh Castle. The RAF is the lead service this year, and Mark McKenzie's been finding out how that influences the music. So, we're sticking with music on that one as well, actually. Right, let's get back to the tunes then. BFBS Beats, by the way, is your radio station. 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

It's Wretch 3-2 and Tenny teaming up on that one. It's called Like Home, and it's George Wedlake with you on BFBS, the Forces Station. I hope you're good. Hello, if you're listening in Brunsum, coming up for you on Wednesday the 2nd of September, the Camp Hendricks Newcomers and Families Day. It's going to be an unforgettable afternoon filled with international food, culture, useful info about the area, and opportunities to connect with the JFC Brunsum community. 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So that's on the JFC Brunsum Happenings Facebook page. That's the Camp Hendricks Newcomers and Families Day, Wednesday the 2nd of September at 1:30 p.m. until 5. You can also contact the team at BFBS Germany. They'll have more info for you as well. They can point you in the right direction. Let's get back to the tunes then. I promised you some Chillies. Here they are now, one of their finest in my opinion. This one is Can't Stop.

0: those tunes coming because, well, it's Wednesday and why not? We've got Chase and Status. They're back and they're lined up for you next. On top of that, I'm quite simply going to play you one of the best songs of all time by our favourite goths. And also, we discussed the Royal Edinburgh Military Tattoo. It's well underway at Edinburgh Castle. Our Mark McKenzie has been doing a bit of digging for us.
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That's an IRA on that one, and it's called Disgruntled. So how are we? It's George Wedlake with you. I hope you're good wherever you are across the forces world. Hello, if you're listening to us in Scotland, you'll be aware that the Royal Edinburgh Military Tattoo is well underway now at the iconic location of Edinburgh Castle. The RAF is the lead service this year, and Mark McKenzie's been finding out how that influences the music.

0: I'm Wing Commander Richard Murray. I'm the Principal Director of Music for the Royal Air Force.
1: How many have you under your baton this year?
0: I have 130 from Royal Air Force Music Services. But I'll have, as a conductor, I'll be conducting the entire cast when they do come on at the end of the show, and for various different aspects of the production. So it really is quite an honour.
1: What we're hearing on the Esplanade through August, how does it get to that point?
0: Well, we dial it right back to September last year with the production team, and we're chatting about the sort of the themes and the golden thread that runs through it. And then it's about sort of thinking as how Royal Air Force music can produce our traditional sort of DNA and be part of, you know, the call to gather, which is really, really easy. We think about call signs in the Royal Air Force and the air crew, and everything that goes up into the air is supported by everyone on the ground, and it's the call to gather per audio ad astra to the stars, and that's replicated in the music that we've got. So there's a lot of ideas and thoughts from the team, but we've narrowed it down to some fantastic music that really just takes us up into space.
1: You're a seasoned veteran, if you like, of the tattoo. For those that are coming to it for the first time, how do you explain what it's like to be on the Castle Esplanade?
0: It's electric. It energises you, not only the sounds, but the sights. The amphitheatre, the stands, the castle in the background, the imagery that goes down onto the castle is just superb. It's a great show, and night after night, it doesn't wear thin. It's just great music, great people. Everybody wants to be part of the team, and it's a fantastic place to be.
2: Incredible stuff. And the Royal Edinburgh Military Tattoo runs until Saturday, the 29th of August, with highlights available now on the BFBS Scotland Instagram and Facebook. It's George Redlake with you. Earlier on then, I promised you one of the finest songs ever written by our favourite goths. This is what I was talking about.

Your Friday I'm in Love, one of the best songs ever written on BFES, the Forces station. That's cheered me right up. I hope it's done the same for you as well. Wherever you are across the Forces world, it's George Wedlake with you. And yes, I was the one who was asking for the rain the other day. Now, I live in England, Portsmouth on the south coast, and we haven't had a decent bit of rain for about 4 months, I reckon. It was very much needed, so I asked for it, and then bang, all day today, rain. Non-stop. It's been pretty miserable. And I had a look for the rest of the week, and there's a lot more rain on the way now too. Now, I didn't want this. I only asked for a little bit, and now it's arrived with a vengeance, it appears. It is annoying, though, because the mother of my own children doesn't really take any notice of me or what I say at home. But Mother Nature, oh, she was paying attention, wasn't she? She heard me all right.

0: Inspirational. Majestic stuff from Alicia Keys. It's part two of Empire State of Mind. And before that, we played you one of the tunes of the summer. Another and 54 Ultras talk to you. And we're going to keep them coming. Miles Smith is on the way next, followed by Busted.
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Smith, stay if you want to dance on BFES, the Forces station. And it's George Wedlake with you. How's it going? 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I promise you, Busted, I kind of have to deliver on that promise. It's Crash the Wedding. I'm so-

From Ujjal, Imal Angel and Ultra Nate. It's called Move Into the Sun, and it's George Wedlake with you. On BFBS The Forces Station, we have your news for 8pm UK time lined up after the Stereo MCs, but up next is this from Sam Fender.

0: Police searching for a soldier who went missing in Northumberland after spending the night with friends say they've found a body. 22-year-old Liam Potts, who served with the Coldstream Guards, was last seen heading towards Wylam in Northumberland on Saturday night. Specialist officers from Northumbria's Police's Marine Unit have now recovered a body from the River Tyne close to Wylam Bridge. Police don't believe there to be any third-party involvement, and Liam's next of kin have been informed. On the same night, police said they received a report of a disturbance at a nearby premises and a subsequent crash in Wylam Bridge involving a vehicle and a group of pedestrians. A man and a woman, both in their 20s, were seriously injured in the crash. Two men aged 22 and 23 were arrested in connection with the collision. They've both been bailed pending further inquiries. Officers said Liam was on the bridge at the time of the collision but was not in the vehicle, nor was he believed to have been injured. Ukraine's parliament has approved Volodymyr Zelensky's new pick for defence minister after the role's previous occupant demanded an election. The president says that can't happen while the country's at war. But in an online video, Mikhailo Fedorov, who was controversially sacked in July, said Russia can't be allowed to hold democracy hostage. Here's defence analyst Michael Clark.
1: So what Fedorov is doing, he's taking the gloves off and he's saying, I challenge Zelensky as the leader of this government. The way forward, we don't know, but this is Zelensky's most dangerous day since the Russians invaded in 2022, when we thought he'd be dead by the end of the week.
0: Israel's military has confirmed for the first time that its troops opened fire on a vehicle carrying a 5-year-old Palestinian girl. A criminal investigation is now underway into Hind Rajab's death in January 2024. There's also a review into 15 Palestinian medics being shot dead in March 2025, despite travelling in marked ambulances. Sky's Middle East correspondent Adam Parsons says the Israeli authorities want to be seen doing the right thing.
2: I think you have to look at this also in the context that Israel has been accused of simply not investigating itself on a regular basis, not just in Gaza, but in the West Bank, where a succession of incidents have occurred over many, many years.
0: Investigators say an irregularity in the track has been found near where a train came off the rails in East Sussex last week. 30 people were injured in the derailment near Lewes. The preliminary report also mentions evidence of previous maintenance activity in the area. Sky's Amelia Harper has seen an image of the track in question.
3: This is some CCTV from a train on Greater Thames Link Railway Services. And this train shows track geometry irregularity immediately before the derailment. So you can see that slight crooked shape, if you like, in the tracks there.
0: And England are in control after day one of the first test against Pakistan at Headingley. They bowled the tourists out for just 171 before closing on 112 for two in reply. That's the latest. I'm Simon Hunt.

Fragma, Toka's Miracle on BFES, the Forces Station. I hope you're feeling a lot better after that one. It's George Wedlake with you. I hope you're good on Wednesday, the 19th of August, wherever you are, whatever you're up to across the Forces world. On the way then, I'm going to play you a tune from Morning Glory. I'm going to stick on some Rag and Bone Man. And on top of that, we catch up with Peter Johnson to get this week's Show Bites, your top showbiz stories. If you've been out of the loop, don't worry, they're coming up shortly. After Georgia Q and A Little More Lost.

I mean, it kind of goes without saying, but it's Oasis, Don't Look Back in Anger on BF Fiesta Forces Station. How are we? It's George Wedlake with you. I hope you're good. So Don't Look Back in Anger then is also the title used for the upcoming new reunion documentary. All about their 2025 tour. Have you heard about this? It's set to hit cinemas in September, only next month. And it's coming to Disney Plus later on in 2026 as well. If you fancy getting to the cinema to watch it, tickets are on sale now. And I know that saying the words Oasis and tickets on sale might give you a bit of anxiety. It was carnage, wasn't it, when the actual tickets went on sale. But you'll be pleased to know that this time around, for the reunion documentary, it looks a lot simpler. No virtual queues, no dynamic pricing in sight, which is what we want to hear, isn't it? Now, having spent about 12 hours in that Ticketmaster queue on that fateful day, just to get kicked out for being a bot, which I'm not, by the way, the ironic thing is, I am very much looking back on that day in anger. No matter what Noel's telling me to do in that song. You know, he wouldn't be saying that if he had to buy tickets for that show.

0: Here's the new one from Bebe Rexha and David Guetta. It's called Sad Girls and it's playing on BFES, the Forces station. Before that, we heard Rag & Bone Man's What Do You Believe In? And guess what? We're going to keep them coming. We've got Beyonce on the way, a bit of Mike Posner for you as well. On top of that, Peter Johnson joins us for this week's Show Bites.
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1: It's Beyonce, Cuff It on BFBS, the Forces Station. My name is George Wedlake with you on Wednesday, the 19th of August. Time now to get this week's show bites. Peter Johnson's here to give us the top showbiz stories.
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4: Hi, I'm Peter Johnson, and here's a roundup of your latest showbiz and entertainment news. Chris Evans has dropped some very early and very vague hints regarding the plot of Avengers Doomsday. Evans, who's reprising his role as Captain America, has suggested his character is in for a rough ride. He described Captain America as someone who gets punched so many times but still gets up, before adding that this one is brutal. Meanwhile, Hayley Atwell, who plays Evans' on-screen love interest Peggy Carter, has promised fans an existential epic. Avengers Doomsday hits cinemas in December. And after almost 2 years of silence, we have a new update on the production of Ready Player 2. The long-awaited sequel to Ready Player 1 has been anticipated since the success of the original movie, released in 2018. Back in 2024, Master of Sci-Fi Steven Spielberg confirmed he intended to produce Ready Player 2, having directed the first film. And 2 years since this update, writer Zach Penn has recently said the sequel is now in development. While no plot details have been confirmed, fans of the book have begun to speculate as to what might make it from page to screen. And finally, Demi Lovato's reunited with the Jonas Brothers at the premiere of Camp Rock 3. The singer shot to fame after starring as Michi Torres in the original movie back in 2008, reprising her role for the 2010 sequel. Demi's cameoing briefly in the new film, but is otherwise handing over the reins to the Jonas Brothers and a brand new supporting cast. I'm Peter Johnson, and that's your roundup of the latest showbiz and entertainment stories.
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3: That's a good

It's Mike Posner, and I took a pill in Ibiza playing on BFBS, the Forces station. How's it going? It's George Wedlake with you. From Ibiza to Gibraltar now, which geographically isn't actually that far, is it? Hello, if you're listening in Gibraltar, by the way. So, coming up from the 26th to the 27th of August, at Helm Point Pool, you have the Swimathon for 2026 taking place. Come together as a community and raise funds for SAFA Gibraltar. All abilities are welcome. There's a £5 charity donation upon entry, and the first 50 pre-registered participants will receive a barbecue voucher and a commemorative participants gift as well. For more details, email gemma.ellis109@mod.gov.uk or contact the team at BFBS Gibraltar. Let's get back to the tunes then. The Feeling on the way after Charlie XCX and Camera.

0: The feeling Never Be Lonely on BFBS, the Forces Station. New Charlie XCX before that one, and Camera. Talking of new music, Cat's Eye lined up next, followed by a Paul Woolford and Diplo collaboration. And then we're talking Operation Summit.
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Fulford and Diplo teaming up on that one. 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You know.

Marco, and for a little bloke, he can belt it out, can't he? It's Take That and Shine on BFBS The Forces Station. Your news for 9 p.m. UK time's on the way. Rudimental are going to take us there after Olivia Rodrigo and his Drop Dead.

0: Ukraine's parliament has approved Volodymyr Zelensky's new pick for defence minister after the role's previous occupant demanded an election. The president says that can't happen while the country's at war. But in an online video, Mikhailo Fedorov, who was controversially sacked in July, said Russia can't be allowed to hold democracy hostage. Three members of the same family who drowned off the coast of West Sussex have been named by police. Palestinian refugee Hassan El-Khawas lost his life in Shoreham yesterday afternoon, along with his partner Zaina and their teenage daughter Sarah. They were visiting the coast from their home in London. Prime Minister Andy Burnham's given his reaction to the incident.
1: It's so sad to hear what happened yesterday. And obviously we think there's a young girl still in hospital fighting for her life, and we send our best wishes and love to her wider friends and family. But a real tragedy, a real terrible family tragedy.
0: Investigators looking into a train derailment in East Sussex last week say they found a defect on a section of track. 30 people were injured when three carriages came off the rails and flipped over near Lewes. A preliminary report's been published today, although the investigations continue. Railway engineer Gareth Dennis thinks last week's hot weather must be taken into consideration.
2: Network Rail are already spending increasing amounts every year on climate resilience, as we call it, on measures, engineering measures to tackle climate change. Some of that is about reducing the risk from track buckles. Now, the best thing you can do to reduce the risk from track buckles is keep track materials renewed.
0: One of Belfast's major landmarks is getting a new lease of life. The giant yellow cranes, known as Samson and Goliath, are being brought back into operation. The £3 million investment comes as the Harland & Wolff shipyard, where they're based, secured a major defence contract. Operations manager Peter Rusk says they mean a lot to the people of Belfast.
3: Goliath hasn't moved in about 2 years, so it'll be fantastic sort of towards the end of this year to get Goliath up and running again. People want Harland & Wolff to succeed.
0: In cricket, England are in control after day one of the first test against Pakistan at Headingley. Joe Root's side bowled the tourists out for just 171 earlier in the day before closing on 112 for two in reply. Ollie Robinson and Josh Tung starred with the bowl, claiming 5 wickets apiece to put England firmly on top. It's the first in a three-match series, which next goes to Lords. Scotty Scheffler says he's open to LIV golf players returning to the PGA Tour, but only if there are consequences for joining the breakaway circuit. The world number one was speaking with the future of LIV uncertain following the loss of Saudi backing. Masters champion Rory McIlroy was also asked about the likes of John Rahm and Bryson DeChambeau coming back to the fold.
4: I mean, I'd argue, have they brought value to LIV? You know, I think PGA Tour is in a really good spot.
0: You can find more news and sport on our website, forcesnews.com. That's the latest. I'm Simon Hunter.

is Martin Solvig and Dragonette teaming up for that one. It's called Hello. And it's George Wedlake with you on BFBS The Forces Station. Hello to you, wherever you are, whatever you're up to this Wednesday, the 19th of August, across the Forces world. On the way, we've got some Dermot Kennedy. I'm going to chuck in a tune from Favourite Worst Nightmare as well, plus some Raven Lanae. On top of that, there's a new TV show I need to talk to you about. It's one of those where it's so simple, but what a genius idea. One of those that you're going to kick yourself for not coming up with yourself. Honestly, I am. So frustrating. But next up we're going here is Ariana Grande and Hate That I Made You Love Me on BFBS.

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Soldier, but better days are coming. 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

Dermot Kennedy, Better Days on BFBS, the Forces Station. How's it going? My name is George Wedlake. Hello, if you're listening in Aldershot, you haven't got too much time to get involved with this. It finishes on Monday, the 31st of August. 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So even if you're near Aldershot, I'd say anywhere in the south of England, get yourself along to this one. Step into the world of military intelligence, hidden messages and secret communications. I love all that stuff. In this hands-on experience inspired by real signal operations and wartime deception. 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We've got Raven Lene lined up after Arctic Monkeys from Favourite Worst Nightmare is Fluorescent Adolescent.

0: Raven, Lanay and Love Me Not on BFBS, the Forces Station. How's it going? It's George Wedlake with you. Before that, we played your Arctic Monkeys and Fluorescent Adolescent, taken from their second album, Favourite Worst Nightmare, which is widely regarded to be one of their best. I don't think it's at the top, though. For me, I'm much more of a Tranquility Base Hotel and Casino guy. However, I understand that may be controversial. I'm not saying it for attention. I genuinely believe it. Have another listen. It's right up there. Stick around, though. Actually, do it after the show. We've still got about an hour and a half to go. We've got Living Joy on the way next and Role Models' new tune as well. So wait until after those, at least.
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6: Back to the hits. Hey. Back to the music.

It's Living Joy and Dreamer on BFBS, the Forces Station. How's it going? It's George Wedlake with you. Now, have you heard about this new TV show that's hit the BBC? A lot of people are moaning about it, but I think it looks quite good. It's called Race Against the Tide, where basically contestants have to build a big sand sculpture on a beach in a literal race with the tide. They've got to finish building it before it gets washed away. Now, I think people are moaning because it's such a basic premise and they're jealous that they didn't come up with this because it's so simple. It's basically what we do with our kids on the beach every summer, isn't it? Build a sandcastle before the tide comes in. I think it's genius and it looks really tense as well in a strange way. Plus, I'm intrigued to see whether or not the contestants throw a tantrum if their sandcastles get washed away like my kids do. I wonder if the producers have to threaten them with no ice cream later on. Getting back to the tunes, then. We've got Rita Ora lined up and ready to go. Some Hosier as well. A big fat bass riff coming your way this fine way.

0: Hosier and Too Sweet on BFBS The Forces Station. Rita Ora and I Will Never Let You Down before that one. So how are we? It's George Wedlake with you. Lined up next then, I'm going to stick on some Gnarls Barkley, a bit of a throwback there. On top of that, easily one of the biggest tracks of the year as well. I'm not even going to give you the artist because you'll guess it. BFBS.
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Been a while. Niles Barkley and Crazy on BFBS, the Forces Station. How's it going? It's George Wedlake with you, and we're looking ahead because we're bringing you that festival vibe this August bank holiday weekend on BFBS Radio from the 28th to the 31st of August with the return of BFBSTival. So all weekend, we're playing some of the best festival anthems you can imagine, from rock, pop to dance, with all the artists you'd expect to hear at a festival. Plus, we've got some exclusive DJ sets from Jazzy, DOD and Love Island's Marcel, just to name a few. And on top of that, the Traitors' Harry Clark will be dropping by to play some of his favourite festival anthems as well. And we've got some music specials from the likes of Embrace, Shed 7 and Sunny Federa. So you can find out more at bfbs.com/festival. On top of that, we're asking you for your dream festival headliner. 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Here's one for the future, for sure. Ella Langley and Choosing Texas.

Sugar Ray every morning on BFBS, the Forces station. Before that, easily one of the biggest of the year. Ella Langley's Choose in Texas. It's George Wedlake with you. We have your news on the way for 10 p.m. UK time. Fresh new music coming up after that. Years and Years to take us to your latest headlines. After this one by Florence and the Machine, Dog Days Are Over.

0: Ukraine's parliament has approved Volodymyr Zelensky's new pick for defence minister after the role's previous occupant demanded an election. The president says that can't happen while the country's at war. But in an online video, Mikhailo Fedorov, who was sacked in July, said Russia can't be allowed to hold democracy hostage. Israel's military has confirmed for the first time that its troops opened fire on a vehicle carrying a 5-year-old Palestinian girl. A criminal investigation is now underway into Hind Rajab's death in January 2024. There's also a review into 15 Palestinian medics being shot dead in March 2025 despite travelling in marked ambulances. Sky's Middle East correspondent Adam Parsons says the Israeli authorities want to be seen to be doing the right thing.
1: I think you have to look at this also in the context that Israel has been accused of simply not investigating itself on a regular basis, not just in Gaza, but in the West Bank, where a succession of incidents have occurred over many, many years.
0: A woman whose childhood home burned down during wildfires in the West Midlands has revealed she saw the flames live on TV. Faye Duncan and her parents are among those counting the cost of devastating damage in Stour Bridge, where 19 properties were destroyed last week.
2: Every time we come to the property, it just hits home that little bit more that we're not coming back. It's just not home anymore. And every time we keep saying this will be our last time doing this.
0: Fire and rescue services are warning the risk of further wildfires remains high despite rain and cooler conditions this week. Investigators say an irregularity in the track has been found near to where a train came off the rails in East Sussex last week. 30 people were injured in the derailment near Lewes. The preliminary report also mentions evidence of previous maintenance activity in that area. Sky's Amelia Harper has seen an image of the track in question.
3: This is some CCTV from a train on Greater Thames Link Railway Services. And this train shows track geometry irregularity immediately before the derailment. So you can see that slight crooked shape, if you like, in the tracks there.
0: Ollie Robinson and Josh Tung both took 5 wickets to put England in control after the first day of the opening test against Pakistan. The pair starred as Joe Root's side bowled the tourists out for just 171 before closing on 112 for 2 in reply. Tung says it's been a great start for the hosts.
4: Yeah, we've obviously had a great day, obviously winning the toss this morning. And yeah, how we started this morning, obviously Ollie Rob was excellent. And I thought as a bowling unit, we were very good and glad that we bowled them out.
0: And a tortoise thought to be more than 100 years old is back in the move after undergoing life-changing surgery. Trotter had to have one of his front legs removed after he was attacked by a wild animal. He's been living with the same family since 1938. That's the latest. I'm Simon Hunter.
5: 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The Forces Station.

So good to hear the original. Zootons and Valerie on BFBS, the Forces Station. How's it going? It's George Wedlake with you. I hope that wherever you are, whatever you're up to across the Forces world, things are looking good. On the way, in about 20 minutes, we're going to stick on your penultimate track of the week contender. Wednesday's fresh new music is all lined up and ready to go for you. Not long for that one, we're going to stick on a classic bit of underrated Britpop, I would say, as well, from an album called Mosley Shoals. One of my favourite of the era. On top of that, a bit of Biffy, Bella Kay's on the way. But next up is Chapel Rowan, and this one is called The Subway.

Ocean Colour Scene, the day we caught the train. Incredible work on BFBS, the Forces Station. How are we? It's George Wedlake with you. Hello, if you're listening in Bryce Norton. I hope you're good. And are you looking to make plans for this weekend? Of course you are. We're halfway through the working week now. Why not? So for this Sunday then, if you're looking for a fun outing with the whole family, BFBS Cinelink has you covered with a free film screening. And you can bring your own snacks, drinks, and enjoy a great movie with your friends and with your family. 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No booking required. And as we say, bring all your snacks and drinks and just settle in for the afternoon. So this coming Sunday, the 23rd of August, you can catch Minions and Monsters, the latest installment of the Minions franchise. It looks good. It's on my list. Well, it's on my kids' list and I've got to take them. So yeah, I highly recommend getting along to it to avoid tantrums. Sunday, 10:30 a.m. That's BFBS Cinelink, Minions and Monsters. That takes place at the Community Sport Hall on station at RAF Bryce Norton.

0: Bella Kay. I love it, I love it, I love it. So much so, she's saying it three times. And before that, we played you Biffy's Tiny Indoor Fireworks. And it's George Wedlake with you. On the way next, then, we're going to stick on some Thomas Headen, plus Rag and Bone Man's lined up and ready to go. Also, we have your penultimate contender for BFBS Track of the Week. Wednesday's fresh new music is about 5 minutes out now.
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0: Thomas Headen, sounding joyous on BFBS, the Forces station. Really happy with himself. That one's called Georgia. And it's George Wedlake with you. I hope you're good wherever you are across the Forces world. Like I said, Rag and Bone Man's lined up for us shortly. But right now, stop what you're doing.
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0: Because it's time for Wednesday's Fresh New Music. So once again, let me explain. We're playing you four pieces of Fresh New Music this week. Four tunes battling it out for your vote to make it as the BFBS track of the week. We play you one a day, Monday through to Thursday. And on Friday's Totally Connected this week, which is hosted by me, we're going to count down to the winner and count up those votes and reveal your BFBS track of the week. So basically, you hear your favourite out of the four pieces of Fresh New Music and you vote for it. 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And today we have Michael Beebe teaming up with Katama to sample a little bit of Wu-Tang Clan. This is Mystery of Raw.
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0: But now, whilst we're waiting, let's return to our regular playlist. The Freya on the way. We have that new one from Blossoms as well. After Rag & Bone Man is Human on BFBS, the Forces Station.

0: played you the latest one from Blossom's Meet Me in Love. On the subject of new music, Alex Warren is back, and we're going to stick on some Tiësto as well.
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0: He's done it again, hasn't he? The new one from Alex Warren. It's Rescuer on BFBS The Forces Station. Lydia Tester takes over in less than 15 minutes, so we're cramming him in. And up next is Tiësto.
1: Let's get

wrapping things up with me. This time tomorrow, I won't be here. We've got Elliot Darby in from 7pm UK time as I cover Joe Carden on Totally Connected. Lydia Testa, though, takes over after your news to play us out. Paolo Nutini after Taylor Swift.

0: Duke and Duchess of Sussex are understood to be planning to move back to the UK with their children later this month. The Telegraph is reporting that Archie and Lilibet have been enrolled at a British school, with the family expected to live in a private home outside of London. The King and the Prince and Princess of Wales have been informed, although Harry and Meghan are not expected to return as working royals. Ukraine's parliament has approved Volodymyr Zelensky's new pick for defence minister after the role's previous occupant demanded an election. The president says that can't happen while the country's at war. In an online video, Mikhailo Fedorov, who was sacked in July, said Russia can't be allowed to hold democracy hostage. Three members of the same family who drowned off the coast of West Sussex have been named by police. Palestinian refugee Hassan El-Khawas lost his life in Shoreham yesterday afternoon, along with his partner Zaina and their teenage daughter Sarah. They were visiting the coast from their home in London. Prime Minister Andy Burnham's given his reaction to the incident.
1: It's so sad to hear what happened yesterday. And obviously we think there's a young girl still in hospital fighting for her life, and we send our best wishes and love to her wider friends and family. But a real tragedy, a real terrible family tragedy.
0: Investigators looking into a train derailment in East Sussex last week say they've found a defect on a section of track. 30 people were injured when three carriages came off the rails and flipped over near Lewes. A preliminary report's been published today, although the investigations continue. Railway engineer Gareth Dennis thinks last week's hot weather must be taken into consideration.
2: Network Rail are already spending increasing amounts every year on climate resilience, as we call it, on measures, engineering measures to tackle climate change. Some of that is about reducing the risk from track buckles. Now, the best thing you can do to reduce the risk from track buckles is keep track materials renewed.
0: England are in control after day one of the first test against Pakistan at Headingley. Joe Root's side bowled the tourists out for just 171 before closing on 112 for two in reply. Ollie Robinson and Josh Tung starred with the ball, claiming five wickets apiece to put England firmly on top. It's the first in a three-match series, with the next game at Lord's. Celtic have put themselves in a commanding position in their Champions League qualifying playoff after a 3-0 win against Austrian club LASK. Camilo Duran scored twice, with Benjamin Negrin also getting a goal in Glasgow. The away leg of the tie takes place next week. Scotty Scheffler says he's open to LIV golf players returning to the PGA Tour, but only if there are consequences for joining the breakaway circuit. The world number one was speaking with the future of LIV uncertain following the loss of Saudi backing. Masters champion Rory McIlroy was also asked about the likes of John Rahm and Bryson DeChambeau coming back to the fold.
3: I mean, I'd argue, have they brought value to LIV? You know, I think PGA Tour is in a really good spot.
0: That's the latest. I'm Simon Hunter.

Stella Lefty and Boston kicking off the hour, though. Jessie J and Domino. How are you doing? Lydia Tester with you. How have you been today? Hope you're well. I hope you're good. We got a good few hours together and I already can't wait. Tunes on the way. Olivia Dean coming up for you. We've got the new one from Benny Blanco and wife Selena Gomez and Becky G as well. And we're going to hear more about a new conservation project taking place as well. It's about a big ship, so you don't want to miss that one. David Guetta and One Republic on for you right now. It's I Don't Want to Wait.

It's David Guetta and One Republic with I Don't Want to Wait. Now, some really exciting news. The 2026 BFBS Pro League Grand Final is in our sights. On Sunday, the 27th of September, we'll be crowning our Pro League champions. The Grand Final featuring Rocket League is at the RAF Museum in London. If you're in the UK, you can go along for the day. 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For all the info on the grand final that happens on Sunday the 27th of September, head on over to bfbsesports.com. 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It's Modern Way.

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3: Let's go.

It's Te Oviedo, Benny Blanco, Selena Gomez, and Becky G. Kind of love that newlyweds Benny Blanco and Selena Gomez do everything together now. They released a whole album together a few years ago, and now they're on Benny's album. It's really nice to see. And Selena Gomez has been in London recently. She was spotted at Ariana Grande's concert, but mainly because she's been filming Only Murders in the Building, and they have had so many co-stars join them. Most recently confirmed, Olivia Colman. It's an A-list guest list.

Brand new from Gracie Abrams, Look at My Life. It's playing on BFBS, the Forces Station. If you're over in Cyprus, a date for your diary, Saturday, the 5th of September. Party in the Park is back for another fun-filled day of music, food and family fun. It's kicking off at 4:30 p.m. and the event is open to the entire BFC community, British passport holders, locally employed contractors and their immediate families too. Make sure you are finding out where you can purchase your tickets early. I know last year they did some tickets on the door, but always best to come prepared. So check out your local Facebook pages. The sun-

It's The Wanted, and Glad You Came, playing here on BFBS, the Forces Station. Still to come, tunes from The Feeling on the way. We got the latest from Sienna Spyro coming up for you too. And we are going to be hearing about a conservation project that is happening on a ship. More on that to follow right now. It's Harry Styles and American Girls.

0: Station.
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0: I love it when you call. It's The Feeling, and it's playing right here on BFBS, the Forces Station. Now, a major conservation project is being undertaken at Portsmouth Historic Dockyard on Vice Admiral Lord Nelson's flagship HMS Victory. The £42 million project will enable visitors to enjoy the historic ship for years to come. Because of the works being done and the scaffolding that's been erected around her, visitors have access to observation walkways, giving them a closer look at the historic ship from the Battle of Trafalgar. Natasha Renault has been chatting to the conservator of HMS Victory, Carolina Sophie, about the big repair.
1: We're currently a few years into the project that is estimated to end in 2033. So we are basically dealing with all the aftermath of the Victory being exposed to all kinds of elements for the past many centuries. Because of her location right next to the Solent, all kinds of weather has been hitting her. You get winters, you get summers, you get high temperatures, you get a lot of water coming through. So at the moment, quite a lot of the work is happening on the starboard side, because this is unfortunately the side that's closest to the Solent, meaning that a lot of the damage has happened there. We are dealing with all kinds of issues related to this water ingress. So we have photic production from our shipwrights, we have mast conservation and rigging conservation from our riggers, and then you got the conservation team, where we are basically dealing with a lot of the problems around this. Wet wood gets quite rotten and it gets thin, and it's really nice for beetles, for example. So we have quite a lot of insect activity on the ship, which we are dealing with, and we have fungus growing basically everywhere, and we get mold, of course, because it's a good breeding environment for anything. There's quite a lot of work going on the sides, where we have the photox production and the photox conservation and stabilization, but we also have quite a lot of internal works as well, where we are looking into dealing with all this damage from the past.
2: What I didn't quite expect was to see it in a metal building. I've never seen HMS Victory like that, which is actually fantastic, because you've been able to put on gantries that people have been able to see different layers of the ship and get really close.
1: Yeah, this is really exciting, to be honest. For the past few years, people have been able to watch the starboard work going on, but we've recently extended the walkway, so now it goes behind the ship along the stern as well. So it's actually the first time visitors are able to come that close to the Victory and to see all that intricate detail on the back as well. So it's quite good, and it's nice to kind of link us with the visitors as well. It's good that visitors are able to see what's going on with the Victory and kind of better understand why we're doing all of this and how we're doing it.
2: Now, one of the things I wanted to mention, which was really fascinating, is that you found some lucky coins on the ship.
1: Yes, so when we lifted the foremast, as the foremast was kind of slowly going up, we could see that something looked a bit odd underneath. Once the mast was fully gone, we were able to kind of dive in and have a proper look, and we found 6 coins underneath, which were all placed there in the late 1800s, which is quite exciting. And they would have placed them there for good fortune for the ship, for example. And this is a tradition that we can trace far back into history. We were able to retrieve these coins and clean them up in the conservation lab, stabilize them, and we also x-rayed them to get more of the detail out. So we have actually been able to identify quite a lot of these coins and better understand when they were put there and maybe also why they were put there. So yeah, it's really exciting to kind of, not only are we doing all of this for the future, but we're also kind of linking ourselves to the past as well.
2: So are you thinking about perhaps putting a coin from 2026 there when you put the mask back on?
1: Yes, so we are considering doing the same thing, because we would also want to be part of this tradition of putting coins under mast for good fortune for the future. Yes, so this is one that we're discussing, and we haven't decided what exactly we're going to put under there, but something will go under and it's going to be a coin, that's for sure.
0: That was Natasha Renault chatting to Carolina Sophie, conservator of HMS Victory, about the conservation project to look after the historic ship, which remains open to visitors while the big repair takes place.
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By the way, if you don't know, Sienna Spiro is no older than 20 years old. I feel like just by listening to her voice, you would think she is wise and beyond her years, but yeah, young 20-year-old with the most beautiful voice. Now, very exciting, Premier League is back this weekend, kicking off on Friday with Arsenal versus Coventry at 8 p.m. UK time. But to make it even more fun, why not get involved in the BFBS Fantasy Football League? 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It is all for fun, and so may not be any prizes up for grabs, but you know, you can have bragging rights, and that is just as important. So go on, go and have some fun. bfbs.com/fantasy to get involved.

even better than the real thing. Okay, on the way, Forces News with the latest headlines for you. Then we've got Roger Sanchez coming straight out of the news with another chance to get you there, though. Clean Bandit and Louisa Johnson, it's Tears. I tried hard.

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2: The Duke and Duchess of Sussex are planning to move back to Britain more than 6 years after relocating to California. Harry and Meghan are expected to return later this month, with Archie and Lilibet understood to have enrolled at British schools from September. The King was only made aware of the plans on Sunday, with the move having been kept firmly under wraps. Royal commentator Daisy McAndrew says it's taken many by surprise.
3: They have kept this secret incredibly well. This will have surprised all royal watchers. The fact that their children are meant to be starting school in just a few weeks at the beginning of the autumn term. Lots and lots of questions left about how relations with William, how relations with Charles, but it is big royal news.
2: Investigators say an irregularity in the track has been found near to where a train came off the rails in East Sussex last week. 30 people were injured in the derailment near Lewes, two of them seriously. Three members of the same family who drowned off the coast of West Sussex have been named by police. Palestinian refugee Hassan Al-Kawas lost his life in Shoreham yesterday afternoon, along with his partner Zaina and their teenage daughter Sarah. Guy Adlington from the RNLI says the sea can be dangerous.
4: The water moves around, it's cold, there's waves, there's rip currents, there's things that you can get trapped on, there's different shelvings of the beaches, the sea floor undulates, there's a whole range of things that can catch people unaware.
2: Hopes of a potential breakthrough in skin cancer treatment have been given a boost. Late-stage trials show a Moderna vaccine slowed the regrowth of some melanoma cells and stopped the disease from spreading to other parts of the body. One of Belfast's major landmarks is getting a new lease of life. The giant yellow cranes known as Samson and Goliath are being brought back into operation. The £3 million investment comes as the Harland and Wolff shipyard, where they're based, secured a major Royal Navy contract. Operations manager Peter Rusk says they mean something to the people of Belfast.
5: Goliath hasn't moved in about 2 years, so it'll be fantastic sort of towards the end of this year to get Goliath up and running again. People want Harland and Wolff to succeed.
2: Celtic have put themselves in a commanding position in their Champions League qualifying playoff after a 3-0 win against Austrian club LASK. Boss Martin O'Neill says it was end-to-end stuff.
6: I thought there were periods where we played some really fantastic stuff. There's also periods where they played fantastic stuff. It was really like a basketball game, particularly in the first half. Great goal by Nygren to take a bit of pressure off, give us the lead, and then Duran's two goals were fantastic.
2: In cricket, England are in control after the first day of the opening test against Pakistan. Joe Root's side bowled the tourists out for just 171 before closing on 102, 12 for 2. That's the latest. I'm Susan Bookbinder.
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Roger Sanchez and Another Chance. It's such a good song. It makes me want to go to a festival. I've got none in the pipeline for this year, but if you're like me, can't get yourself to a festival, BFBS actually has you covered for that one on the bank holiday weekend. I'm going to tell you all about it very shortly. But first of all, what else have we got coming up? We've got some Zara Larsson and Pink Pantheress on the way with Midnight Sun. We're going to be hearing all the latest event and entertainment gossip with Showbites and Peter Johnson as well. Tunes from the like of Celeste coming up too. It's a busy hour. Let's get kicked off with Tom Grennan and Shadowboxing.

Tom Grennan and Shadowboxing. Now, if you're over in Gibraltar, thanks for hanging out with me, first of all. One for your diary next week, 26th, 27th of August. It's a whole 24-hour thing. Oh, yes. It's the Swimathon from 2 p.m. on the 26th till 2 p.m. on the 27th at Helm Point Pool. So come together as a community and raise money for SAFA Gibraltar. All abilities are welcome to this, by the way. It's a £5 charity donation, and the first 50 pre-registered participants will receive free barbecue. You get a voucher and a commemorative participant's gift as well. It sounds like a really fun, wholesome day and a tough one. So good luck if you're taking part in that one. If you need any other details about it as well, contact Gemma at gemma.ellis109@mod.gov.uk. I can't wait to see some pics.

perfectly fitting for me to play a song about water, well, a waterfall after that, to get you inspired and encouraged to get stuck in at the swimathon. Good luck to you if you're taking part. Still to come, tunes from the likes of Celeste. We've got some Zara Larsson and Pink Panthers on the way after Navos and Believe Me.

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Such a good song. It's Celeste and Stop This Flame. It's playing right here on BFBS, the Forces Station. Now, very shortly, I'm going to tell you all about how you can get those festival vibes from the comfort of your own home on bank holiday weekend if you can't get yourself to a festival in this festival season. How many times did I just say festival in those 3 seconds? Who knows? But that's coming up after Slater and Dance. But first, it's Zed and Alicia Cara with Stay.

Oh, it's so good. That song literally makes me want to be at a festival. So, speaking of bank holiday weekend, which isn't this weekend coming, but the following, the 28th to the 31st of August, we have got you covered with a BFBestival. Yes, we are bringing that festival vibe to you this August bank holiday all over BFBS Radio. We're going to be playing some of the best festival anthems from rock and pop to dance with all the artists you'd expect to hear at a festival. Plus, we've got some really cool exclusive DJ sets from the likes of Jazzy, DOD, and Love Island's Marcel, just to name a few. As well as that, the Traitors' Harry Clark will be dropping by to play some of his favourite festival anthems, and we've got plenty of music specials coming your way as well from the likes of Embrace, Shed 7, and Sunny Federa. Honestly, you'll have more music than you can shake a glow stick at. 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
2: Shaka Khan and Snoop Dogg with Boogies in My Soul. It's Lydia Tester with you. You're listening to BFBS, the Forces Station. On the way, 99 Souls, That Girl Is Mine. We've also got that tune, Another and 54 Ultra with Talk To You. Such a banger. And we're going to be getting all the showbiz news as well. It's all on the way. Right now, Sam Fender and All Right.

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2: Hi, I'm Peter Johnson, and here's a roundup of your latest showbiz and entertainment news. Chris Evans has dropped some very early and very vague hints regarding the plot of Avengers Doomsday. Evans, who's reprising his role as Captain America, has suggested his character is in for a rough ride. He described Captain America as someone who gets punched so many times but still gets up, before adding that this one is brutal. Meanwhile, Hayley Atwell, who plays Evans' on-screen love interest Peggy Carter, has promised fans an existential epic. Avengers Doomsday hits cinemas in December. And after almost 2 years of silence, we have a new update on the production of Ready Player 2. The long-awaited sequel to Ready Player 1 has been anticipated since the success of the original movie released in 2018. Back in 2024, Master of Sci-Fi Steven Spielberg confirmed he intended to produce Ready Player 2, having directed the first film. And 2 years since this update, writer Zach Penn has recently said the sequel is now in development. While no plot details have been confirmed, fans of the book have begun to speculate as to what might make it from page to screen. And finally, Demi Lovato's reunited with the Jonas Brothers at the premiere of Camp Rock 3. The singer shot to fame after starring as Michi Torres in the original movie back in 2008, reprising her role for the 2010 sequel. Demi's cameoing briefly in the new film, but is otherwise handing over the reins to the Jonas Brothers and a brand new supporting cast. I'm Peter Johnson, and that's your roundup of the latest showbiz and entertainment stories.
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1: 99 Souls featuring Destiny's Child and Brandy with The Girl Is Mine. Peter Johnson there, filling my inner child heart with the news about Demi Lovato and the Jonas Brothers reconnecting there. Showbacks always giving me the best gossip. Now still to come, Del and Mitri on the way for you after another 54 Ultra. It's Talk To You.

Was this song in Shrek? I just feel like that's a very Shrek song, isn't it? Delamitri and Roll to Me. It's playing on BFBS. Forces News on the way for you next after Robin and With Every Heartbeat.

0: Prince Harry and Meghan are planning to move back to Britain with their children later this month. The King is understood to have been told about the move on Sunday and welcomes the prospect of seeing more of the Sussex family. Sky's royal correspondent Laura Bundock says the decision has come much sooner than anyone was expecting.
1: Both children, who are 5 and 7, Archie 7, Lilibet 5 now, enrolled in British schools. A couple deciding not to live in London but outside London, possibly the Cotswolds. They will keep their base in the US in Montecito, where they've been living for the last few years.
0: It's understood there'll be no change to Harry and Meghan's status as non-working royals. The Home Secretary says there's more to be done on removing migrants with no right to remain in the UK. That's despite government figures showing removals are at their highest level in almost a decade. Around 80,000 people, including foreign nationals and some small boat arrivals, have left the UK since Labour came to power in 2024. But Minya Khoi-Boos from the Migration Observatory says many voters aren't seeing the impact.
2: The real challenge at the end of the day is how visible some of these crossings are. And as long as you see these images in the news with these very large dinghies, with these uncontrolled flows, then it's going to be very, very hard for the government to get that message across.
0: Three members of the same family who drowned off the coast of West Sussex have been named by police. Palestinian refugee Hassan El-Kawas lost his life in Shoreham yesterday afternoon, along with his partner Zina and their teenage daughter Sara. They were visiting the coast from their home in London. Prime Minister Andy Burnham's given his reaction.
3: It's so sad to hear what happened yesterday, and obviously we think there's a young girl still in hospital fighting for her life, and we send our best wishes and love to her wider friends and family. But a real tragedy, a real terrible family tragedy.